0: Cargo Transport 8 was carrying 243 passengers and crew from Surabaya to the city of Banjarmasin when it lost contact early yesterday after encountering bad weather. Six people have died and 107 were rescued alive. Ships and a helicopter have been deployed to search the waters around the vessel's last known position, about 150 kilometers from Banjarmasin. Investigations are ongoing. Efforts to ease tensions in the Strait of Hormuz have suffered a setback. This after a meeting between Iran and several Gulf nations on creating a temporary shipping route through the strait was postponed. Oman's foreign minister says the talks, which were due to take place today, were delayed to allow more time to build consensus. Iran had been expected to unveil a limited agreement that would allow some ships through the strait, although Tehran would still decide which vessels could pass. Disruptions in the strait have helped push Brent crude above $107 a barrel.
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0: Beginning with tennis, and Alexander Zverev has finally broken through at the US Open. The top seed beat American Ben Shelton 6-3, 7-6, 5-7, 6-2 to claim his second Grand Slam title of the season. The victory comes 6 years after Zverev lost the 2020 final to Dominic Thiem despite holding a two-set lead. This time, though, the 29-year-old held firm to add the New York title to the French Open crown he won earlier this year. In football news, the Premier League refereeing body ProRef has admitted that VAR made an error in allowing Erling Haaland's winner in Manchester City's 1-0 derby victory over Manchester United. Haaland's goal was initially ruled out for offside before VAR overturned the decision. But ProRef says VAR failed to consider whether Enzo Fernandez, who was offside, affected the play and should have recommended an on-field review. ProRef has contacted Manchester United to acknowledge the error and says the incident will be reviewed. In Formula One, Kimi Antonelli has tightened his grip on the F1 Championship after winning the Spanish Grand Prix in Madrid. The Mercedes driver took advantage of a virtual safety car and a disastrous McLaren pit stop that dropped race leader Lando Norris down the order. Antonelli went on to claim his 8th win in 14 races this season, finishing ahead of Max Verstappen and Norris. The 20-year-old Italian now leads the championship by 81 points over Mercedes teammate George Russell. And finally, Singapore shuttlers finished runners-up in two events at the Vietnam Open yesterday. World number 33 Jason Tay lost in straight games to 91st-ranked Malaysian Aidil Sholeh, while Terry Hee and Wong Ho-Win fell to world number 32 Taiwanese pair of Chen Chih-Rae and Lin Yu-Chie. And that's your sports update. I'm Shilpa Shades.
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4: Hey, hey, hey, good morning. Time now is about 8:06. And it is the discussion hour for today. Oh my gosh, Sue.
5: I have a story.
4: You have a great discussion to get us on.
5: Okay.
4: But here is also the other reason why you should get in on our discussion, the prize. Okay, guys?
5: Uh-huh.
4: We have this wonderful prize from...
6: Alama, my mouse is not behaving itself. Come on, mouse, work the way...
5: The cotton expert, right?
4: Yes, that's right. Yeah. $500 worth of vouchers from them, and they have a decade of experience, 5-star ratings and more from more than 8,000 satisfied customers. Now, we've given this prize out before, and we did have one of the listeners actually took a photo of the finished work, like the item, the product actually being up on in his house, and he says, oh my God, it's really great, guys. Thank you so
5: nice.
4: Much. Yes! So, win this, please.
5: Mm-hmm.
4: And they can be found over at thecurtainexpert.com. Okay, so $500 worth of vouchers from them.
5: Wow.
4: And here's how you can win it, by jumping on our discussion for today.
5: Okay, so today we're going to discuss about how do you feel when someone calls you 美女 or 帅哥, which is beautiful lady or handsome guy. Okay?
4: Okay.
5: So the story goes, I was queuing up for beef noodle and there was obviously a grandma in front of me, and then the uncle or the gentleman selling the beef noodle was, "Menu, what do you want?" And then grandma, very happy, "I want beef noodle dry."
4: I buy more because you call me pretty lady.
5: Yeah. So when it came to my turn, he also went, "Menu, what do you want?"
4: Then how did you feel?
5: I felt like you're not sincere. I felt like I didn't earn it. It felt like if anyone buy beef noodle from this guy, everyone's a menu or a 帅哥.
4: What?
5: Is there a bar?
4: So did you say anything to him?
5: I don't know, I was just happy that he called me menu.
4: Like, don't call me old. No, I think, okay, along the same thread, let's kind of expand this, right? Because sometimes, okay, so I think the menu, the yen tao, is, wow, that's great, right?
5: Mm.
4: Or they call you like 大姐 or something, right?
5: Mm-hmm.
4: But I'm wondering, like, what if they call you auntie or uncle? So, chime on in. What would you do? How would you respond? What is okay for you or not? Send us voice notes, okay? 88550913.
5: I will refund the beef noodles. Here's Need You Tonight, only here on 1FM 91.3.

0: Hey, Donna Lewis with I Love You Always Forever. It's one of my favorite tracks. Mm-hmm. If you ever get a chance, check out the jazz version
1: Ooh.
0: That she did of her iconic song. Very good as well.
1: It's like a lot of like syncopation. Nora Jones style.
0: No. It's really soothing as well, but really, really, it's quite refreshing because they've made it kind of a like a jazz with orchestra.
1: Oh, and all. Yeah.
0: Okay,
1: cool.
0: So check that out. Yes, we're in the midst of our discussion. Mm-hmm. So, I have a story to share.
1: Oh, I want to hear your story. What happened?
0: So when I was much younger, right, I was quite the tomboy. Like, this is like late primary school, early secondary school, like early secondary school years.
1: 13.
0: And I had short hair, like super short hair. Mm-hmm. I'm amazed that I could even get a boyfriend at sec 4 because I had really short hair.
1: You started
0: right?
1: Young. Okay.
0: Yeah, and I was super tomboy. You know, mm-hmm. didn't really care about like, you know, girly stuff or anything like that.
1: Mm-hmm.
0: But I don't know why it hit really hard. I was at a hawker center. I wanted to order like fishball noodles, right?
1: Mm.
0: And then I was waiting for my turn. And finally when my turn came and I already knew my order and everything, right? And then the young hawker guy goes, yeah, 小弟, 你要什么? And I was like, I was so stunned. I was like, I just walked off, right? And I was like, but you know, it's kind of like, it was my doing, right? Because I had short hair, you know, and then when I'm that young, I guess I look a bit androgynous, right? You know, because, you know, certain female body parts hadn't come in yet and stuff like that. I really did look like, when I wore t-shirt and shorts most of the time, I was very, very tomboy.
1: And also the uncle at the hawker center, they're very hot, you know, so the eyesight is not very good. That's why, Xiaoti, sorry, Levy, you had to like endure that. But you are a beautiful,
0: no,
1: grown
0: but it was funny because it even like that thing even happened overseas. I was like, wow, I think maybe I do look like a boy. I remember I was in Bali, right? And there was this guy who was trying to chat up, this Balinese guy was trying to chat up my older sister, right?
1: Mm.
0: And I was just walking, you know, by, because this was at some kind of craft village where they do crafts and you can buy stuff, right?
1: Mm.
0: So I was walking back to the tour bus, right? And he was chatting my sister. And then he went, ah, is this your brother? And I was just like, damn you, you know, like.
1: So should I call you Brother Levy from now on?
2: Okay, so I think my voice still can.
0: All right. We actually have some of you actually texting in.
1: Okay, so today we're discussing how do you feel when you are addressed like uncle or auntie. Kenneth says, what I cannot tahan is people older than me calling me uncle.
0: Then how should you respond? Maybe you should go like, ah, 小弟什么? Daniel says, you know what? I look around before, if someone were to address me uncle, right? You know, I would, or even like Yenta, well, I'll look around before asking if they were talking to me or if they were addressing someone else. It's good to be clear. It's good to clarify. I agree with you.
1: Okay, all right. Okay, one more from Andy.
0: Yes, go.
1: Right, he's got a regular fruit store guy.
0: Andy Ng, okay.
1: Yeah, so he

0: The fruit store guy, always call him 大哥, oh, which is big brother.
1: Okay, okay.
0: And he's actually 25 years older than him.
1: Oh, but that's good lah, right? So it does sound better. He says it does sound better than calling me uncle lah. Yeah, yeah, yeah, yeah.
0: Okay lah, 大哥 is quite nice. Big brother, right?
1: Actually, for me, right, I also, you know, because if I have my kids, right, I'm not sure. Sometimes I don't want them to go, call auntie, you know what I mean? So I just go, call her 大姐, you know?
0: Ah, yeah. 美女 yeah, is or, the way
1: or
0: to
1: main,
0: go.
1: You know lah, yeah, but for a little girl. Kid calling me new oh, also yeah, a bit cannot. Odd la, don't
0: sorry
1: don't,
0: no
1: don't,
0: yes
1: not quite
0: not appropriate
1: yeah maybe not. All right, let's hear from some of you. If you have stories to share, hey, drop us that voice note right now. Let's have a laugh together. Okay,
2: that is nothing, honestly. I'm 40 this year, and I think a couple of weeks back, some hawker guy, he called me uncle, and he's about 70. Imagine being caught by a 70 years old man. Are you, uncle. Are you, I'm only 40.
1: Are you?
3: Good morning, Manies. Good morning, Manies.
0: Thank you.
3: As you know, Lavi, I'm a taxi driver. So as usual, every taxi driver, they portray as uncle taxi. They come here only. Hey, uncle, I want to go. Alamak, sorry. Brother, I want to go here. But, you know, that one okay. You know, at least they correct themselves. But some auntie, really know the hair. Really, like Silver Fox know the hair. But they come in, they call me uncle. I cannot take it. Then I so go with auntie. Auntie, you want to go? I could tell her, auntie. This kind of thing. Okay, anyway, Manies. Good morning. Happy Monday.
1: Thank you, Suresh. Okay, I just want to let you know, right, I am quite conscious about this. So if I do take a grab, right, I actually call them sir. No, I dare not call them uncle. Oh. Especially when it's a bit ambiguous, like some of them, you know, might be my
0: younger,
1: like he might be my peer or even younger, right? Mm-hmm. So I just go, sir. I don't know if that gets them like caught off guard, because they're like, why so formal, right? Because I'll be like, oh, sir, can you exit by this part, you know, this side? Yeah, then he like, okay.
0: Yeah, it's good to know, Brother Levy.
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1: Lai Menui. Say, traffic how? Traffic good or not?
0: Okay,
1: hey, pretty girl.
0: And Menui, if you're driving on the roads right now, heavy traffic on ECP towards city area between Fort Road and Marine Parade. Slow moving on the PIE towards Tuas between Jalan Bahar and Jurong West Avenue 2. Look out for a vehicle that's broken down AYE towards Tuas after Lower Delta Road. Shwaika, Menui, please drive safe.
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0: Alrighty, a little bit of Richard Marx there, right here on 1FM 91.3. It's the morning drive, and oh my goodness, I'm laughing way too hard.
1: I love all the voice notes coming in. So
0: our discussion today was actually asking you about how would you react, okay, if someone, it could be, I don't know, just a hawker or, you know, calling you auntie, uncle, mei nui, yan tao. We also heard some people are calling, what is it? Other terms as well.
1: And endearing terms.
0: How does it make you feel? Are you okay with it? Or even how do you respond? You know, share those encounters with us. I just want to read this one out from, let me see now. This is W Tan, and he says, just call boss or tauke lah.
1: Oh, I like
0: them
1: that.
0: All happy. Actually, that's a good one. Yeah, I do do that.
1: Boss.
0: I do do that. Yeah.
1: Hey, boss.
0: Hey, boss. Yeah. And I find that, they kind of like, oh, yes. Yeah. Can I help you? You
1: know. And then now Steve is listening in. He's like, hey, you calling me?
0: I mean, Steve. Is
1: our boss.
0: Our boss. Yes. Yeah. Okay. All right. Secret's out. All right. So let's hear from some of you.
2: Good morning, ladies. Yeah, actually, this is like your equivalent to, like in Malay, we have people calling sayang.
0: True.
2: Handsome. Like that. But I don't see an issue in terms of, actually, it's a lot to do with the tone and situation. While I may be generally alright with it, but I think for some, they are not comfortable. Where I used to stay last time, there was a Watson's, and there's this auntie cashier who calls everyone sayang, like literally everyone, boys, girls, men, women. But then I think there was somebody who doesn't like that, and actually raised it up to her and said that you don't anyhow call people sayang, maybe because they think of it as a like flirting. Oh. Yeah, so that's not very nice. For some people, actually depends on your tolerance level lah. But I okay lah. I mean, we know lah, not sincere lah. Please, for this shop owner, sometimes, hey, mini, what you want? I order like. Sometimes just to get things going. Sometimes just to perk up the day. And I think nobody minds being praised a little bit, right? You know, boost the self morale a little bit.
0: Okay, one, that person who was unhappy that the auntie was calling everyone sayang was because that person was just jealous. Like, you mean I'm not special? Everyone is sayang to you? And then two, you mean when they call me menu, it was not sincere?
1: That breaks my heart. But you are my menu, Levy.
0: And no, I'm your brother. I'm your brother. What's a xiaoti?
1: You are many person to me. You can be a brother and you can be a menu at the same time.
0: You were saying there's something else that you've been called before. Something it was a term of endearing. Like, I've heard people call, darling. Darling, what you want? Come, darling.
1: I got babe.
0: You got babe?
1: Yeah. Hey, babe, you want the sugar in your tea? You know, I'm like, hey, I'm not your babe. I mean, this is the first time I'm in this coffee shop.
3: Good morning, 姐姐们. Actually, people address you as 大哥, 大姐, uncle, auntie. Take it as a form of respect. They have the respect for you. And when people call me 帅哥 or whatsoever, I will treat them as, we call that 日行一善. One day, one good deed.
0: Okay.
3: It's to make everyone happy. I can call everyone Mei Ni Shuai Ge also. So long they are happy, I am happy. 1FM.
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6: These are your news headlines. I'm Shilpa Shades. Senior Minister Lee Hsien Loong says Singapore will continue to keep people safe and make sure help is available when they need it, even as the world becomes more uncertain. He says the government will support those facing difficulties, while residents should also do their best to help themselves and one another. SM Lee was speaking at a community event in Ang Mo Kio, Hougang, where about 200 residents took part in a 7.5-kilometer walk. The wider event also featured activities promoting inclusion, financial literacy, and community spirit. Two people were hospitalized yesterday for smoke inhalation after a fire broke out in a Pasir Ris HDB flat. The SCDF was alerted to the blaze at block 722 Pasir Ris Street 72 at about 7:30 a.m. Three people had already fled from the 8th floor unit before firefighters arrived, while about 20 others were evacuated from the block as a precaution. The fire was put out with a water jet. Preliminary findings suggest it was likely electrical in origin. The management of a Bukit Panjang condominium is suing its developer and several firms over alleged construction defects after a piece of concrete fell about 20 meters from a balcony. The incident happened at Forest Residences in Petir Road last year. Tests later found about 60% of balcony edges in one block produced hollow sounds, with 88 balconies identified as affected. The condo's management says the defects pose a serious safety risk. The developer, architect, engineers, and subcontractor have all denied liability. Indonesian rescuers are searching for 130 people after a passenger ferry overturned in the Java Sea. The Virgo Transport 8 was carrying 243 passengers and crew from Surabaya to the city of Banjarmasin when it lost contact early yesterday after encountering bad weather. Six people have died and 107 were rescued alive. Ships and a helicopter have been deployed to search the waters around the vessel's last known position, about 150 kilometers from Banjarmasin. Investigations are ongoing. Efforts to ease tensions in the Strait of Hormuz have suffered a setback. This after a meeting between Iran and several Gulf nations on creating a temporary shipping route through the strait was postponed. Oman's foreign minister says the talks, which were due to take place today, were delayed to allow more time to build consensus. Iran had been expected to unveil a limited agreement that would allow some ships through the strait, although Tehran would still decide which vessels could pass. Disruptions in the strait have helped push Brent crude above $107 a barrel.
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1: Slow-moving traffic on the SLE towards BKE between Mandai Road and Yishun. An accident just happened on a TPE towards PIE after KPE. Please avoid lane 2. And finally, a vehicle has broken down on the SLE towards BKE after Upper Thompson Road. Please drive safe and signal early.
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1: Let's bring you back to the year 1977. It is not a car. It is a lady by the name of Rose Royce for the song Wishing on a Star. Fun fact on the song, Barbara Streisand rejected the song even though songwriter Billy Ray Kelvin wrote the song for her. She turned it down and it made its way to Rose Royce and it did really well on the UK Breakthrough Chart. This is a throwback to the year 1977. Rose Royce, Wishing on a Star.

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1: Alrighty, what a great throwback there. And yes, on the morning drive. Oh,
2: today
1: I'm
2: we're just
1: laughing too
2: so
1: hard. We're having too much fun with you guys. And keep those voice messages coming in, your voice notes coming in. We have so many great stories to share. I guess this is something that everyone would have at least encountered once, right? Mm. To be called by someone and just feel like, yeah, I don't think that's right. It's not suitable, especially like a lot have pointed out when they're being called uncle or auntie by someone older. Then it's like, ayo. We've got this one from Keen.
2: Yeah. Keen, thank you for your WhatsApp coming through, 8855-0913. You say you were admitted to the hospital just one time for dengue. I hope you feel better right now. And then your wife was wheeling you, and then a nurse asked, hey, miss, did you bring your father's IC?
1: Oh, Lord. Oh. He's also had like NTUC cashiers asking him, he has the Merdeka card.
2: Oh. At least like not that. Pioneer generation discount can already lah. But maybe one, Keen's wife looked really young.
1: Maybe.
2: Yeah, that's quite a flex too, right?
1: That is. And he says, must get my hair colored. Ayo, no love, but I feel. I mean, I do get it nowadays, where especially like if I don't put my makeup on, then it's like, auntie, you know?
2: You're always beautiful to me.
1: No, but I embrace it. I feel like, you know, there's something I call the auntie superpower, right?
2: Which
1: you can
2: is?
1: Really get away. Like, I can, like, you know, there is authority in my voice. You know, when I go like, what are you doing? Stop,
2: sorry,
1: ma.
2: Sorry, auntie,
1: like,
2: I can Levy.
1: Yeah, you know, like, if I go and pick up my kids and then there are other kids maybe being rowdy, right, at the pickup point, I'll be like, boys, what are y'all doing? Then they're all like,
2: sorry, auntie Levy.
1: No, they don't know my name, la, but they're like, okay, sorry. They call me ma'am, and I'm just like, that's why.
2: Ma'am.
1: But it's the auntie, this is my auntie superpower.
2: Oh.
1: You see?
2: When you stare down.
1: Yeah.
2: And they will cower down.
1: You can nag and get away with it.
2: I'd rather that they call me Menu.
1: Is that? Okay, yeah. Okay. So everyone take note. All right, Menu, Sue and Lavinia on the morning drive today.
3: Well, I encountered both situations before. Yeah, so it's like, I mean, you know, it's hard to accept it, but, you know, the truth is there. But I've queued up in a canteen in the JC, and all of a sudden, two JC students were arguing, and they say, like, why don't you just let the uncle behind us help us decide? How was I dragged into this conversation?
1: Ayo.
3: It was the reality check for me. You know, I became an uncle. The other thing is, of course, if you really don't want to get these compliments, you can always say, don't call me Meinu.
2: Hey! Meinu.
4: Yeah, usually I address people that I don't know as Meinu or Swaike. And those younger one, I will call them Xiaoxianyu. But of course, those Xiaoxianyu, I refer one all the younger girls.
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1: All right, for today, it is going to be plenty of rain and thunder over many areas in the late morning and the early afternoon. Maybe that's a good thing. Drive away and clear up the haze. Haze-wise, the PSI reading is from 70 to 84. That's within the moderate range. And with the central area actually having the highest PSI reading at 84.
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2: Busy on the roads right now. A vehicle has broken down on the SLE towards BKE at Woodlands Avenue 12. Slow moving traffic on PIE towards Tuas. This is at the AYE exit. And one more thing for you to look out for. An accident just happened on Pioneer Road. This is towards city area after Tuas Road. If you can, avoid lane 1. Drive safe and signal early.
0: 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Good times, greatest hits.

0: say, say. And yes, you guys are telling us about what other people say when they were greeting you. Yeah.
1: Well, we got so many voice notes coming through at
2: 8855-0913.
1: I got to share this story.
0: Okay.
1: So my friend, Jenny and Moon. So Jenny is my friend and Jenny's very hot. And the husband and her, like 2 years apart.
0: Okay.
1: So they went out to have a nice meal.
0: Okay.
1: With the two other kids at a Japanese restaurant. And then he was paying up. And then the restaurant manager was like, "How nice that you're having dinner with three of your children."
0: Oh, crap. Oh. Oh no, and how did the husband respond? I bet the wife was just laughing.
1: Yeah,
0: right?
1: Yeah. So Jenny was super happy because she looks young. She looks very hot.
0: Okay.
1: She looks very good.
0: Okay.
1: And Boone was kind of offended. Do I really look that old for you to say that I'm having dinner with my three children?
0: Yeah, that's hilarious. And after that, he bought a gym membership, hired a personal trainer, right?
1: Ironically, Boone is our trainer.
0: Oh, wait, what? Almost there. I have this to share from, let me see now, SL. Says that people should stop addressing the mothers of kids as Mrs. So-and-so, because, you know, I'm divorced and constantly get referred to by my ex-husband's family name. Oh, yeah, well, that's true, okay. Mm-hmm. It'll be nice for the person to ask how to address the other party when in doubt. I will say that, you know, after I had kids, I just became, you know, it's like, oh, you're Mrs. So-and-so, or like you're
1: Madam,
0: know, Gavin's wife, or like Warren's mom. I was always somebody else's something, you know what I mean?
1: Okay.
0: And then I was like, when will I be? When they call me Lavinia, I'm like, maybe I don't register. I'd be like,
1: Mainu Lavinia.
0: Let's hear from you guys.
3: Hi, Charlie's Angels. Good morning. Happy Monday. It's a very busy day. Huh?
0: What, that one, best one.
3: Lucky, nice.
0: Charlie's Angel.
3: I didn't know you were a tomboy, you know?
0: I absolutely
3: I can't
0: was.
3: Imagine, no, how you look like as a tomboy.
0: I should totally find pictures on that. Right?
1: You still look good.
0: No. I realized, I mean, if I look back, maybe you guys would say, like, yeah, actually, you really were a self-dealer. Yeah, really, really.
4: Good morning to all the menus. Wow. In the studio today, no swiker.
0: All so earning points,
4: Grab driver,
0: you know,
4: I'm like a Grab driver. So when I greet my passenger mainly, they said, no, like, oh, already, like, you know, this and that, you know. Then said, no, like, fat, like, whatever, you know. I said, to me, in my heart, all the ladies are beautiful.
0: Aww.
4: Okay, this is the truth.
0: Aww,
4: and nice. Then the interesting story to share, I have picked up a passenger. On the way to pick up passenger, so excited to pick her up, you know, so excited. You know why? Because her name is Jue Si Mei Ni.
0: Oh.
4: She put down there Jue Si Mei Ni. It's like a super beautiful girl.
0: Mm.
4: So when I reached there, oh my God, I don't know what gave her the confidence to name herself Jue Si Mei Ni.
0: Oh.
4: It was hilarious.
2: Aiyah.
4: Good morning to everybody again.
5: 两位美女早安.
0: Wow.
2: Thank you.
5: For me, actually, it's nothing. I mean, they call me uncle. Even though I look like about 40 plus. I mean, this is not what I say lah. But a lot of when I tell people that I'm already 50 plus already, but they don't be. They say, "Are you sure?" Yeah. But so for me, it's okay lah. I mean, even though they call me uncle or whatever.
0: I have to say, everyone's earning so many brownie points, right? And you know what, guys? For all those who called in and then you started the call with Mainu, right? Look at it. That's like Ron said, it's your good deed for the day.
1: Hey, no, they are sincere. I believe they are speaking the truth.
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0: is 1FM, 91.3, Take That, and the song Pray. On the morning drive with Lavinia and Sue, and we pray for the day that we'll always be young and beautiful, so we will always be called Meinu, or beautiful lady. Meinu Levy, good morning.
1: Meinu Sue.
0: Thank you.
1: How do I say ultimate beauty? What is it? What?
0: 绝世美女, the ultimate beauty.
1: Okay, I call you Sayang.
0: Oh,
1: I think Sayang quite nice also.
0: Okay, thank you, babe.
1: Yeah. but actually, we do call each other babe.
0: Like,
1: but that's
0: do,
1: because
0: we
1: we're really close friends, right?
0: Yeah.
1: Okay, so again, today's discussion has been hilarious. And like, you know, we've been asking you guys, have you ever been called like, you know, something that you feel is not very appropriate? You know, auntie, uncle, 美女言道, anything like, you know, and how do you feel about it? How was your responses? And the stories, my goodness.
0: Okay, let's hear some.
2: Good morning, 1FM. Last time, I got two lady boss. Then every time, I would say, good morning, May.
0: Uh-huh.
2: Then they'll be happy. I say, no. I say, Pa May the May.
0: Hey.
2: May. Hey. Well.
1: What does that mean?
0: So rude. May is like plum.
1: Okay.
0: So basically saying that you're dried and shriveled. So rude lah. So rude.
1: Chiki lah, this
0: Why
1: guy.
0: Like
1: chiki, chiki, chiki.
3: I don't mind when they call me Schweiker. Mm-hmm. Because I know I'm just that good looking.
1: Eva.
3: Actually, I also don't mind when they call me uncle.
0: Uh-huh.
3: Especially when they're older.
0: Uh-huh.
3: Because it reminds me that wisdom does not come with age.
0: Whoa.
3: And I must just look that much wiser.
1: Wow.
4: I always get very pissed when someone, an auntie, obviously older than me, calls me Tajie, means big sister. In return, I would say, I have not been a big sister, Tajie, for a long time already.
0: Yeah,
5: Bruno Mars did a concert a few years back, and a bunch of guys all about my age, we went to watch the concert. We're sitting in the upper decks. And
1: nice.
5: After the concert, the next day, somebody found a video of us dancing and singing along, and then the caption was, look at all these old uncles dancing. Ha ha ha ha ha.
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0: Okay, a vehicle's broken down on the AYE towards Tuas at Tuas West Road entrance. Look out for an accident. This is on Woodlands Avenue 10 towards Woodlands Avenue 7. After Woodlands Avenue 9, if you can, please avoid lane 1. 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
8: These are your news headlines. I'm Shilpa Shades. Oil supply fears are deepening, with as much as 4% of global supply now at risk. Oil buyers and traders say Saudi Arabia could run out of oil stocks for export within days, unless it restarts its east-west pipeline, which was shut after drone attacks on Friday. The pipeline normally carries around 4 million barrels a day to the Red Sea, bypassing the war-disrupted Strait of Hormuz. Industry sources say stocks at the Yanbu export terminal could last just 5 to 7 days. Repairs could take several weeks, potentially worsening a global supply crunch and putting further upward pressure on fuel prices. In Ukraine, a Russian drone struck a train about 2 kilometers from the Polish border yesterday. The strike happened shortly after former British Prime Minister Boris Johnson and European officials crossed into Poland on a diplomatic train after attending a security conference in Kyiv. Former CIA Director David Petraeus, who was traveling separately, was also evacuated from his train before the strike. Ukraine State Railway says it's possible the train carrying Mr. Johnson had been the intended target, although this has not been confirmed. The attack comes as Russia steps up strikes on Ukraine's railway network, including at border crossings with Moldova and NATO member Romania. There were no reported casualties. 3 people have been killed and 15 others wounded in a shooting just hours before polls opened in the southern Philippines. Police say gunfire broke out outside a polling station in Cotabato after supporters of rival political groups argued over who could vote first. The election is a major milestone for the Bangsamoro region, which is choosing its first elected parliament following decades of conflict and peace negotiations. Security has been tightened, with more than 20,000 personnel deployed across voting areas. In home news, rival gyms have swooped in to woo hundreds of members left stranded by the abrupt closure of True Fitness and True Yoga. Operators, including Anytime Fitness, Snap Fitness, and Body Fit Training, are dangling incentives ranging from waived fees and free classes to matching unused membership credits. About 230 employees and freelancers have sought help from the Singapore Fitness Alliance to find new jobs. Meanwhile, customers have reported more than $609,000 in losses from unused memberships, packages, and services. Finally, a new arts festival is giving artists with disabilities greater control over how their work is presented. Shaping Hearts features visual art, performances, and interactive installations created by artists with disabilities. It was launched yesterday at Punggol Digital District. Northeast Community Development Council, which is organizing the event, says the aim is to move beyond simply showcasing works to getting artists to shape the experience. Visitors can take part in activities designed to reflect different ways of seeing, hearing, and navigating the world.
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8: Beginning with tennis, and Alexander Zverev has finally broken through at the US Open. The top seed beat American Ben Shelton 6-3, 7-6, 5-7, 6-2 to claim his second Grand Slam title of the season. The victory comes 6 years after Zverev lost the 2020 final to Dominic Thiem despite holding a two-set lead. This time, though, the 29-year-old held firm to add the New York title to the French Open crown he won earlier this year. In football news, the Premier League refereeing body ProRef has admitted that VAR made an error in allowing Erling Haaland's winner in Manchester City's 1-0 derby victory over Manchester United. Haaland's goal was initially ruled out for offside before VAR overturned the decision. But ProRef says VAR failed to consider whether Enzo Fernandez, who was offside, affected the play and should have recommended an on-field review. ProRef has contacted Manchester United to acknowledge the error and says the incident will be reviewed. In Formula One, Kimi Antonelli has tightened his grip on the F1 Championship after winning the Spanish Grand Prix in Madrid. The Mercedes driver took advantage of a virtual safety car and a disastrous McLaren pit stop that dropped race leader Lando Norris down the order. Antonelli went on to claim his 8th win in 14 races this season, finishing ahead of Max Verstappen and Norris. The 20-year-old Italian now leads the championship by 81 points over Mercedes teammate George Russell. And finally, Singapore shuttlers finished runners-up in two events at the Vietnam Open yesterday. World number 33 Jason Tay lost in straight games to 91st-ranked Malaysian Idol Shole, while Terry Hee and Wang Ho-Win fell to world number 32 Taiwanese pair of Chen Chih-Rei and Lin Yu-Chie. And that's your sports update. I'm Shilpa Shades.
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1: Hey, hey, hey, good morning. 9:04 right now, and it's the Morning Drive with Lavinia and Sue, and all of you in the last hour just chiming in about your stories, you know, being called auntie before, by someone older.
0: Mm-hmm.
1: Yamini is in the studio with us because we're going to jump into the interview in just a bit, but we should ask her, have you gone out before or not? Huh?
11: Yeah, yeah. And it's
1: you have such
11: a madam.
1: Madam!
0: Okay, madam is respectful.
1: Wow.
11: When I was in my 20s, madam, then I was like, oh my God, I'm a madam now.
1: Oh, and how did that make you feel? Did you?
11: I was thrown off. Yeah.
1: Like it's mouth okay. agape and everything. Like what?
11: Your life flashing before
0: yeah,
11: me.
0: Today with us. Mainu Yamini is in the house.
1: wait. I have to share this one with you. This is pretty good. Mm-hmm. Some advice from our listener Matthew. Okay.
12: Word of caution: when calling someone shuaike, please pronounce properly. There's a major difference between shuaike and shuaike. And yeah, personally, if you ask me, I think shuaike mainyu is a bit too fake. Ah. So, if you want to standardize, right?
1: Uh-huh.
12: For ladies, always call xiaojie.
1: Okay.
12: For men, always call dake.
1: Yeah, actually.
12: People think hear that they are darker, they are very happy.
1: I think that makes sense though, right guys? I think the Xiao Jie, I use the Xiao Jie one.
0: No. Remember what it used to tell us?
1: What?
0: You cannot call Xiao Jie, you must call Fu Yuan. Alright. Because Xiao Jie is not a nice term to use in especially in restaurants.
1: But is that like in China especially?
0: No, in Singapore.
1: Oh my goodness, here. Is it?
0: Yeah, you cannot, especially when you're a restaurant, you cannot say Xiao Jie, right?
1: Okay, okay.
0: Is it? Yeah.
1: Oh, because it refers to
0: a
1: certain profession,
0: yeah,
1: is it?
0: Yeah.
1: Oh my gosh, I didn't know that because I I'm not sure, I don't want to call them auntie, right? So I go Xiao Jie. Maybe I should call them, okay, Meini, or should maybe I go like Xiao Mei?
0: Or babe.
1: How about Xiao? No, don't babe. Alrighty. Thank you so much for all your chime-ins in the previous hour. We're going to announce who the winner is towards the end of the show. We really had so many laughs with all your voice notes as well.
0: Alright,
1: but down to business, okay?
0: Okay.
1: I need to find out about this particular equipment, this dental equipment, which I think is going to be life-changing. Feels like it, right? So we have Straits Times live correspondent Yamini here. She is back and she's here to tell us about a toothbrush that costs close to $700. Okay, it's got a camera, it's got a lot of things. Will it allow us to live stream? I don't know. While we're brushing, I don't know. So we're going to find out all about this and whether or not we would pay for such a piece of dental hygiene equipment.
0: Woo. Levy, thank you.
1: What?
0: My birthday, it's next year, but I'm ready.
1: Hey, wait, you sure you want it?
0: You want to have videos of me brushing my teeth sent to you all?
1: Yeah.
0: Would you like that?
1: We need to find out more for sure. But yes, your birthday is coming up.
0: Next year. Thank you.
1: Christmas.
0: Oh, Christmas. Yeah. Thank you.
1: Okay. So all that and more in just a bit. So stay really close. Here we've got a great track for you.
0: All right, here's something from ABC and something that you don't want to have in your heart. The song is called Poison Arrow. And still to come as well, if you want to chime in, we would love to hear from you. WhatsApp in at 88550913. You're tuning to Levy and Sue on The Morning Drive.

0: There you go, ABC with Poison Arrow, and shoot that Poison Arrow. But there's something else in the studio right now that can also shoot something out. But due to all the equipment that we have, our dear guest says, Nola, we will not do any jet spray, water jet spray of this particular high-tech toothbrush. Wowee!
1: So we got Yemini from the FaceTimes Live correspondent here, and you can't handle the tooth.
2: hi.
0: So welcome back to the studio. And yes, we are all, I was very eagerly awaiting this interview because I need to find out more about this toothbrush. It's got a price tag of $699. I almost feel like Dyson, just round it off to 700. Or round it down to 600, you know? Yeah. Decide! But that much for a toothbrush?
2: Yeah, it's
0: come
2: scary.
0: On!
2: It's scary. I mean, just for me, like hearing the price and thinking this is going to be in a wet area of your house with water and humidity.
0: Ooh. Oh, that's right, huh?
2: Yeah.
0: A bit dangerous. Yeah, that feels, if the, your first thought was that, oh, is it feels
2: no,
0: a bit
2: like,
0: dangerous.
2: That wasn't my first thought, like, honestly. Because they told me the price only later last.
0: Oh.
2: Clever, right? They get you like all like, wow, this
1: excited,
2: is cool, cool.
1: And
2: then
1: you
2: hear the price and you're like, oh, okay.
0: Okay.
2: Yeah.
0: But I did some girl maths on it,
1: okay.
0: If you think about it, right? Mm-hmm. You have to brush your teeth twice a day, right? Isn't that recommended by your dentist and everything, right?
1: Agree.
0: And it's got to be at least 2 minutes long. Okay, let's say it's two and a half minutes, right? You sing the whole happy birthday song.
1: I've
0: was it twice
1: timed
0: or something
1: it, but
0: like
1: okay.
0: that? I'm sure this one has a timer, this toothbrush here. I'm sure it does, right?
2: Yeah, apparently it makes some kind of tone when you like when you hit 2 minutes or something.
0: Wow, there you go. So 4 minutes a day, you know, 365 days a day. Yeah, you know, I mean, it works out to be very affordable. And you probably use this for, it's what, it's good for, and I don't know. I mean, it's not just like 1 year. You've been using it for a few years.
2: I mean, so hopefully, yeah.
0: I think the $700 price tag kind of works itself out, right?
1: I don't know,
0: with
1: man.
0: My girl maths.
1: It's like a plane to get to somewhere for me.
2: Well, no, me and my life editor, we were also doing girl math on like dental you know, dental appointment costs.
0: Okay.
2: Yeah.
0: Okay.
2: Like those add up, right? If you go twice a year, it could be definitely more than $100.
0: Okay.
2: So, you know, if this kind of helped who like, you know, keep your plaque low and all that, you could probably for me, actually, I've been having a lot of teeth issues lately. I've had two cavities already.
0: No!
2: I know. And then the last time I went, the dentist was like, another one is on the way. So I was like, oh no.
0: But it all got resolved already?
2: No, the other one is coming. Like, he just didn't want to deal with it then. So I think next time I go, it might have to be filled. Yeah, so those, you know, filling those cost money. Root canals, you know, when those appear.
0: Right. Okay.
2: So, you know, if this kind of helped who, like,

0: find it such a pain to
1: yeah,
0: do.
1: Me too.
0: And you know, those hard to reach back. So actually, James Dyson, I interviewed him. And he was saying, like, he since using it, the last year he's been using it, yeah, his dental hygienist has not had much to do with his teeth.
1: Really? That is very interesting.
2: But so can it replace a visit to the dentist, though?
0: I wouldn't, personally. But maybe, right, you know, you could cut down on the cleaning, or they can really do a proper deep clean when you do go there because you've already done a lot of the work. Okay, do you guys brush your teeth before you go to the dentist?
1: I do.
3: Right? And I try not to eat rinse, before,
0: yeah,
3: right?
0: Yeah,
3: right,
0: because you want very conscious, to prepare right? your teeth for the dentist, right? Yeah. So this will help you prepare your teeth, maybe.
3: And I don't want them to have a bad memory of me, lah. You know, that one, the prawn, teeth all one big piece sticking out in the teeth. Exactly. Oh, Lord.
2: You don't want a dentist to bad mouth you.
3: I adore this girl. When you're talking about wit, this girl's got it. She's always ready, locked and loaded. All right, so let's get to just one question before we jump on air, right? So how did you feel hearing that the Dyson, you only found out later, as you mentioned, the about the pricey price tag, and it's $700 toothbrush with a camera?
0: I was just amazed because I did not expect it from Dyson. They make vacuums, they make hair dryers. Like, it was not something I predicted.
3: Yeah, but even when they first came out with their hair dryer, also we were like, really? Because, you know, we know them to be, right?
2: The fan was the very first one that really won the world over,
3: correct.
2: We love the fan.
0: Yeah, so true, so true. I mean, the hair dryer makes sense if you think about them working on air. You know, fan air.
3: Okay, not too much of a stretch.
0: But then actually, this is also not too much of a stretch because they've been using camera systems on their robot vacs. Yeah, so actually they will end up like using a lot of the sort of knowledge, skills, ideas there to like put it into here. Of course, it's a lot smaller as a device.
3: Yes.
0: I mean, the idea of something that really combines flossing and brushing, I kind of did want that. I looked for it a few years ago.
3: Okay.
0: Tried water flossing, got very scared by the water flosser. It's very violent.
2: Yeah.
0: I was like, what?
2: The back of your mouth?
0: Yeah. I was like, I don't like this. So now it's collecting dust somewhere inside the bathroom. I'm like, I can't touch it.
3: You have to get over the shock of it, right? Because you have to remember
2: to
3: put it in your mouth and then, you know, like, don't let the spray come out. Do you know what my kids did with their dad's water flosser?
2: What
3: they
2: did
3: took
2: they
3: it
2: do?
3: And tried to use it as a water gun. Ouch. Hey, it's very painful.
2: Whole bathroom but was wet. You need the pressure to actually work, right? So it needs to be strong.
3: Absolutely. But it's not fun
0: it's
3: as
0: too
3: a water
0: strong.
3: Gun.
0: It's just, I had to go into the shower to try it because it was like, my vanity area was like covered in water.
3: That's the thing. I remember the first time I got a shock, man, and then I couldn't control it, and it's basically sprayed water everywhere.
0: And then people online use it to like clean their grout because it's that powerful.
3: Wow, and that is smart. Okay, if it doesn't remove plaque in your mouth, right? I mean, if it can remove grout, it should be able to remove.
0: And then
3: plaque.
0: You know, once it comes down, it stops working, right?
3: Yeah.
0: It stops working halfway. So Dyson says they've fixed that problem with
3: is
0: the
3: that
0: toothbrush.
3: So?
0: Yeah.
3: Okay, we're gonna jump onto our Facebook Live. Remember, keep your questions in. You can either WhatsApp it in at 8855-0913 or join us on our Facebook Live and then leave a comment for us, especially if you have got questions about Dyson's toothbrush. Here we go. It's Monday, the 14th of September.
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3: Look out for a vehicle that's broken down on the TPE towards PIE after Pongo Road, and another vehicle has broken down, and this time it's on Upper Changi Road East towards City area after PIE Tuas. 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

0: I brush my teeth.
1: Yeah la.
0: Yeah.
1: And but now
0: I don't even floss in the morning, but I definitely brush my teeth.
1: But as we just, you know, spoke to Yamini about this with the Dyson toothbrush, we can floss while we brush.
0: Wow. But you still need to do 2 minutes worth of it.
1: Might be longer because you I think it's a bit of a real sort of like behavioral kind of overhaul, because I do brush my teeth quite fast. But you were saying, Yamini, that you must go slow. That's, you learn that from the tutorial, right?
2: Yeah, in order
1: for it to, the camera to have time to detect gaps.
2: Yeah.
1: And then map out whether this plug and shoot the water, right?
2: Yeah, so I reckon, I mean, so one of the engineers I met at Dyson, he was saying you can cut it to about 3 minutes, 2.5, 3 minutes. Okay. I guess, because you need to do two things at once, right? You do want to maybe spend that time to make sure everything is targeted properly
1: sure.
2: And you do need to constantly split out water because it's accumulating in your mouth.
1: We forget. We don't have like those dental chair where they put the suction thing. Dyson, maybe you need to come up with that.
2: Something.
0: I need someone to do this for me. I don't want to do it by myself. If I can afford this, I can afford someone to brush my teeth in the morning for me.
1: Wow,
0: with this.
1: True. Then you can have like another attendant, maybe your husband, with a straw, just sucking all the water out.
2: So
1: fantastic.
2: Loving.
1: Yeah,
2: I will say, the one thing that did disturb me slightly that I did not expect, having heard so much about this device, is how do I feel about having a camera in my bathroom?
1: Should we be concerned?
2: I mean, technically no, because I can't even get it to switch on now. I was trying with this app, and so it's not that easy.
1: Okay,
2: you do need to set it up properly, and it only will do it while you're using it. So I don't think there's anything to worry about. And Dyson is very careful to say it doesn't record and store anything. No recording, no storing. It's just while you're using the brush that you can see. And it's a 0.1 megapixel camera, so you can't even really see anything.
1: Okay.
2: But then, psychologically, I did have to cover it with a handkerchief, because I don't know.
1: Now that
2: I'm telling you all these, I'm like, I'm just being irrational about it.
0: No. I think it's a very legit fear, because it's sitting in your bathroom where you're showering, right?
1: Yeah.
0: Yeah, and, you know, we heard horror stories of hacking.
1: Correct.
0: Can they hack through a toothbrush?
1: I think that's a good thing that you... Wow, actually, is that a concern? Did you ask them about...
2: No, I didn't.
1: I thought it's a really good thing that, you know, they have come out to say that the camera is not able to store, right? It doesn't record anything. It doesn't store any videos, right?
2: Yeah,
1: it's just sort of like...
2: Or photos.
1: It's like a live stream, but no saving of any... But I don't know about... You're right. I don't know about the
0: hacking.
1: It's
0: still a camera, right? At the end of the day.
1: Yeah, but it doesn't... But it does... Is it Bluetoothing?
2: It does have it can connect to your Wi-Fi or Bluetooth.
0: Wow.
1: Okay, you know what? I think until they have, you know, like if I had this in my bathroom, right? I will face it to the wall.
2: Yes.
1: Away from any mirrors or any reflective or my shower. I'll face it to the wall or I'll put a cover over it.
0: Okay.
1: You know, and then every morning it just feels really fancy. I'll remove this cover and ta-da.
0: Unveil it.
2: That's actually what they did. I went to Dyson to visit them, and it was very top secret. They had it covered in a black cloth, and then they unveiled it, and I was like, wow, I'm very excited, like, you know, because it's a new product for them. So
1: yep.
0: The most expensive toothbrush in the world.
1: Wow, to have those kind of bragging rights. Now I feel like I want to own one.
0: It's a crowning moment for all of us.
1: It's like, sorry kids, this year we will not be going on a holiday because mommy has decided to live it up and get the most expensive toothbrush. Maybe I'll let my sons try it. Yeah.
2: But you know, actually, the mouth rinse they made for this, that one is $15, so you could try that, and it's not as spicy as normal mouth rinse.
1: Oh, I like
2: that. So I would say you should try that at least, because I find mouth rinse like very... Don't you find it an ordeal? I know you're looking at me like I'm crazy, but I can barely put it in my mouth.
1: Sometimes it's really like really spicy.
2: Yeah,
1: right. That's the word.
2: Yeah, the one they made, like, I would use it normally.
1: And they go like, and I'm like, what? I have to hold this in for 30 seconds?
2: Exactly.
1: And then you like there's tears coming down my eye.
0: But I gotta say, I can afford $15 for the mouthwash.
1: Ah, so this is like entry level. It seems like when you buy a expensive bag, you know?
2: Yes.
1: You must get the entry level into the boutique
2: first.
1: Right? Then get onto their list.
0: The only bag I have is iBags.
1: Then work.
0: iBags.
1: Alrighty. Let's talk more about this amazing toothbrush, okay? Actually, we're going to jump back onto our Facebook Live because we've got news going out and also a bit of traffic. So, hey, why don't you join us on our Facebook Live?
3: Let's go.
4: 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The Flying Dutchman and Lavinia.
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6: These are your news headlines. I'm Shilpa Shades. Oil supply fears are deepening, with as much as 4% of global supply now at risk. Oil buyers and traders say Saudi Arabia could run out of oil stocks for export within days unless it restarts its east-west pipeline, which was shut after drone attacks on Friday. The pipeline normally carries around 4 million barrels a day to the Red Sea, bypassing the war-disrupted Strait of Hormuz. Industry sources say stocks at the Yanbu export terminal could last just 5 to 7 days. Repairs could take several weeks, potentially worsening a global supply crunch and putting further upward pressure on fuel prices. In Ukraine, a Russian drone struck a train about 2 kilometers from the Polish border yesterday. The strike happened shortly after former British Prime Minister Boris Johnson and European officials crossed into Poland on a diplomatic train after attending a security conference in Kiev. Former CIA Director David Petraeus, who was traveling separately, was also evacuated from his train before the strike. Ukraine State Railway says it's possible the train carrying Mr. Johnson had been the intended target, although this has not been confirmed. The attack comes as Russia steps up strikes on Ukraine's railway network, including at border crossings with Moldova and NATO member Romania. There were no reported casualties. 3 people have been killed and 15 others wounded in a shooting just hours before polls opened in the southern Philippines. Police say gunfire broke out outside a polling station in Cotabato after supporters of rival political groups argued over who could vote first. The election is a major milestone for the Bangsamoro region, which is choosing its first elected parliament following decades of conflict and peace negotiations. Security has been tightened, with more than 20,000 personnel deployed across voting areas. In home news, rival gyms have swooped in to woo hundreds of members left stranded by the abrupt closure of True Fitness and True Yoga. Operators including Anytime Fitness, Snap Fitness, and Body Fit Training are dangling incentives ranging from waived fees and free classes to matching unused membership credits. About 230 employees and freelancers have sought help from the Singapore Fitness Alliance to find new jobs. Meanwhile, customers have reported more than $609,000 in losses from unused memberships, packages, and services. Finally, a new arts festival is giving artists with disabilities greater control over how their work is presented. Shaping Hearts features visual art, performances, and interactive installations created by artists with disabilities. It was launched yesterday at Punggol Digital District. Northeast Community Development Council, which is organizing the event, says the aim is to move beyond simply showcasing works to getting artists to shape the experience. Visitors can take part in activities designed to reflect different ways of seeing, hearing, and navigating the world.
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0: Look out for a vehicle that's broken down on the TPE towards PIE after Punggol Road, and another vehicle has broken down. And this time, it's on Upper Changi Road East towards City area after PIE Tuas. If you can, avoid Lane 2. Drive safe and signal early.
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0: Let's bring you back to the year 1977. Were you born yet? Well, the story behind the song Roxanne. So it goes that police were in France performing at a venue called Nashville Club. And due to their very tight budget at the time, they had booked rooms in a red light district. And looking out at the street, Sting saw that sex workers standing near and outside the local establishment. He began to think about what is it like to fall in love with one of them and try to convince her to change her path. And that's how Roxanne came together.

0: And that was another throwback on 1FM 91.3.
1: Alrighty, so we are back on air and talking about the Dyson toothbrush, which is known as the Dyson Camera Jet. Yes, and a price tag of $700. So we were just asking Yamini, did she feel like, you know, that camera, that live streaming function was useful? And then in conclusion, I think you were open to the idea. On the whole, the flossing, the water flossing that occurs is not as violent, right, as it is with other, I mean, from your own encounters with other water flosses, right? So this is something that people might be interested in checking out.
2: And I wonder if, like, I would like to see if, because it's able to like get all that plaque out, does that make your teeth a bit whiter as well? Because I do find like I'm getting a lot of yellowing as I get older. So yeah, I'd be open to see like if it works. And I think if it does work, then it is worth it. Because yeah, teeth can be expensive. A dental appointment is minimum, if you go to a polyclinic, $80. That's not including your cavities and all those other issues that can pop up. So those costs add up. And that's just one appointment, right? You're supposed to go twice a year at least. If you have a root canal, that's a few $100, you know. So yeah, I'm
1: and
2: open
1: I think
2: to
1: the pain, the pain and like your recovery thereafter, if there's any like surgery or something more invasive has to be done, right? So maybe if this can prevent that, I'd say that $700 is worth it, lah, you know?
3: Wow. $700 is a really big price tag.
1: But you know, you got to work it out. It's over a lot, a good few years.
2: The idea is that you'd be using this for a while. I mean, yes, you'd have to replace the brush heads every 3-4 months, I guess.
1: As you should with even normal toothbrush.
2: Exactly.
1: Right?
2: Exactly. And there are some like electric toothbrushes that I understand do cost a few $100s already. So so probably for those folks, they would already feel like, okay, they're primed to then invest on the next level toothbrush.
1: Right, so maybe.
2: And actually, when I was using a regular toothbrush, the doctor told me you're brushing too hard, which is why I switched to a sonic toothbrush.
1: Oh, is it?
2: Yeah, so I do think for someone like me who's been having all these teeth problems in the last few years, probably worth a consideration, you know, this kind of device.
1: Wow, I never thought about the issue of brushing too hard, because, you know, we always want to do our best and like clean our teeth properly, right? But you can actually brush too hard.
3: As we age, like our gums are receding, we should be softer with our
1: brushing.
3: Yeah, it's what my dentist told me as well.
1: Okay.
3: Yeah. So using the right type of like brush, the bristle is important.
1: Or letting the electric toothbrush take care of it, I guess.
2: Yeah,
1: because we don't really...
2: Exactly, you're not supposed to... You know, like actually go at it, like
1: press the toothbrush.
2: You're supposed to just let it do its thing. You move it around, so that's why electric and sonic toothbrushes are supposed to be gentler.
1: Oh, okay. I mean, I'm using an electric toothbrush, so now that's an added benefit for me.
3: Merry Christmas, Levy.
1: Now it's like, do I want a camera in it? We're gonna wrap this up with some quick fire questions to Yamini. Okay, Sue, you want to start us
3: off? Alright, so water flossing or regular flossing for you, Yamini?
2: Regular flossing, but I am open to the camera jets, because it's less water in your mouth and it's targeted. It's not just anyhow spraying your mouth. But if not, if it's a regular water flosser, no way. Those things are too violent and aggressive. Like,
1: or even like with the string, right? The flossing.
2: I find that difficult.
1: Like I find it a bit tiresome to like
2: the floss
1: make sure
2: picks
1: I get
2: are too don't fit in my teeth.
1: Because yours are quite tight. Okay, so definitely water flossing for you.
2: Regular flossing unless it's the camera jet leather.
1: Not the
2: regular water flossing.
1: Understood. Okay. How often do you change your toothbrush?
2: I mean, hopefully every 3-4 months. You know, it's one of those things I aim to write it down and then I forget, and then I'm like, oh, I should probably change this because it's starting to get a bit
1: I think when
2: rough.
1: You see it's
3: a visual
1: frayed.
3: Cue.
1: For me, I just take the visual cue.
2: Right.
1: I'm sure I'm
2: do they fray
1: one
2: that
1: or 2 months
2: much?
1: Late?
2: So actually, smart toothbrush, these ones, right, they do tell you like when you actually put a new brush head in. So that kind of thing is quite helpful for me.
1: I want to know what the messages are, you know, like, hey, change your toothbrush. Then after 1 week, why you don't change?
3: It nags you.
1: I keep telling you.
2: That's so
1: Then the next time, tell you for what? You also never change.
2: I'd be like, well, I moved out of my house and I'm still getting nagged. I moved out of my parents' place and somehow my mom is following me around.
3: Last question for you, Yamini, our Straits Times live correspondent. What household item do you think Dyson can put a camera in next?
2: Great question, because it feels like they put a camera in everything. They have cameras in fridges. Oh, yeah. Robot vacuums have cameras, which actually makes sense because that helps them navigate, right, the space.
3: The eyes, yeah.
2: Right. I think they've covered, now with the toothbrush, they've covered all grounds, right?
1: Yeah, what else?
2: Your wardrobe, for what?
3: Oh, I don't know. To give you style tips every morning, what to wear. That'd be pretty nice.
1: I don't know, yeah, but yeah, actually, there is pretty much a camera in everything these days, huh?
3: I mean, we're surrounded by CCTV.
2: I mean, it's fine if you put it in the oven so you don't have to keep opening it, I suppose. No, you don't, yeah, because you can see through the glass window. Microwave oven? No, you
3: don't. Coffee machine.
1: Oh, I don't know.
3: To see how my coffee bean brews. It's very extra.
1: Oh, yeah, maybe the camera. Yeah, maybe the coffee bean can see the coffee bean. The coffee machine can see. machine can see who has approached the machine and then give you your preferred cup of joe.
3: Good morning, Levy. Yeah. Your espresso is waiting for you.
1: I remember there was a coffee machine in an airport lounge, which I felt was a bit passive aggressive. Yeah, it had this message for that, you have a good day. And I don't know why, I just felt very like intimidated. I was like, okay, thanks.
3: He wanted to espresso himself.
1: I don't know, but I just felt it was a bit passive aggressive, you know, like, you have a good day.
3: This guy needs
1: it wasn't
3: cup
1: like
3: of
1: have
3: coffee.
1: A good day. It was you have a good day.
2: Like threatening almost, right?
1: I felt, yeah. I don't know, I was imagining it, but I walked away with my coffee like, yeah.
2: So what's in this coffee?
1: Alrighty. Well, I guess we just have to keep our eyes peeled to see what will Dyson come up with next. But Yamini, thanks so much for coming in, bringing the toothbrush as well for us to have a good look at it. Mm-hmm. I really feel like now we should put some water and experience it and just like, see how the spray is like. I'm curious to know. Yamini, thanks again for joining us here
3: on
1: 1FM.
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1: All right, for today, it is going to be plenty of rain and thunder over many areas in the late morning and the early afternoon. Maybe that's a good thing. Drive away and clear up the haze. Haze-wise, the PSI reading is from 70 to 84. That's within the moderate range. And with the central area actually having the highest PSI reading at 84.
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3: Look out for a vehicle that's broken down on the TPE towards PIE after Punggol Road, and another vehicle has broken down, and this time it's on Upper Changi Road East towards City area after PIE Tuas. If you can, avoid lane 2, drive safe and signal early.
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0: Oh, what a beautiful track. That was Big Ruger with Sway.
1: It's
0: right
1: my
0: here.
1: Song.
0: It's your song.
1: Sway. Oh. Get it?
0: Yes, that's why I put it in the list.
1: Yes, dedicated to me.
0: Absolutely. Babe, it's been so much fun. And this is just day one. Mm-hmm. Sway's going to be here tomorrow as well. And I'm looking forward to it. I just cannot get enough of it. It's really like we're just hanging out, right?
1: I'm just having so much fun. I can't believe it's like 9:55 already.
0: Time passes when you are having fun. I mean, like, you know, when you're talking about being called auntie uncle by someone older than you. Let's see now. We talked about this camera that can live stream as you brush your teeth and help you maintain your dental hygiene at a very, I mean, if it works out to a price of $700, could be worth it. I don't know. Yeah. So do check out that interview on our
1: Facebook
0: page. Yep. Yes. And you can also see it on our YouTube channel as well. And we want to say a big thank you to all those in the previous hour who joined in for our very hilarious discussion. And we would like to give the prize to Jameson, who also shared one of his personal stories, which had us cackling. And I loved how everybody, after they were sending in their voice notes, all went mainly.
1: We have a shwaiker coming in very soon in
0: That's
1: five
0: right.
1: minutes.
0: That's right.
1: The tallest striker on our station, 1FM 91.3. Right?
0: Yes. He is. The tallest one.
2: Striker? Yeah.
0: Swiker. That means Swiker. Handsome man.
1: Yes.
0: Handsome
1: brother.
0: How long
1: have you been in Singapore, Shangwei?
0: Hey, you didn't learn any Chinese at all.
1: No, he was never called a swiker ever. That's why he doesn't know the word.
0: Oh.
1: So were you called uncle most of the time?
2: Well, they're pretty much stunned into silence, which is why they don't say anything when they see me.
0: Really? Okay, wait. So what do they call you?
1: Do like they call you anything?
2: Well, I mean, you know, I'd go down to the Western stall downstairs.
0: They call you Ang Mo. Hey, Ang Mo.
2: She'd just be like, handsome boy.
0: Handsome boy.
1: Handsome boy, yeah, yeah, yeah.
0: So do you go like, come on. Stop it.
2: Stop it, please.
1: Oh my God, look at how happy he is. He's got a big smile on his face.
2: I always go to that chicken chop stall.
0: Just because
2: just
0: of
2: for
0: that.
2: The compliment.
1: So would I. Yeah. So would I.
0: Oh, and then they also call you swiker. Then you, what the heck?
1: I would take it. If they call me auntie, I'm never going back to the store.
0: No, but what if they call you, swiker?
1: Okay la, okay la. Thank you, Brother Levy.
0: Yes, that's story for another time once again. But thank you all of you for keeping us company over the last 4 hours and letting us do the same for you. We'll be back here again bright and early at 6 a.m. So let's hand it over and enjoy some of the Music Mansion in just a bit. Also, news coming up.
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2: These are your news headlines. I'm Shilpa Shades. Oil prices have climbed to a four-month high, with Brent crude rising towards $108 a barrel after jumping more than 9% last week. The rise comes amid fresh supply concerns after Saudi Arabia has kept a key oil pipeline closed following drone strikes last Friday. The pipeline is an important alternative route for exports, while shipping through the Strait of Hormuz remains disrupted. A vessel was also hit by a projectile while passing through the strait over the weekend. On the diplomatic front, hopes for a breakthrough have faded after a planned meeting between Iran and Gulf Arab states was postponed. Iran says it will not reopen the Strait of Hormuz until its demands are met by Washington. Back home, a 35-year-old worker has died after being struck by a hose connected to a compressed air pump at a construction site in Jurong Port Road. The Ministry of Manpower says the worker was carrying out foundation works when the incident happened on Friday night. He was pronounced dead at the scene. MOM is investigating and has ordered Keller Foundations, the occupier and employer of the worksite, to stop all concreting works at the site. Cyber insurance is booming in Singapore as AI-powered attacks become more common. A recent survey of 400 local companies found that nearly 4 in 10 had faced at least one AI-related cyber incident in the past year, from AI-generated malware to sophisticated phishing scams. But premiums are falling. Annual costs for small businesses have halved since 2022, while mid-sized firms are paying about a quarter less. Insurers say growing competition and better risk data are helping to drive prices down. A new type of implanted defibrillator is being used in Singapore to protect patients at risk of sudden cardiac arrest. The device sits under the breastbone with its wire positioned outside the heart and blood vessels. It can detect dangerous heart rhythms and deliver electrical pulses or stronger shocks to restore a normal heartbeat. Doctors say this could reduce long-term complications linked to traditional devices, whose wires run through veins into the heart. A 20-year-old NUS undergraduate is among the first patients here to receive the implant, after surviving a cardiac arrest earlier this year. And finally, your emojis may be giving away your age. A New York Times analysis of 665 million emojis finds the crying face is now the world's most used emoji, overtaking the laughing faces once favored online. Younger users are also ditching emojis once older generations catch on. The thumbs up, for instance, is now particularly associated with Gen X, while younger users are more likely to reach for the prayer hands or the fire emoji. Meanwhile, some young people are bypassing emoji altogether. Instead, they are using stickers which enable people to create personalized images or photos, or referring to memes or jokes that often only the people communicating can understand.
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4: All right, you're into the Music Mansion. How was your weekend? I'm going to try and catch up on the sports scores. I believe the Man United fans are feeling a little bit hard done by. Is that correct? Man U fans, you can send me a WhatsApp. 88550913. What happened? I'm going to start, though, with Mark Morrison, Return of the Mac. This is 1FM.

0: This is 1FM, it's the Music Mansion. Don't Stop Believing, a song going out to 1FM fan Farik as encouragement at this time in life. All right, it is a Monday. Let's check what was happening at the weekend in the sports world.
1: 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The Yellow Card.
0: So the US Open came to a close and Alexander Zverev was the winner. A four-set victory over a guy called Ben Shelton. So Ben Shelton was hoping to be the first American to win the American title in over about 23 years. But yes, Zverev was the winner. I saw his interview and he paid tribute to his mum, saying that how brave she was when he was a little child and he was diagnosed with diabetes at the age of 3. And the kind of belief that his mum showed, especially to say, my son can go on to be any kind of sportsman that he wants to be. Amazing. Football-wise, the big match was the Manchester Derby, Man City versus Man United. It was a 1-0 victory to Man City, although a lot of controversy over the goal. In fact, the Referees Association has come out to say, yeah, it was kind of the wrong decision to allow the goal. Erling Haaland scored, but there was offside controversies. But they don't go back and change scores, right? So I think it stands. Man City 1-0.
1: 1FM. 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

0: Good Vibrations, Marky Mark on 1FM. This is Shan here in the Music Mansion. And next up, we're going to a throwback song from the early 70s, a song called Candida. And when I googled the word Candida, Candida is actually a type of yeast that occurs naturally in the human body. But I believe this song is named after a girl's name.
1: Oh, Candida, we could make it together.
0: And the lead singer is Tony Orlando. So actually, by the early 70s, Tony Orlando was not really a singer. He was more of a back-end music executive. But the group Dawn asked him to record the lead vocals, and he thought, okay, I mean, I don't think the song's, not much is going to come of it, so nobody's really going to notice me, so all right, I'll do it. But the song went on to be very, very popular in 1970 when it was released. Candida is coming up next.
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5: These are your news headlines. I'm Shilpa Shades. Oil prices have climbed to a four-month high, with Brent crude rising towards $108 a barrel after jumping more than 9% last week. The rise comes amid fresh supply concerns after Saudi Arabia has kept a key oil pipeline closed following drone strikes last Friday. The pipeline is an important alternative route for exports, while shipping through the Strait of Hormuz remains disrupted. A vessel was also hit by a projectile while passing through the strait over the weekend. On the diplomatic front, hopes for a breakthrough have faded after a planned meeting between Iran and Gulf Arab states was postponed. Iran says it will not reopen the Strait of Hormuz until its demands are met by Washington. Back home, a 35-year-old worker has died after being struck by a hose connected to a compressed air pump at a construction site in Jurong Port Road. The Ministry of Manpower says the worker was carrying out foundation works when the incident happened on Friday night. He was pronounced dead at the scene. MOM is investigating and has ordered Keller Foundations, the occupier and employer of the worksite, to stop all concreting works at the site. Cyber insurance is booming in Singapore as AI-powered attacks become more common. A recent survey of 400 local companies found that nearly 4 in 10 had faced at least one AI-related cyber incident in the past year, from AI-generated malware to sophisticated phishing scams. But premiums are falling. Annual costs for small businesses have halved since 2022, while mid-sized firms are paying about a quarter less. Insurers say growing competition and better risk data are helping to drive prices down. A new type of implanted defibrillator is being used in Singapore to protect patients at risk of sudden cardiac arrest. The device sits under the breastbone with its wire positioned outside the heart and blood vessels. It can detect dangerous heart rhythms and deliver electrical pulses or stronger shocks to restore a normal heartbeat. Doctors say this could reduce long-term complications linked to traditional devices, whose wires run through veins into the heart. A 20-year-old NUS undergraduate is among the first patients here to receive the implant, after surviving a cardiac arrest earlier this year. And finally, your emojis may be giving away your age. A New York Times analysis of 665 million emojis finds the crying face is now the world's most used emoji, overtaking the laughing faces once favored online. Younger users are also ditching emojis once older generations catch on. The thumbs up, for instance, is now particularly associated with Gen X, while younger users are more likely to reach for the prayer hands or the fire emoji. Meanwhile, some young people are bypassing emoji altogether. Instead, they are using stickers which enable people to create personalized images or photos, or referring to memes or jokes that often only the people communicating can understand.
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0: At the SLE towards CTE, there's a breakdown at Mandai Avenue. CTE towards AYE, a breakdown at Amokyo Avenue 1 exit. And PIE towards Changi, a breakdown at Tampines Avenue 5.
2: Throwback. 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A 1FM throwback.

0: That's Cyndi Lauper on 1FM. This is Shan here in the Music Mansion with a few scientific facts that you were probably taught or you heard growing up, which are not true. These are myths. Number one, humans only use 10% of their brain. I think we heard that as we were growing up. Apparently, this is a misquote from a psychologist called William James. And in fact, brain imaging technology shows that 100% of our brain is involved in life. Next one. You can see the Great Wall of China from space. This is not true. Astronauts have consistently reported that you cannot see the Great Wall with the naked eye when you are in space. Huh? And finally, bulls hate the color red. Apparently, bulls are actually colorblind, so the color red doesn't make a difference to them. The reason that they seem to get irritated by, you know, flapping the red cape is that the movement of the cape simply irritates them. There is a much darker belief that they chose the color red, you know, in Spain for those bullfighting things, so that it would hide the color of the red blood stains. Junk, junk, junk.
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0: Weather forecast, expecting afternoon showers in the north and in the west.
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2: These are your news headlines. I'm Shilpa Shades. Senior Minister Lee Hsien Loong says Singapore will continue to keep people safe and make sure help is available when they need it, even as the world becomes more uncertain. He says the government will support those facing difficulties, while residents should also do their best to help themselves and one another. SM Lee was speaking at a community event in Ang Mo Kio, Hougang, where about 200 residents took part in a 7.5-kilometer walk. The wider event also featured activities promoting inclusion, financial literacy, and community spirit. A 35-year-old worker has died after being struck by a hose connected to a compressed air pump at a construction site in Jurong Port Road. The Ministry of Manpower says the worker was carrying out foundation works when the incident happened on Friday night. He was pronounced dead at the scene. MOM is investigating and has ordered Keller Foundations, the occupier and employer of the worksite, to stop all concreting works at the site. Rival gyms have swooped in to woo hundreds of members left stranded by the abrupt closure of True Fitness and True Yoga. Operators including Anytime Fitness, Snap Fitness, and Body Fit Training are dangling incentives ranging from waived fees and free classes to matching unused membership credits. About 230 employees and freelancers have sought help from the Singapore Fitness Alliance to find new jobs. Meanwhile, customers have reported more than $609,000 in losses from unused memberships, packages, and services. Oil prices have jumped more than 2% as fighting between Saudi Arabia and Yemen's Houthi rebels intensifies. The Houthis say Saudi Arabia carried out 58 airstrikes on their positions in just 24 hours after the group launched a major missile and drone attack on the kingdom. The escalation comes as Saudi Arabia keeps a key oil pipeline closed following a drone strike last week. A vessel was also struck in the Strait of Hormuz over the weekend. Brent crude rose to around $107.50 a barrel as concerns grow over further disruption to Middle East oil supplies. And finally, in tennis, Alexander Zverev has capped a transformational year by winning the U.S. Open, beating home favorite Ben Shelton in four sets at Arthur Ashe Stadium. The German won 6-3, 7-6, 5-7, 6-2 to claim his second Grand Slam title in just 3 months after finally breaking through at the French Open. Zverev had lost three major finals before this year and entered 2026 with questions over whether he would ever win one. Now at 29, he is a multiple Grand Slam champion. As for Shelton, the defeat extends the wait for an American men's major winner to 24 years.
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4: Hi, it's a Monday. Back to school for most schools here. How are we feeling, parents? Happy to get back to the normality of it all? I think so. All right, I'm going to play my game, Synonym Roles. So for a long time, I played it with song titles. But the category for this week is going to be comedy movie titles. If you think you know your comedy movie titles well, that game is coming up next. First, Bonnie Tyler on 1FM 91.3.

0: That track is Good Night Girl. That's Wet, Wet, Wet. You're listening to 1FM. This is Shan here in the Music Mansion. And I want to play my game, Synonym Roles. If you've been tuning in lately, I've been varying my category. So last week it was action movie titles. I'm going to take an action movie title but change the words to synonyms. So as an example from last week, Murder William. What is the action movie? Murder William, Kill Bill. That's what I was looking for. So for this week, I thought I would do comedy movie titles as the category.
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0: Synonym Roles. 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All right, so this comedy film was released in 2001. And my clue to you is legitimately yellow-haired. Legitimately yellow-haired. All right, so you can WhatsApp in your guess. WhatsApp number is 88550913.
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0: That's Kylie Minogue. Love at First Sight on 1FM. You're in the Music Mansion, and every day I play this game called Synonym Rolls, whether I have a prize or not. No prize for this week. 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
0: Synonym Rolls. Synonym Rolls. So I told you this comedy movie was released in the year 2001. And the clue was legitimately yellow-haired. I was, of course, looking for Legally Blonde.
2: Oh my God, you guys. Looks like Elle's gonna win the prize. If there ever was a perfect couple.
0: Legally Blonde, a movie and also now a musical as well. They recently staged it in Singapore, right? All right, thanks for the WhatsApp messages coming through. Let me read some of the correct names. Maurice, Won Chong, Kelvin, Victor, Chin On. You all got it right, congrats. And I'll have this game in the same category around this time tomorrow.
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5: These are your news headlines. I'm Shilpa Shades. Senior Minister Lee Hsien Loong says Singapore will continue to keep people safe and make sure help is available when they need it, even as the world becomes more uncertain. He says the government will support those facing difficulties, while residents should also do their best to help themselves and one another. SM Lee was speaking at a community event in Ang Mo Kio Haugang, where about 200 residents took part in a 7.5-kilometer walk. The wider event also featured activities promoting inclusion, financial literacy, and community spirit. A 35-year-old worker has died after being struck by a hose connected to a compressed air pump at a construction site in Jurong Port Road. The Ministry of Manpower says the worker was carrying out foundation works when the incident happened on Friday night. He was pronounced dead at the scene. MOM is investigating and has ordered Keller Foundations, the occupier and employer of the worksite, to stop all concreting works at the site. Rival gyms have swooped in to woo hundreds of members left stranded by the abrupt closure of True Fitness and True Yoga. Operators including Anytime Fitness, Snap Fitness and Body Fit Training are dangling incentives ranging from waived fees and free classes to matching unused membership credits. About 230 employees and freelancers have sought help from the Singapore Fitness Alliance to find new jobs. Meanwhile, customers have reported more than $609,000 in losses from unused memberships, packages and services. Oil prices have jumped more than 2% as fighting between Saudi Arabia and Yemen's Houthi rebels intensifies. The Houthis say Saudi Arabia carried out 58 airstrikes on their positions in just 24 hours after the group launched a major missile and drone attack on the kingdom. The escalation comes as Saudi Arabia keeps a key oil pipeline closed following a drone strike last week. A vessel was also struck in the Strait of Hormuz over the weekend. Brent crude rose to around $107.50 a barrel as concerns grow over further disruption to Middle East oil supplies. And finally, in tennis, Alexander Zverev has capped a transformational year by winning the U.S. Open, beating home favorite Ben Shelton in four sets at Arthur Ashe Stadium. The German won 6-3, 7-6, 5-7, 6-2 to claim his second Grand Slam title in just 3 months after finally breaking through at the French Open. Zverev had lost three major finals before this year and entered 2026 with questions over whether he would ever win one. Now at 29, he is a multiple Grand Slam champion. As for Shelton, the defeat extends the wait for an American men's major winner to 24 years.
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0: Just to mention, PIE towards Tuas, there was a breakdown earlier at the Topayo exit. Might still be there.
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0: That's level 42 on 1FM. You're in the Music Mansion. Any good TV shows to recommend? So, FYI, this time tomorrow, the Emmys are going to be happening. So, this is the big night in television for America. And some of the major shows which are getting the most nominations. There's a couple of shows on HBO. The Pitt and Hacks. So, The Pitt has 25 nominations, more than anybody. That's that hospital drama. And Hacks, I think, has come to its final season. This is about a stand-up comedian in the twilight of her career. There's also a show called Widow's Bay, which has 19 nominations. I don't know anything about this. Widow's Bay, apparently, is set in a spooky New England coastal town where mysterious superstitions and evils seem to dwell. All right. And also a show called Pluribus, which is set in like a post-apocalyptic world where an alien virus has linked up all of our brains. So those two shows are on Apple TV, by the way. So we're expecting those shows to win big at the Emmys, which will be happening about this time tomorrow.
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0: It's obviously a very hazy day, at least to my eyes. I just looked at the 1 hour PM 2.5 reading, and it says for central Singapore it's at 93. And 93 is definitely within the elevated band.
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0: 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Didn't catch us on the morning drive? 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
2: These are your news headlines. I'm Shilpa Shades. Air quality in Singapore has worsened slightly this morning, with PM 2.5 levels elevated across the island. At 11 a.m, hourly PM 2.5 readings ranged from 67 to 93 micrograms per cubic meter, with the highest reading in the central region. The 24-hour PSI remained in the moderate range between 77 and 99. The National Environment Agency says smoke from hotspots in Kalimantan could continue drifting towards Singapore, with the PSI expected to remain between the lower end of the moderate and unhealthy ranges over the next 24 hours. Minister of State for Transport Baeyam Keng says more needs to be done to improve bus reliability in Tampines following complaints from residents. In a Facebook post, Mr. Bae said he had met senior go-ahead executives to discuss the problems since the operator took over several routes from SBS Transit in July. Go Ahead says the issues are partly due to about 40% of its drivers being new, as well as the challenges of operating from its new depot. The operator told Mr. Bae it will step up training and support for drivers, while he has called for closer monitoring of waiting times and bus bunching at major stops. Residents at Spottiswood Park are getting a direct say in how money is spent on their estate. Under Singapore's first participatory budgeting trial, residents proposed and voted on neighbourhood upgrades. Three winning ideas will receive a total of $188,000, including themed void deck tables and chairs, a reflexology pebble path, and stone seats. The exercise was run by Tanjung Pagar Town Council and the Institute of Policy Studies. Six proposals were shortlisted from 162 ideas, with construction on the winning projects expected to begin later this year. More than 600 rescuers are searching for 129 people still missing after a passenger ship capsized in the Java Sea. Six people have been confirmed dead, while 108 others have been rescued. The vessel was carrying 243 people from Surabaya to Banjarmasin when it went missing in bad weather early yesterday. Officials say strong waves hit the ship before it tilted heavily to one side. Authorities are investigating the cause of the accident. Israel's culture minister is calling for two Israeli filmmakers to be stripped of their citizenship over an award-winning documentary about the war in Gaza. The film Naza features Israeli military and whistleblowers who allege that AI-powered targeting systems were part of a wider policy that led to large-scale civilian deaths. It won a special jury prize at the Venice Film Festival. However, Culture Minister Miki Zohar has accused directors Yuval Abraham and Rachel Zohar of treason. Israel denies deliberately targeting civilians, while its military says the identities of the anonymous whistleblowers cannot be verified.
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5: All right, looking at the time, we've just gone past 12 noon on your Monday. What is for lunch? Let me know. I can tell you that I've got a little segment I like to do at this time called Lunch Lingo.
6: Lunch Lingo. The history of nom nom names.
5: This is where we investigate why food is called what it's called. And today I want to go to nachos. Nachos are named after a person. Let's find out the full story. That's next on 1FM.

0: Secret Lovers by Atlantic Star. Now you're listening to 1FM. This is Shan here with you in the Music Mansion. It's about lunchtime. If you're feeling hungry, this is where we have a little appetizing segment, which I call Lunch Lingo.
1: Lunch Lingo. The history of nom nom names.
0: Yeah, this is where we try to find why certain foods are called what they're called. And today I want to look at nachos. It's named after a person, if you didn't realize. So when we think of nachos, you think of the corn chips you would get in Mexican restaurants. If that's a dish, which I suppose you could call loaded nachos, you would expect to have melted cheese, jalapenos, maybe spicy ground beef, and maybe some sauces like guacamole or salsa or sour cream. So apparently in 1943, close to the Mexican-American border, there was a restaurant called the Victory Club. And it was run by this guy called Ignacio Anaya. Now, in Spanish, nacho is a fairly common nickname for Ignacio. And so that was his nickname. One day, a lot of the military officers' wives arrived at the restaurant, but the chef had gone missing. And so Nacho, the restaurant owner, went into the kitchen and tried to find something for them to eat. And he found fried pieces of corn tortillas, and he cut them into triangles. And then he sprinkled a lot of Colby cheese, some jalapeno peppers, and served them. It was so popular, they called it Nacho's Special. And apparently that is where the word nacho comes from. In 1943, a guy called Ignacio Anaya.
1: Lunch Lingo. The history of nom nom names.
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0: best female players go head-to-head live at OCBC Arena from 21st to 27th September. 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

0: Martina McBride with Valentine on 1FM. Of course, Valentine's February 14th, but today is the 14th of September, and we're going to be looking at this day in music. I've got that segment coming up soon. Did you know that 14th of September is International Boss Employee Swap Day? So yeah, today's the day you can walk into your boss's office and say, sorry, we're going to be swapping roles for today only. And then you sit down at his desk and you start making all the big decisions. Yep, that's what today is all about. Good luck to you. Let me know how that goes.
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4: These are your news headlines. I'm Shilpa Shades. Air quality in Singapore has worsened slightly this morning, with PM2.5 levels elevated across the island. At 11 a.m., hourly PM2.5 readings ranged from 67 to 93 micrograms per cubic meter, with the highest reading in the central region. The 24-hour PSI remained in the moderate range between 77 and 99. The National Environment Agency says smoke from hotspots in Kalimantan could continue drifting towards Singapore, with the PSI expected to remain between the lower end of the moderate and unhealthy ranges over the next 24 hours. Minister of State for Transport Baeyam Keng says more needs to be done to improve bus reliability in Tampines following complaints from residents. In a Facebook post, Mr. Baey said he had met senior go-ahead executives to discuss the problems since the operator took over several routes from SBS Transit in July. Go Ahead says the issues are partly due to about 40% of its drivers being new, as well as the challenges of operating from its new depot. The operator told Mr. Baey it will step up training and support for drivers, while he has called for closer monitoring of waiting times and bus bunching at major stops. Residents at Spottiswood Park are getting a direct say in how money is spent on their estate. Under Singapore's first participatory budgeting trial, residents proposed and voted on neighbourhood upgrades. Three winning ideas will receive a total of $188,000, including themed void deck tables and chairs, a reflexology pebble path, and stone seats. The exercise was run by Tanjung Pagar Town Council and the Institute of Policy Studies. Six proposals were shortlisted from 162 ideas, with construction on the winning projects expected to begin later this year. More than 600 rescuers are searching for 129 people still missing after a passenger ship capsized in the Java Sea. Six people have been confirmed dead, while 108 others have been rescued. The vessel was carrying 243 people from Surabaya to Banjarmasin when it went missing in bad weather early yesterday. Officials say strong waves hit the ship before it tilted heavily to one side. Authorities are investigating the cause of the accident. Israel's culture minister is calling for two Israeli filmmakers to be stripped of their citizenship over an award-winning documentary about the war in Gaza. The film Naza features Israeli military and whistleblowers who allege that AI-powered targeting systems were part of a wider policy that led to large-scale civilian deaths. It won a special jury prize at the Venice Film Festival. However, Culture Minister Miki Zohar has accused directors Yuval Abraham and Rachel Zohar of treason. Israel denies deliberately targeting civilians, while its military says the identities of the anonymous whistleblowers cannot be verified.
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0: The ECP towards the city has a breakdown after the PIE exit. And Tampines Avenue 2, apparently faulty traffic lights near block 107.
5: What's happening? It's throwback time.
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0: Stevie Wonder. This is 1FM. It's the Music Mansion. It's a Monday, a start of a new week. But let's take a check on the date and see what was happening.
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0: Today is the 14th of September. It is a birthday for Morten Harket, who is the lead singer of A-ha. Of course, this song was recently our number one song for greatest pop hit of all time. That was on our countdown. Last year, it was revealed that Morten Harket is living with Parkinson's disease. Yes. Well, he turns 67 years old today. The 14th of September in 2003, there was a debut album from this Australian rock band. So the band's called Jets. And their debut album, Get Born, was led by this song, which is very famously used in an iPod TV commercial. Are You Gonna Be My Girl? There was actually a time where a lot of back-to-basic rock bands, like The Strokes and The White Stripes, were doing very well. It was on this day in 2003. And then the 14th of September is a wedding anniversary day for John Legend. Yeah, Mr. Romance himself got married on this day in 2013 to Chrissy Teigen. They got married in Lake Como in Italy. And by now have two sons and two daughters. And they have been married for 13 years, John Legend and Chrissy Teigen.
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0: Definitely a hazy day today. Weather forecast says afternoon showers. There is a chance of showers, especially in the north and in the west.
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0: Living in a Box. 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It's Shan here living in the Music Mansion. Join me tomorrow, of course. The radio show is on every weekday from 10 to 1. And as usual, I'm going to pass things over to Phil. Does he have a prize for this week? Yes, he does. It's a Food Expo prize, actually. He's going to tell you all about it. Phil is up next. He's with you until 4 o'clock. This is 1FM.
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2: These are your news headlines. I'm Shilpa Shades. Oil prices have jumped more than 2% as fighting between Saudi Arabia and Yemen's Houthi rebels intensifies. The Houthis say Saudi Arabia carried out 58 airstrikes on their positions in just 24 hours after the group launched a major missile and drone attack on the kingdom. The escalation comes as Saudi Arabia keeps a key oil pipeline closed following a drone strike last week. A vessel was also struck in the Strait of Hormuz over the weekend. Brent crude has risen to about $108 a barrel as concerns grow over further disruption to Middle East oil supplies. In Ukraine, a Russian drone has struck a train at Yahudin, about 2 kilometers from the Polish border. However, no casualties were reported as passengers were evacuated 15 minutes before the strike. Former British Prime Minister Boris Johnson and other European security officials had earlier travelled along the same line after attending a conference in Kyiv. Ukraine's state railway says their diplomatic train may have been the intended target, although this has not been confirmed. The attack comes as Russia steps up strikes on Ukraine's railway network, including at border crossings with Moldova and NATO member Romania. In local news, the management of a Bukit Panjang condominium is suing its developer and several firms over alleged construction defects after a piece of concrete fell about 20 meters from a balcony. The incident happened at Forest Residences in Petir Road last year. Tests later found about 60% of balcony edges in one block produced hollow sounds, with 88 balconies identified as affected. The condo's management says the defects pose a serious safety risk. The developer, architect, engineers, and subcontractor have all denied liability. Cyber insurance is booming in Singapore as AI-powered attacks become more common. A recent survey of 400 local companies found that nearly 4 in 10 had faced at least one AI-related cyber incident in the past year, from AI-generated malware to sophisticated phishing scams. But premiums are falling. Annual costs for small businesses have halved since 2022, while mid-sized firms are paying about a quarter less. Insurers say growing competition and better risk data are helping to drive prices down. And finally, Chinese restaurant group Crystal Jade has closed another outlet. Its Hong Kong kitchen at Great World Mall ceased operations on September 1st, marking the group's third outlet closure in Singapore this year. Crystal Jade had earlier shut its outlets at Hillion Mall and Suntec City. The company says it is reviewing its operations and outlet network as market conditions change. Following the latest closure, it now has 15 outlets across 6 restaurant brands in Singapore. Affected staff have been offered redeployment opportunities where possible.
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5: Hey there, Philip Chu back with you on a Monday. 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

1FM 91.3, Maroon 5, next February at the National Stadium. It'll be their 7th concert here in Singapore. Hope your first day at work is going great. Had a great Sunday as well yesterday. Philip, you're getting more of the music underway to make your day brighter and enjoyable. And as you go about your business, especially on a Monday, I've got a new prize to give away in the Linkit Challenge this week. $100 worth of cash vouchers from the TLM Food Expo, which will take place over two weekends, from 25th to 27th September and 2nd to 4th October, from 11 a.m. to 9 p.m. at Singapore Expo Hall 6A. So be sure to listen out for it if you want to win those vouchers, okay? Still to come, NSYNC, right now, Spandau Ballet.

0: One FM 91.3, that's Word Up by one of the most influential groups in funk music, Cameo. They started off with 10 members. By the time they reached their peak with that song, Word Up, they were down to a trio, but still with Larry Blackmon as their frontman. Thanks for having us on this afternoon. Hope your Monday has turned out all right. So far, so good. They got news headlines coming up, some traffic updates as well for you. And after that, after those, our 70s throwback hit of the hour by Earth, Wind & Fire. Not a true love song, even though it was a popular choice at weddings in those days, because it was actually about a one-night stand and the emptiness that follows it. It's a great song nonetheless. Reasons coming up by Earth, Wind & Fire.
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4: These are your news headlines. I'm Shilpa Shades. Oil prices have jumped more than 2%. As fighting between Saudi Arabia and Yemen's Houthi rebels intensifies. The Houthis say Saudi Arabia carried out 58 airstrikes on their positions in just 24 hours after the group launched a major missile and drone attack on the kingdom. The escalation comes as Saudi Arabia keeps a key oil pipeline closed following a drone strike last week. A vessel was also struck in the Strait of Hormuz over the weekend. Brent crude has risen to about $108 a barrel as concerns grow over further disruption to Middle East oil supplies. In Ukraine, a Russian drone has struck a train at Yahudin, about 2 kilometers from the Polish border. However, no casualties were reported as passengers were evacuated 15 minutes before the strike. Former British Prime Minister Boris Johnson and other European security officials had earlier travelled along the same line after attending a conference in Kyiv. Ukraine's state railway says their diplomatic train may have been the intended target, although this has not been confirmed. The attack comes as Russia steps up strikes on Ukraine's railway network, including at border crossings with Moldova and NATO member Romania. In local news, the management of a Bukit Panjang condominium is suing its developer and several firms over alleged construction defects after a piece of concrete fell about 20 meters from a balcony. The incident happened at Forest Residences in Petir Road last year. Tests later found about 60% of balcony edges in one block produced hollow sounds, with 88 balconies identified as affected. The condo's management says the defects pose a serious safety risk. The developer, architect, engineers, and subcontractor have all denied liability. Cyber insurance is booming in Singapore as AI-powered attacks become more common. A recent survey of 400 local companies found that nearly 4 in 10 had faced at least one AI-related cyber incident in the past year, from AI-generated malware to sophisticated phishing scams. But premiums are falling. Annual costs for small businesses have halved since 2022, while mid-sized firms are paying about a quarter less. Insurers say growing competition and better risk data are helping to drive prices down. And finally, Chinese restaurant group Crystal Jade has closed another outlet. Its Hong Kong kitchen at Great World Mall ceased operations on September 1st, marking the group's third outlet closure in Singapore this year. Crystal Jade had earlier shut its outlets at Hillion Mall and Suntec City. The company says it is reviewing its operations and outlet network as market conditions change. Following the latest closure, it now has 15 outlets across 6 restaurant brands in Singapore. Affected staff have been offered redeployment opportunities where possible.
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0: All right, a couple of broken down vehicles to tell you about. One on the TPE towards the SLE after the KPE. The other on the CTE towards the AYE after Almo Kyo Avenue 5. And there are roadworks as well on the BKE towards Woodlands at the Mandai Road entrance. That'll do it for traffic.
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0: 1FM 91.3, Johnny Hates Jazz. No one in the group is named Johnny, but they did have a mutual friend who was named Johnny, and they named the band after him. And yes, he intensely disliked jazz. But the irony was also that when the band landed their record deal, they did an acoustic set at a famous jazz venue in London called Ronnie Scott. You're with Philip too. Hope you had a most satisfying lunch and all geared up, all set for the second half of the workday, and you know, in the right mindset as well. Michael Jackson and Avril Lavigne on the way. Meanwhile, let's see how what kind of weather we're in for this afternoon.
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0: Well, mostly it is cloudy. There's a good chance of showers as well later on, perhaps. At the moment, it's a high of 34 degrees Celsius.
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0: 1FM 91.3, Good Times Greatest Hits, Michael Jackson. You are not alone, and certainly you are not alone. You've got us for company, the music as well, and yours truly. And of course, I hope you're enjoying the songs that we're playing for you here on 1FM. Thanks for keeping it here. Always good to have you tuning in, whatever time of day and whatever day of the week. Latest news headlines just ahead. Duran Duran before that.
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2: These are your news headlines. I'm Kim Ann Tan. Most respondents in a Singapore survey oppose banning social media for those under 18. A new report found 8 in 10 rejected an outright ban, with over 70% saying they would try getting around age restrictions, such as by giving a false age. That is despite nearly 7 in 10 reporting a negative experience in the past month, including exposure to inappropriate content, doom scrolling, and cyberbullying. The Youth Tech SG report surveyed over 200 people aged 13 to 35. It comes as Singapore plans stronger safeguards for under 18 users from next year. Bus operator Go Ahead says a high proportion of new drivers and adjusting to a new depot are among the reasons for problems on several Tampines routes, such as longer waits and buses arriving in bunches. The operator told Minister of State for Transport Baey Yam King that about 40% of drivers on the routes are new and need time to familiarize themselves with the operations. Go Ahead says it will step up driver training and support, while Mr. Baey has called for closer monitoring of waiting times and delays. Cambodia and Thailand are taking their long-running maritime dispute to international mediators in Singapore this week. Representatives from both countries are due to give opening statements tomorrow at the Permanent Court of Arbitration. The dispute covers about 27,000 square kilometers in the Gulf of Thailand, an area believed to contain significant oil and gas reserves. The mediation panel's recommendations will not be legally binding and are expected to take about a year. In the southern Philippines, voting in the first parliamentary election for the autonomous Bangsamoro region has begun under heightened security after 3 people were killed and 15 wounded in violence yesterday. Authorities say voting has proceeded smoothly with extra checkpoints and security forces deployed. Nearly 2.4 million voters in the Muslim-majority region are registered to elect an 80-member parliament, which will choose a chief minister. The vote is seen as a key test of efforts to bring lasting peace after decades of separatist conflict. And finally, Israel's culture minister wants to strip 2 Israeli filmmakers of their citizenship over a documentary about the war in Gaza. Culture Minister Miki Zohar is accusing Yuval Abraham and Rachel Shore of treason over Naza, which won a special jury prize at the Venice Film Festival. The 80-minute documentary features Israeli military and whistleblowers who allege that AI-powered targeting systems were used, leading to large-scale civilian deaths. Israel has denied targeting civilians, while its military says the identities of the anonymous whistleblowers cannot be verified.
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5: Just past 2 p.m. on the hour, second half of the workday. 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Meanwhile, let's get the music back on with Wham!

0: 1FM 91.3, a couple of duets back to back. Peter Cetera with Share After All. Before that, Ricky Martin and Christina Aguilera, Nobody Wants to Be Lonely. Well, there is a difference between being lonely and wanting to be alone, which we sometimes need to clear our minds, you know, or just have some peace and quiet. Hope you're having an outstanding first day back at work, doing all right. Philip Chu playing the songs that I hope will lift your spirits and make you feel so much better. On the way next, Aerosmith. And after these, we got a Pearl Jam hit that was actually a cover of a song previously recorded by two other artists, a tragic teen ballad called Last Kiss.
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3: Let the memory live on as Cats, the musical, arrives in Singapore in just a few weeks. 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

0: 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So it did very well for her, both in the UK and in the US. Also, one more thing I gotta tell you, that she's also a bit obsessed with Michael Jackson. As a teenager, she used to write him letters, and she got a reply. In fact, she got a letter back from the Neverland Ranch, but she doesn't have that letter anymore, and obviously she's devastated. Coming up next, a singer known for his silky baritone with that classic song that became his only top 10 pop hit, Lou Rawls, You'll Never Find Another Love Like Mine, coming up on our 70s throwback after news and traffic.
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3: These are your news headlines. I'm Kim Antan. Most respondents in a Singapore survey oppose banning social media for those under 18. A new report found 8 in 10 rejected an outright ban, with over 70% saying they would try getting around age restrictions, such as by giving a false age. That is despite nearly 7 in 10 reporting a negative experience in the past month, including exposure to inappropriate content, doom-scrolling, and cyberbullying. The Youth Tech SG report surveyed over 200 people aged 13 to 35. It comes as Singapore plans stronger safeguards for under 18 users from next year. Bus operator Go Ahead says a high proportion of new drivers and adjusting to a new depot are among the reasons for problems on several Tampines routes, such as longer waits and buses arriving in bunches. The operator told Minister of State for Transport Baey Yam King that about 40% of drivers on the routes are new and need time to familiarize themselves with the operations. Go Ahead says it will step up driver training and support, while Mr. Baey has called for closer monitoring of waiting times and delays. Cambodia and Thailand are taking their long-running maritime dispute to international mediators in Singapore this week. Representatives from both countries are due to give opening statements tomorrow at the Permanent Court of Arbitration. The dispute covers about 27,000 square kilometers in the Gulf of Thailand, an area believed to contain significant oil and gas reserves. The mediation panel's recommendations will not be legally binding and are expected to take about a year. In the southern Philippines, voting in the first parliamentary election for the autonomous Bangsamoro region has begun under heightened security, after 3 people were killed and 15 wounded in violence yesterday. Authorities say voting has proceeded smoothly, with extra checkpoints and security forces deployed. Nearly 2.4 million voters in the Muslim-majority region are registered to elect an 80-member parliament, which will choose a chief minister. The vote is seen as a key test of efforts to bring lasting peace after decades of separatist conflict. And finally, Israel's culture minister wants to strip 2 Israeli filmmakers of their citizenship over a documentary about the war in Gaza. Culture Minister Miki Zohar is accusing Yuval Abraham and Rachel Shore of treason over Naza, which won a special jury prize at the Venice Film Festival. The 80-minute documentary features Israeli military and whistleblowers who allege that AI-powered targeting systems were used, leading to large-scale civilian deaths. Israel has denied targeting civilians, while its military says the identities of the anonymous whistleblowers cannot be verified.
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0: All right, if you're currently driving, I would like to share with you some traffic information. A couple of roadworks on the PIE towards Changi at the Jalan Yunos exit, and also on the TPE towards the PIE after Punggol Road in Lane 5. And there is a broken down vehicle on the TPE towards the PIE after the KPE.
4: 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It's throwback hour.
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0: 1FM 91.3, Belinda Carlisle. Heaven is a place on earth. Sometimes, you know, ideas for a song can come from various types of scenarios, situations, places, or objects. In this instance, the co-writer of that song was at a gas station and saw a greeting card that read, Heaven on Earth. And by the way, the soaring backing vocals came from Michelle Phillips of the group The Mamas and the Papas, Diane Warren, the songwriter, and China Phillips, whose group Wilson Phillips we'll be hearing from after I give you another outlook on the weather.
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0: Alrighty, cloudy conditions this afternoon with showers being forecast. Maximum temperature at the moment, 34 degrees Celsius.
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1: All right, before we go on with the Lincoln Challenge, a quick traffic update from one of our listeners, Ron, who says there has been an accident at on the AYE at the Clemente Road exit. This is in the direction of Tuas. Thank you very much, Ron. Okay, so back to the Lincoln Challenge. If you're ready, well, have a listen to these two song hooks and see if you can figure out what both these songs have in common, okay? Have a listen. Listen close.

0: Yeah, it should be quite easy. What do you think both those songs have in common? If you know the answer, WhatsApp 8855-0913. First correct answer will win $100 TLM Food Expo cash vouchers. The Expo, by the way, will take place at Singapore Expo Hall 6A over two weekends, 25th to 27th September and 2nd to 4th October, 11 a.m. to 9 p.m. Free admission with over 120 plus exhibitors. You'll be able to find, you know, or explore a diverse lineup of local heritage brands, international vendors, as well as food businesses, all under one roof. Okay, so WhatsApp now if you know the answer to the challenge to win the prize.
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2: These are your news headlines. I'm Kim Antan. NUS researchers say low-intensity magnetic pulses could help the body's immune system attack breast cancer cells, potentially reducing the amount of chemotherapy needed. In preclinical models, four 30-minute sessions completely eradicated tumors in 75% of cases. The researchers say the pulses can also make cancer cells more vulnerable to chemotherapy, potentially allowing lower drug doses and fewer side effects. The team has completed an initial phase 1 safety trial in breast cancer patients and plans to begin a larger phase 2 trial. The management of a Bukit Panjang condominium is suing its developer and several firms over alleged construction defects after a piece of concrete fell about 20 meters from a balcony. The incident happened at Forest Residences in Petir Road last year. Tests later found about 60% of balcony edges in one block produced hollow sounds. The condo's management says the defects pose a serious safety risk. The developer, architect, engineers, and subcontractor have all denied liability. A critically endangered fish that had not been formally recorded in Singapore waters for decades has been spotted again. The bowmouth guitarfish is considered one of the world's most threatened and genetically distinct animals. Also known as the shark ray, it was not seen in Singapore waters for nearly 30 years until 2022, when it was filmed by anglers off Bedok Jetty. That sighting is now formally recognized by the Lee Kong Chian Natural History Museum researchers, who say it shows Singapore's waters remain an important corridor for threatened marine species. Malaysia has charged a former religious affairs minister with allegedly misappropriating 860 million ringgit, or about 260 million Sing dollars, from a Muslim pilgrimage fund. Jamil Kir Baharom, who held the cabinet position from 2009 to 2018, is the second senior UMNO figure to be charged over the fund in as many weeks. He has pleaded not guilty and was granted bail. The charges come as tensions worsen between UMNO and Prime Minister Anwar Ibrahim's coalition, which relies on UMNO for its parliamentary majority. And finally, tense ties between India and Pakistan have again spilled into the sports arena. India's women's cricket team beat Sri Lanka to win the Asia Cup trophy in Dubai yesterday, but refused to accept the trophy from Asian Cricket Council President Mohsin Naqvi, who is also Pakistan's interior minister. India's coach says the decision was made by the country's cricket board. Last year, India's men's cricket team also refused to accept the trophy from Mr. Naqvi after beating Pakistan in the Asia Cup.
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5: Top of the afternoon, a real pleasure to have you join us as we set up some more good songs in this hour from the likes of James Blunt, Janet Jackson, as well as Gwen Stefani. 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

1FM 91.3. That's a great cover of Lionel Richie and Commodore's classic Easy by Faith No More. So let's give away a prize to the fastest entry that came in with the right answer, and that would be Chu Mei Chin, who said both the songs that were featured, the song hooks, Blue Monday and Friday I'm in Love, have days of the week in their titles. That is the answer I was looking for. So congratulations to you, Mei Chin. You won a $100 TLM Food Expo cash voucher. The expo will, of course, take place at Singapore Expo, Hall 6A, over 2 weekends, 25th to 27th September and 2nd to 4th October, 11 a.m. to 9 p.m., with free admission to all visitors, okay? And with over 120-plus exhibitors, you will be able to explore a diverse lineup of local heritage brands, international vendors, as well as food businesses, all under one roof. Take place at Singapore Expo, Hall 6A, over 2 weekends, 25th to 27th.

0: Well, FM 91.3, Laura Branigan and Gloria, the cover of a slower romantic Italian ballad. But this one was pretty fast, the English version. Stayed on the chart for an incredible 36 weeks, peaking at number 2 and then went to number 1 in countries like Canada and Australia as well. Earned her a Grammy nomination for Best Female Pop Vocal Performance, which, you know, I think she should have won, but also became her signature track, although she did have another massive hit that was pretty popular back in the 1980s called Self Control. Hope you're enjoying the music and the start of your work day. We're halfway through it anyway. After news and traffic, we'll get to enjoy a 1978 hit by Mr. Bobby Caldwell, What You Won't Do for Love.
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8: These are your news headlines. I'm Kim Antan. NUS researchers say low-intensity magnetic pulses could help the body's immune system attack breast cancer cells, potentially reducing the amount of chemotherapy needed. In preclinical models, 4 30-minute sessions completely eradicated tumors in 75% of cases. The researchers say the pulses can also make cancer cells more vulnerable to chemotherapy, potentially allowing lower drug doses and fewer side effects. The team has completed an initial phase 1 safety trial in breast cancer patients and plans to begin a larger phase 2 trial. The management of a Bukit Panjang condominium is suing its developer and several firms over alleged construction defects after a piece of concrete fell about 20 meters from a balcony. The incident happened at Forest Residences in Petir Road last year. Tests later found about 60% of balcony edges in one block produced hollow sounds. The condo's management says the defects pose a serious safety risk. The developer, architect, engineers, and subcontractor have all denied liability. A critically endangered fish that had not been formally recorded in Singapore waters for decades has been spotted again. The bowmouth guitarfish is considered one of the world's most threatened and genetically distinct animals. Also known as the shark ray, it was not seen in Singapore waters for nearly 30 years until 2022, when it was filmed by anglers off Bedok Jetty. That sighting is now formally recognized by the Lee Kong Chian Natural History Museum researchers, who say it shows Singapore's waters remain an important corridor for threatened marine species. Malaysia has charged a former religious affairs minister with allegedly misappropriating 860 million ringgit, or about 260 million Sing dollars, from a Muslim pilgrimage fund. Jamil Kir Baharom, who held the cabinet position from 2009 to 2018, is the second senior UMNO figure to be charged over the fund in as many weeks. He has pleaded not guilty and was granted bail. The charges come as tensions worsen between UMNO and Prime Minister Anwar Ibrahim's coalition, which relies on UMNO for its parliamentary majority. And finally, tense ties between India and Pakistan have again spilled into the sports arena. India's women's cricket team beat Sri Lanka to win the Asia Cup trophy in Dubai yesterday, but refused to accept the trophy from Asian Cricket Council President Mohsin Naqvi, who is also Pakistan's interior minister. India's coach says the decision was made by the country's cricket board. Last year, India's men's cricket team also refused to accept the trophy from Mr. Naqvi after beating Pakistan in the Asia Cup.
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0: Vehicle breakdown on Central Expressway towards the YE after Moulmein Road in Lane 4. Roadworks on the ECP towards Changi after Siglap Road in Lane 1. And there is broken down vehicle as well on the SLE towards the BKE after the TPE.
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That's another throwback on 1FM 91.3. 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

0: 1FM 91.3, one of the most popular songs, or hit songs, by Billy Joel. Catchy and sing-along, Uptown Girl it is. Before he used to do all these kind of songs, Billy Joel used to be in a psychedelic heavy metal band. So thank goodness that's all behind him. Still to come, music from Whitney Houston as well as Gwen Stefani. We're going to do the weather update right here and now.
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0: Otherwise, cloudy, possibility of rain as well. At the moment, it's a high of 34 degrees Celsius.
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0: 1FM 91.3, that's Whitney Houston, Run to You. Time for me to run up from here and brace the weather. A little hazy today, I have to say. But anyway, hopefully the rain will, you know, sort of wash the, or blow the haze away. All right, coming up is Carol Smith on The Escapade. More great hits for you to enjoy. A couple of prizes for you to win as well. And in the meantime, I'm going to check on out here. Philip Hsu with you tomorrow again, 1 o'clock. In the meantime, enjoy the rest of your evening.
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2: These are your news headlines. I'm Kim Ann Tan. Most respondents in a Singapore survey oppose banning social media for those under 18. A new report found 8 in 10 rejected an outright ban, with over 70% saying they would try getting around age restrictions, such as by giving a false age. That is despite nearly 7 in 10 reporting a negative experience in the past month, including exposure to inappropriate content, doom scrolling, and cyberbullying. The Youth Tech SG report surveyed over 200 people aged 13 to 35. It comes as Singapore plans stronger safeguards for under 18 users from next year. Singapore's fitness industry is stepping in to help workers affected by the sudden closure of True Fitness and True Yoga. The Singapore Fitness Alliance says over 200 former True Gym workers have joined a WhatsApp group to help them find new jobs. The Alliance is working with the National Instructors and Coaches Association and NTUC's Employment and Employability Institute on job matching and skills training. The sudden closure of the two True Fitness brands is also estimated to have cost members losses of more than $600,000 in prepaid fees. A 20-year-old man who sexually offended against three teenage girls when he was himself a teenager has been sentenced to 9 years in jail and 12 strokes of the cane. His offenses included two committed in 2023 when he was 17, involving sexual intercourse with two girls aged 13 and 14. He gave statements to police after both cases but was not arrested. He reoffended after turning 18, sexually penetrating another 14-year-old girl in June 2024. He cannot be named to protect the three victims. Australia's far-right One Nation Party is proposing to cut the number of temporary migrants by about 750,000 over 3 years. The plan would target visas for international students and their dependents, as well as skilled migrants. One Nation says rapid population growth is worsening Australia's housing squeeze and cost of living pressures. The proposal comes days before Prime Minister Anthony Albanese is expected to announce his government's updated migration policy. And finally, India's plan to implement a uniform civil code in all 21 states governed by the ruling BJP-led alliance by 2029 is raising concern among the country's Muslim minority. The code would replace different religious and customary rules governing personal matters such as marriage, divorce, and inheritance. Supporters say it would give Muslim women equal rights, including by ending polygamy and giving them equal inheritance rights. But some in the Muslim community say it could infringe on their religious freedoms. Currently, at least 4 states have adopted the code, including Uttarakhand and Gujarat.
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6: Good afternoon. Happy Monday. Hopefully you're having a brilliant start to the brand new work week. Thanks so much for having us on. It's Carol with you. And coming up on the show today, we've got some lovely prizes for you. A party pack worth $130 from the Halal Bartender, as well as some shopping vouchers from Singapore Design Label As Intended worth $150 as well. And in a few moments, our bi-weekly foodie segment, Urge or Splurge, with my colleague from The Peak magazine. Kenneth will be in to talk about some yummy mooncakes and what you can look forward to in terms of flavors and packaging this year. They're always getting more and more creative, aren't they? And one very beautiful set I want to recommend to you as well. Okay, meanwhile, let's kick things off with Heavy D. And Now That We Found Love, right here on 1FM 91.3.

0: Georgina Richards and Baby Love here on 1FM 91.3, Good Times Greatest Hits. Good afternoon, 4:16 on a very hazy Monday. Hopefully you're keeping well. Carol with you on the escapade and joined in the studio by my colleague from The Peak Magazine, Kenneth Goh. Welcome back.
1: Hello, yes.
0: For our bi-weekly Urge or Splurge segment. And we are live on Facebook, by the way, because we want to show you some gorgeous mooncake packaging for 2026.
1: Yes.
0: Mid-Autumn Festival is on the 25th of September.
1: Yeah.
0: But you started getting some samples.
1: I know, as early as June. And it's such a competitive space in Singapore. Every hotel, every restaurant is outdoing each other in terms of be it flavours or packaging.
0: It gets more intense every year, I feel.
1: And I think, these days I find that the differentiating factor is the packaging. Like the packaging speaks volume than the flavours itself.
0: Correct. Yeah. And at the end of the day, some people just want the basic good old mooncake.
1: Yes.
0: So for our Urge or Splurge, you know, if you're just looking to satisfy your basic mooncake craving, where can you go, Kenneth?
1: Okay, so for something that's good old traditional mooncakes, my pick... Well, so I buy mooncakes myself, despite receiving so many of them, because my parents are really old school and they just want the classic old school mooncakes.
0: Yeah.
1: So for mine is Da Zhong Guo. Cantonese. It's a Cantonese confectory in Chinatown. It's been around since 1935. It's a family-run stall, and it has the good old baked mooncakes. So I usually buy those mooncakes that are of plain lotus paste ones, the original ones at Sago. So the shop has been at Sago Lin for more than 80 years.
0: Oh, wow.
1: Yeah, so everything is still there. I've spoken to the owner. You know, the mooncakes are, you know, still made by hand. The paste is still made by hand pounding lotus seeds into lotus paste.
0: Handmade, wow.
1: Yeah, handmade. So even the paste is also handmade on top of the mooncake. So and they serve it in those brown traditional plastic bags that you see, and it's very nostalgic and very old school.
0: Yeah.
1: Yeah, so it's a blast from the past for my parents, you know, who just, they can't seem to get under the snow skin fat, so they always just wanting something something old school, and of course reduced sugar these days.
0: Yeah. I love a good traditional snow skin. Well, it's not traditional, but you know, it's been around for so long as well. I learned a couple of weeks ago from Old Sing Chun, Chef Daniel, who now runs it, because they've been around since 1965. They too started as a confectionery in the east, and they've grown into, you know, a pretty recognizable institution. They've got outlets, I think, in town as well as in Hong Kong. They're very well known for their pandan chiffon cake, where people just buy like boxes and boxes of them to gift their friends. And I learned that the old traditional mooncake used to be wrapped in paper, tied with a brown string around it.
1: Oh, I never knew that.
0: Yeah, so I went to their office and I actually learned how to wrap the mooncake in the brown paper, tie the string. And of course, the mooncake, you have to sit down and have a nice cup of tea. And Chef Daniel is very particular about his tea coming from China, like from the mountains and all. It's in Hong Kong. They're very well known for their pandan chiffon cake, where people just buy

0: in small bit little bites.
1: Yeah, because it can be too sweet sometimes.
0: Yeah.
1: And especially when you have it with the yolk, it's a bit quite rich also. Mm. So I think the tea helps to kind of down some of the sweetness and the richness of the yolk. Yeah.
0: Yeah. So the Old Saint Chun, folks, they actually very clever. They came up this year with like a box. You can have different flavored mooncakes. You can go with traditional or you can try some of their new flavors as well. But some of the packages actually do come with a tea set. Mm. Very beautiful. So a packet of tea and two little tea glasses as well. It's very pretty.
1: Yes. Yes, I think Pretty. I noticed that some of it's also a trend. This is, and then I think some hotels are also putting like featuring teapots, as part of their packaging. I guess tea and mooncakes, easy to match with.
0: I saw one that even had like a lantern, like a rabbit lantern.
1: Mm, I saw that also.
0: I think
1: that
0: was Capitol Kopinski, if I'm not wrong, but quite
1: so
0: fascinating. All right, so come join us online on Facebook actually at facebook.com/1FM913 because Kenneth has brought along some very interesting packaging.
1: Oh, yeah. Yes.
0: From some of the mooncakes that he's checked out this year. We will be back with more in a bit.
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0: Spice Girls and Spice Up Your Life here on 1FM 91.3. And yes, with the Mid-Autumn Festival around the corner, Spice Up Your Life with some yummy mooncakes.
1: Well, with spicy mooncakes.
0: Have you tried a spicy mooncake?
1: So there are, I mean, a few years ago, there was something with, you know, with the mala trend being big, right? So I think some restaurants had mala spices with, I think with mixed nuts mooncake
0: with some Sichuan spices. Yeah.
1: So yeah, but to me, I'm not really a fan of savory mooncakes. Mm. I'm still, you know, very much a sweet tooth when it comes to mooncakes. But I think over the years, they have like mixed

0: baked nuts, parma ham. Mm. Yeah, in mooncakes, but
1: there was one time the best mooncake I had was a snow skin one, and it had like some kind of bird's nest in it. It was beautiful. It was very beautiful and light, and the, you know, the texture of the snow skin was just right. The following year when I tried to order it, it was gone. They didn't repeat it because it was just for that year.
0: Okay.
1: So that's what I feel gets me very upset each year when I try and order the nice novelty flavors.
0: It's gone, right?
1: Yeah. It keeps you wondering, when are they going to bring it back? Any interesting flavors that you tried this year?
0: Well. So this year, I've been looking at trends this year, right? So I noticed among the baked mooncakes, pineapple is quite new this year.
1: Mm-hmm.
0: So two hotels have got in pineapple in their baked mooncakes.
1: Wow.
0: So Capella Singapore has a honey pineapple paste embedded in white lotus paste in their baked mooncakes.
1: Mm-hmm.
0: And so does Sheraton Towers. So something really new this year that stood out for me this year is by Raffles Hotel. So Raffles Hotel is known for its champagne truffle snow skin mooncake.
1: That's, I think,
0: it's
1: one of my
0: been a signature.
1: You were showing us the box earlier on Facebook. We are live, and he's shown us the box for this year's mooncake collection. Very beautiful.
0: By Raffles Hotel, they have partnered with Art Disability Organization on the box. So something new from Raffles Hotel, aside, if you're quite tired of the champagne snow skin mooncake, why not try the whiskey and lapsang souchong truffle snow skin mooncake? So it has a blend of both the warm mellow flavors of whiskey and it's quite deep, actually. So it's kind of a little bit heavy, not your light sweet frothy flavors.
1: Mm.
0: So it's a whiskey and tea, a smoky tea lapsang souchong in a chocolate praline, and it's embedded in lotus paste in a snow skin
1: mooncake. That sounds very interesting.
0: So yeah, something really off the beaten track
1: from
0: your usual strawberries and matcha and what you have.
1: Talking about chocolate mooncakes, right? I checked out some Godiva once because they have mid-autumn chocolate gift boxes. They were so popular and so beautiful that they got sold out. So it's all out of stock right now. I want to recommend it, so I cannot, because people just snap them up. Because the boxes were so beautiful, and it's Godiva, so you can't go wrong with the quality of the chocolate.
0: Right. What is in a shape of?
1: It's like in a square box, there are two tiers. So it looks like a jewelry box. A lot of the times now, their packaging focuses on sustainability and something you can, as a keepsake, you can keep using it, repurposing it, and all that, right?
0: Yeah.
1: Old Saint Chun also has a beautiful box I mentioned earlier that comes with also some gorgeous flavors. But Tai Mo Chan, if you love Tau Sa Pia, Tai Mo Chan actually came up with like larger Tau Sa Pias that look like the size of mooncakes. And then the flavors, you know, they've got your lotus flavor. They've got a very interesting red date longan as well.
0: Okay.
1: I felt very healthy eating it because red dates and longan.
0: Ah.
1: Yeah. So if you want something a little bit different. And then they also have a Teochew Yam Tau Sa Pia, which is, I love my orni. So it's like,
0: Oni meets mooncake.
1: Can't go wrong.
0: That's why. Yeah, sometimes still gold, like these traditional things. Still has demand for it. Yeah,
1: correct. And one more is Swensen's. They got the ice cream mooncakes as well, also in very yummy flavors, more like herbally flavors as well, like your chrysanthemum and oolong, which are light and refreshing. Because mooncake, once you have too much, can get quite heavy. And given the heat these days,
0: I think
1: ice cream mooncake, way to go.
0: I've noticed also some balsamic vinegar is also finding its way into mooncakes this year.
1: What?
0: Marriott Tang Plaza has one with matcha balsamic strawberry praline.
1: Wait, what? Matcha balsamic praline?
0: Strawberry praline. Yeah, it is quite a mouthful.
1: That's a lot going on. Did you try it?
0: So it's sweet, but a little bit on the tangy side, acidic side. So yes, so I would say it's not the easiest to acclimatize to. But if you want something really different, you can go for that. I also see a lot of traditional Chinese ingredients put it inside. Pan Pacific has a roselle with wolf berries, mooncake, as well as from Janice Wong Singapore, it's oolong milk and bergamot peel mooncake. So I think the flavors do get more interesting. I do know that hotels, they start their R&D cycle like 1 year in advance just to plan for this.
1: Amazing. All right, so you've got this all covered in an article.
0: Yes, I do.
1: So where can people head over to?
0: So visit thepeakmagazine.com.sg or follow us at thepeak.
1: Awesome.
0: SG.
1: Thank you so much, Kenneth.
0: Thanks, Carol.
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4: These are your news headlines. I'm Kim Anton. Most respondents in a Singapore survey oppose banning social media for those under 18. A new report found 8 in 10 rejected an outright ban, with over 70% saying they would try getting around age restrictions, such as by giving a false age. That is despite nearly 7 in 10 reporting a negative experience in the past month, including exposure to inappropriate content, doom scrolling, and cyberbullying. The Youth Tech SG report surveyed over 200 people aged 13 to 35. It comes as Singapore plans stronger safeguards for under 18 users from next year. Singapore's fitness industry is stepping in to help workers affected by the sudden closure of True Fitness and True Yoga. The Singapore Fitness Alliance says over 200 former True Gym workers have joined a WhatsApp group to help them find new jobs. The Alliance is working with the National Instructors and Coaches Association and NTUC's Employment and Employability Institute on job matching and skills training. The sudden closure of the two True Fitness brands is also estimated to have cost members losses of more than $600,000 in prepaid fees. A 20-year-old man who sexually offended against three teenage girls when he was himself a teenager has been sentenced to 9 years in jail and 12 strokes of the cane. His offences included two committed in 2023 when he was 17, involving sexual intercourse with two girls aged 13 and 14. He gave statements to police after both cases but was not arrested. He reoffended after turning 18, sexually penetrating another 14-year-old girl in June 2024. He cannot be named to protect the three victims. Australia's far-right One Nation Party is proposing to cut the number of temporary migrants by about 750,000 over 3 years. The plan would target visas for international students and their dependents, as well as skilled migrants. One Nation says rapid population growth is worsening Australia's housing squeeze and cost of living pressures. The proposal comes days before Prime Minister Anthony Albanese is expected to announce his government's updated migration policy. And finally, India's plan to implement a uniform civil code in all 21 states governed by the ruling BJP-led alliance by 2029 is raising concern among the country's Muslim minority. The code would replace different religious and customary rules governing personal matters such as marriage, divorce, and inheritance. Supporters say it would give Muslim women equal rights, including by ending polygamy and giving them equal inheritance rights. But some in the Muslim community say it could infringe on their religious freedoms. Currently, at least 4 states have adopted the code, including Uttarakhand and Gujarat.
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1: Look out for a breakdown on the AYE towards Tuas. After Jurong Pier Road, you want to avoid Lane 4. PIE towards Changi, there's a breakdown after Pasir Laba. CTE towards SLE, a breakdown after Jalan Bahagia, avoid Lane 4. And on Old Jurong Road, away from Woodlands and Bukit Timah, there is a breakdown before Bukit Batok East Avenue 6, avoid Lane 2, drive safe.
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Pain and Jump Around here on 1FM 91.3. That one going out to Sadie Jane, who's a big fan of this song, Bouncing Around on a Monday afternoon. How's it going, Carol, with you? Sadie and her husband, Jared, are just talking about their favorite mooncake. Jared is not a fan, by the way, but Sadie is a big fan of traditional double or four yolk mooncake. Wow. I'm like a single yolk kind of girl. I think four is quite a lot, but it does make sure that every piece that you take, I'm sure you will grab some salted egg in there, right? Is it salted egg or just egg? Charmaine also got in touch to say she's a big fan of the Orny mooncake, and she's recommending one from Garden Pastry and Cake, best paired with tangerine peel tea. I love the sound of that. I love anything tangerine. So thank you so much for that recommendation, Charmaine. Yes, I've yet to experience like Orny mooncake, like Orny, like Tau Sapia, like Taimo Chan is doing. That one is a different thing because the skin is different, right? So I would love to try some Orny mooncake with a mooncake skin. All right, so yes, thank you so much for the recommendations. If you know of a place that does amazing mooncakes, maybe snow skin, maybe in flavors that are pretty unique, feel free to drop me a WhatsApp, 88550913. Meanwhile, back to the music. Here comes Boy Meets Girl, Waiting for a Star to Fall.

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2: It is mostly cloudy and temperatures will keep between 28 and 31 degrees Celsius. The 24-hour PSI is between 87 to 115.
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0: Madonna and Express Yourself. You're on 1FM 91.3. Good afternoon. It's Carol with you on the Escapade. How's it going? Okay, random question. If you could be a mooncake flavor, what would you be? How would you express yourself? I think I would be some kind of snow skin hojicha with maybe like coconut cream in the middle or something like that. Now, we're talking about mooncake because in the spotlight today in our Urge or Splurge segment is where you can find some unusual flavors. And Trisha got in touch to say, I love my traditional mooncake with four yolks, simply good. And you say single yolk just doesn't quite cut it anymore. But four yolk mooncakes are getting hard to find, very rare, and also because the cost is going up. And you say you just had a very interesting one by Merit Hotel. It's called the Da Hong Bao tea with cranberries and golden raisins. That sounds very interesting. You said it was so good you finished it by yourself. Okay, that's an interesting combination indeed. And then we also hear from Xiao Xian, who says, I just love my durian mooncakes. Is it with snow skin or is it traditional on the outside and creamy on the inside? Is it ice cream? Wah, wah, wah. You say, eat more, the merrier, but you'll also become rounder, right, Xiao Xian? Then you say, rounder and cuter as well. Okay. And Jared, not a fan of mooncake, but a big fan of cheesecake. So you have an amazing full mooncake, you call it, because it's cheesecake that kind of does look like the moon. All right. Meanwhile, let's have a little fun in drive time trivia, shall we? Now, talking about food, how much food does the average person go through in a day? Okay, do you think it's A, 450 grams, B, 1.1 kilos, or C, 2.3 kilograms of food? Okay, how much does the average, can I stress average, person go through in a day? A, B, or C? WhatsApp me, 88550913.
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4: 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You know, at least they correct themselves. 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But they come in, they call me uncle. And I also go with auntie. Auntie, you want to go? I could tell auntie.
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0: Do look out for a breakdown on the PIE towards Changi after Lonnie Road. You want to avoid Lane 4. CTE towards CSLE, there is a breakdown after Brattle Road. ECP towards City, a breakdown after Bedok South Avenue 1, avoid Lane 3. And on the KJE towards the PIE, there is a breakdown after Brickland Road. Do drive safe.
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6: These are your news headlines. I'm Kim Antan. The Singapore Exchange has become the first major traditional exchange to offer cryptocurrency perpetual futures to U.S. institutions after receiving U.S. regulatory approval. The product lets traders bet on whether prices will rise or fall using leverage and without a fixed expiry date. It is already offered in Singapore, and SGX says the U.S. expansion will tap into growing institutional interest in cryptocurrency. The move gives eligible American institutions access to SGX's Bitcoin and Ether futures through the Singapore market. Meanwhile, cyber insurance in Singapore is booming and becoming more accessible as AI-powered attacks become more common. A recent survey of 400 local companies found that nearly 4 in 10 had faced at least one AI-related cyber incident in the past year, from AI-generated malware to sophisticated phishing scams. But premiums are falling, with annual costs for small businesses halving since 2022, while mid-sized firms pay about a quarter less. Insurers say growing competition and better risk data are helping to drive prices down. A former national Finn swimming coach has been sentenced to a week in jail for falsifying competition results that were later used to select six athletes for Singapore's 2023 SEA Games team. The six would otherwise not have been selected. The court heard that Mohammad Faiz Suhaimi reluctantly agreed to take part in the scheme after the idea was mooted by then-head coach Ho Ho Huat. The now 33-year-old Faiz later blew the whistle on the scheme. Ho's case is due for a pre-trial conference next month. Malaysia has charged a former religious affairs minister with allegedly misappropriating 860 million ringgit, or about 268 million Sing dollars, from a Muslim pilgrimage fund. Jamil Kir Bahrom, who held the cabinet position from 2009 to 2018, is the second senior UMNO figure to be charged over the fund in as many weeks. He has pleaded not guilty and was granted bail. The charges come as tensions worsen between UMNO and Prime Minister Anwar Ibrahim's coalition, which relies on UMNO for its parliamentary majority. And finally, in the southern Philippines, voting in the first parliamentary election for the autonomous Bangsamoro region has begun under heightened security after three people were killed and 15 wounded in violence yesterday. Authorities say voting has proceeded smoothly with extra checkpoints and security forces deployed. Nearly 2.4 million voters in the Muslim-majority region are registered to elect an 80-member parliament, which will choose a chief minister. The vote is seen as a key test of efforts to bring lasting peace after decades of separatist conflict.
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0: Good Monday evening. Is it time to say goodbye to the work day and hello freedom? I hope so. Carol with you till 8 o'clock. And coming your way this hour, you stand to win a party pack worth $130 from the Halal Bartender. And they specialize in refreshing handcrafted drinks, things like Thai milk tea, strawberry cheesecake, and something called the Granny Smith Nojito Bottles. I love the sound of that. All right, so stay close for that. Meanwhile, in drive time trivia, how much food do you think the average person goes through in a day? Is it A, 450 grams, B, 1.1 kilograms, or C, 2.3 kilograms worth of food? A, B, or C? Have a think and get in touch. 88550913 on WhatsApp. Meanwhile, it's music from Tears for Fears and Everybody Wants to Rule the World.

0: 1FM 91.3, Good Times Greatest Hit, Soul Asylum and Runaway Train. Check us about 5:13. And yeah, hopefully it's time for you to run away from work. Go start your evening. Carol with you. And were you able to figure out how much food the average person goes through in a day? Is it A, 450 grams, B, 1.1 kilograms, or C, 2.3 kilograms? Now, I feel like if I were at a buffet, I just can't help myself, then yeah, C might likely be the answer. But that's not the average person on an average day, so definitely not. But if you guess B, 1.1 kilos, absolutely spot on. Because when you think about it, you know, breakfast, lunch, dinner, snacks, suddenly that doesn't sound quite so crazy, right? 1.1 kilos, or about 2.5 pounds worth of food. So yeah, just go easy on those mooncakes.
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0: Look out for an accident on Bukit Timah Road towards Woodlands at Dunnan Underpass. Avoid lanes 1 and 2. PIE towards Tuas, accident after Clementi. And on the ECP towards the city, there's a breakdown after Bedok South Avenue 1. Avoid lane 3. KJE towards the PIE, there's a breakdown after Chua Chu Kang Drive. Avoid lane 5. Do be patient on the roads.
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0: Tina Turner and What's Love Got to Do with It here on 1FM 91.3. Good Monday evening. It's Carol here to take you home. So I did something really interesting over the weekend. I went and I test drove my very first electric vehicle. Yeah, I wasn't quite sure what to expect. We talk about it a lot. We see it on the roads, but I've never actually driven an electric vehicle. So yesterday was my very first experience. And I gotta say, I was blown away. They are so light, so easy to handle, so many new features. One thing I really liked was the panoramic roof. Many of them have these glass roofs that you can see through them. You can control the shade, you know, with a touch of a button. I'm in love, I gotta say. You know, it's nice to be sitting at the back, especially as a passenger, looking up and seeing the trees, seeing the sky. Very different experience of being a passenger in a car with a panoramic roof. So I want one in my next car, which got me wondering, you know. Let's do a little 5 at 5, shall we? If you could design your perfect car, what are the 5 things you absolutely want in it? Okay, so I would definitely love a panoramic roof. I would also want some kind of pet seat designed specifically for my dogs. Yeah, because most of the time they like to squeeze in the front with me. They end up sitting in the footwell, which is kind of dirty and gross. But at the back, you know, they're kind of lonely without me. So some kind of pet seat where all of us can be happy together. What about some kind of built-in vacuum cleaner? So when the floor gets dirty, I press a button, it just sucks all the dirt and the dust from the floor mats. Okay, so that's 3. And maybe a fridge for drinks. And 5, maybe a massage seat. Yeah, so I can get some kind of like relaxation thing going on while driving home. Okay, so I'd love to hear from you this evening. What are 5 things you absolutely want in a car? Okay, 88550913 on WhatsApp could lead you to a cool prize from the Halal Bartender, a party pack worth $130. Get in touch.
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3: These are your news headlines. I'm Kim Anton. The Singapore Exchange has become the first major traditional exchange to offer cryptocurrency perpetual futures to U.S. institutions after receiving U.S. regulatory approval. The product lets traders bet on whether prices will rise or fall using leverage and without a fixed expiry date. It is already offered in Singapore, and SGX says the U.S. expansion will tap into growing institutional interest in cryptocurrency. The move gives eligible American institutions access to SGX's Bitcoin and Ether futures through the Singapore market. Meanwhile, cyber insurance in Singapore is booming and becoming more accessible as AI-powered attacks become more common. A recent survey of 400 local companies found that nearly 4 in 10 had faced at least one AI-related cyber incident in the past year, from AI-generated malware to sophisticated phishing scams. But premiums are falling, with annual costs for small businesses halving since 2022, while mid-sized firms pay about a quarter less. Insurers say growing competition and better risk data are helping to drive prices down. A former national Finn swimming coach has been sentenced to a week in jail for falsifying competition results that were later used to select 6 athletes for Singapore's 2023 SEA Games team. The 6 would otherwise not have been selected. The court heard that Mohammad Faiz Suhaimi reluctantly agreed to take part in the scheme after the idea was mooted by then head coach Ho Ho Huat. The now 33-year-old Faiz later blew the whistle on the scheme. Ho's case is due for a pre-trial conference next month. Malaysia has charged a former religious affairs minister with allegedly misappropriating 860 million ringgit, or about 268 million Sing dollars, from a Muslim pilgrimage fund. Jamil Kir Bahrom, who held the cabinet position from 2009 to 2018, is the second senior UMNO figure to be charged over the fund in as many weeks. He has pleaded not guilty and was granted bail. The charges come as tensions worsen between UMNO and Prime Minister Anwar Ibrahim's coalition, which relies on UMNO for its parliamentary majority. And finally, in the southern Philippines, voting in the first parliamentary election for the autonomous Bangsamoro region has begun under heightened security after 3 people were killed and 15 wounded in violence yesterday. Authorities say voting has proceeded smoothly with extra checkpoints and security forces deployed. Nearly 2.4 million voters in the Muslim-majority region are registered to elect an 80-member parliament, which will choose a chief minister. The vote is seen as a key test of efforts to bring lasting peace after decades of separatist conflict.
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0: Look out for an accident on the AYE towards the MCE after Jurong Town Hall Road. ECP towards Changi, a breakdown after Fort Road. And on Bukit Timah Road towards Woodlands, look out for an accident at Wayang Satu Flyover, avoid lanes 1 and 2. And on the CTE towards SLE, look out for heavy traffic between Ang Mo Kio Avenue Suite and Brattle Road.
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Elton John and Goodbye, Yellow Brick Road, here on 1FM 91.3. Good evening, it's Carol here to take you home on a Monday. We're doing 5 at 5, and this evening we're talking about 5 things you absolutely want in your car. Okay, it could be a future car, it could be something that hasn't been invented yet. Wayne says, hi Carol, my 5 would be smart windows that tint automatically, especially here, right, in sunny Singapore. It gets really bright. Number 2, a system that finds empty parking lots. Yes, yes, I agree with that. 3, seats that detect tiredness and adjust for comfort. Oh, very nice. 4, 360 degree cameras that alert me if the car gets hit. All right, that already exists in some of the new cars. You get 360 and you get aerial views of your car as well. You can look at it from the roof. That just blows my mind. And 5, AI that plans the best route based on traffic and ERP. Very nice. Maybe little shortcuts that nobody knows about as well. Okay. Shaoxian says, automatic vacuum cleaner, small vending machine for drinks, a massage chair, some kind of cooking machine. Wow. And some kind of seat that extends into a bed when I need it so I can rest. Okay, that's pretty cool. I like the idea of that as well. Not too late for you to chime in, okay? 8855091355. Things you absolutely want in your future car. Could be something that exists already or something that's yet to be invented. Could lead you to a party pack with $130 from the halal bartender. And they serve up very interesting handcrafted drinks like Thai milk tea, strawberry cheesecake, something called Granny Smith Mojito bottles. Okay, it's inspired by familiar local and international flavors. You can find out more about them at THB_the_halal_bartender. Okay, yummy drinks for this crazy heat that we're experiencing. Get in touch.

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0: sounds of Clymie Fisher here on 1FM 91.3, and hopefully you're driving home with a heart full of love on this Monday evening. Carol with you. Thanks so much for joining us. We are in the midst of 5 at 5, asking you, if you could design your perfect car, what are the 5 things you absolutely want in it? I feel like Trisha is onto something here. She says, I would definitely want some kind of seat warmer or cooler, a fridge, and a projector on the ceiling of the car so I can lie down to watch comfortably, a massager if possible to enjoy to the max. And you say typically a projector is small, so a projector on the ceiling would be nice and big, you know, with some kind of curtains or shade to shut the light out. And now with the panoramic roofs, I feel like there should be a button where you can just kind of like turn the screen into some kind of LCD screen so you can watch your movies. After all, you would have paid so much for your car, right? Some of them are like in the high 200s, and that's the cost of like a flat, basically. So why shouldn't we be able to transform the panoramic roof into an LCD screen so that we can watch a movie, especially since some of these cars are so comfortable, it's like you're driving a sofa. Okay, and then we also hear from Hueli, who says, hi Carol, if I'm paying 6 figures for a COE, my ultimate car needs sub-zero cooled seats for the humidity, 360 cameras to survive tight HDB car parks, adaptive cruise control for PIE jams, acoustic soundproofing for karaoke, okay. I like that, and a telepathic signal light that actually tells people where I'm turning. I like that. Don't have to touch anything, I just beep and people know where I'm going. I like that. Ron also has some interesting ideas.
1: I want a car that talk back to me. Like for example, you want to eat supper, where to find good supper, reasonable price, the car will tell you where to go. Oh, your car can pay all the fines, pay all the car park. You don't have to wind down your window to tap the card. Check on you, diagnostic too, on your medical. Whether you're fit to drive, whether the car is okay, any problem, got to warn us in advance.
0: You know what? Those are some pretty good suggestions. 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Kind of reminds me of Kit, you know, from Knight Rider. 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All right, not too late for you to have your say. If you could design your perfect car, what are the 5 things you absolutely want in it? Could lead you to a party pack from the Halal Bartender worth $130. 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
0: 1FM weather. Mostly cloudy and temperatures will keep between 28 and 31 degrees Celsius. The 24-hour PSI is between 88 and 117, which is in the moderate to unhealthy range.
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0: accident on the PIE towards Changi after Pioneer Road North, avoid lanes 1 and 2. PIE towards Tuas, accident after Adam Road, avoid lane 5. And on Airport Road towards Eunos Link, accident after Tai Seng Avenue, avoid lane 2. And on the ECP towards Changi, look out for a breakdown after Fort Road, drive safe.
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0: It's REM and Losing My Religion here on 1FM 91.3, 5:54 on a Monday evening. We're playing 5 at 5. If you could design your perfect car, what are five things you absolutely want in it? Ivy is quite the singer. She says, I want a fridge that I can keep chilled drinks or ice popsicles. Number two, a mini snack dispenser so I can munch on something when I get hungry. Number three, karaoke, where passengers can belt out their favorite songs during the drive. A good soundbar, soundwoofer system. And finally, like a mini disco ball to set the right mood. So my karaoke setup is, you know, just like perfect in my car. You know what? I can quite picture it already. It sounds pretty cool, Ivy. Whether or not you're going to be a distraction on the roads is a different story, right? And then Victor says, ice cold ventilated seats because nothing ruins a good outfit faster than back sweat in traffic. I agree. 360 degree surround camera protecting my expensive rims and my fragile ego from parallel parking mishaps. That already exists. Adaptive cruise control with stop and go, saving my knees and my sanity from endless bumper to bumper gridlock. Acoustic soundproofing. My car is my therapist's couch. I need my terrible solo singing to stay completely private. You make a good point about that, because sometimes when you are chatting on the phone with someone, it's actually quite obvious from the outside. This conversation is very loud and very clear to other people just walking around your car. They can practically hear everything. I think only discovered this like sometime last year. You also want to see, Victor, remote climate pre-cooling. You can turn the car into a freezer before you step in on a hot day. And that actually does exist in some car models. You use an app. You can actually turn on your car aircon before you even get to your car so that it's cooled down when you arrive. It's awesome. I mean, what a cool feature indeed. Okay, not too late for you to chime in. 88550913 on WhatsApp. Gurmit's made a very interesting observation. He says, it feels like nobody wants to drive their car anymore. Everybody wants to lie back and watch TV on a panoramic roof. Well, that's why we have driverless cars, right? So you can watch TV. All right, get in touch. 88550913 on WhatsApp.
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0: Lovely sounds of Vanessa Carlton and 1,000 Miles here on 1FM 91.3. And yeah, some people are wishing for car batteries that could give you a range of 1,000 miles or about at least 1,000 kilometers. That would be pretty cool, huh? So that we don't get range anxiety from these batteries, which are roughly around 400 to 500 these days. All right, so we're talking about five things you want in your future car, okay, that would make your car absolutely perfect. Not too late for you to chime in, 88550913 on WhatsApp. And you got in touch to say, hey, Carol, someone mentioned having a fridge. And you know what? A lot of these accessories, like a fridge, can be installed in some of these cars, especially a Tesla, because there is a power plug in the boot. So yes, technically, you could put a fridge in your car. That just blows my mind. You even mentioned that some of the features that Victor mentioned earlier can be found in a Tesla car. Wow, we are living in the future, aren't we? All right, not too late for you to chime in. Could lead you to a cool prize worth $130. A party pack full of refreshing drinks from the Halal Bar. Tender. Keep them coming as we check in on the news and traffic.
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0: Look out for an accident on Airport Road towards Eunice Link after Tai Seng Avenue. You want to avoid Lane 2. On Bukit Timah Road towards Woodlands, accident at Wayang Satu Flyover, avoid Lane 1. And we've also got heavy traffic on the AYE towards MCE between Lower Delta Road and Buena Vista. Do drive safe.
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6: These are your news headlines. I'm Kim Ann Tan. Six Malaysians involved in a $4.9 million armed robbery at a Bukit Timah bungalow have been sentenced to jail and 24 strokes of the cane, except for one aged over 50. The gang broke into the house during a high-stakes poker game in 2024, tied up 11 people and stole cash, valuables and cryptocurrency. On top of caning, the two masterminds were jailed nearly 13 years and fined $4,000. Three others received shorter jail sentences of 7 years and 8 months, while the 51-year-old received the same term with an extra year in lieu of caning. A seventh suspect remains at large and is believed to have fled to Thailand. NUS researchers say low-intensity magnetic pulses could help the body's immune system attack breast cancer cells, potentially reducing the amount of chemotherapy needed. In preclinical models, 4 30-minute sessions completely eradicated tumors in 75% of cases. The researchers say the pulses can also make cancer cells more vulnerable to chemotherapy, potentially allowing lower drug doses and fewer side effects. The team has completed an initial phase 1 safety trial in breast cancer patients and plans to begin a larger phase 2 trial. A critically endangered fish that had not been formally recorded in Singapore waters for decades has been spotted again. The bowmouth guitarfish is considered one of the world's most threatened and genetically distinct animals. Also known as the shark ray, it was not seen in Singapore waters for nearly 30 years until 2022, when it was filmed by anglers off Bedok Jetty. That sighting is now formally recognized by the Lee Kong Chian Natural History Museum researchers, who say it shows Singapore's waters remain an important corridor for threatened marine species. In Malaysia, a 15-year-old boy has been acquitted of murder after the High Court found he was legally insane when he fatally stabbed a schoolmate last year. He was 14 when he killed the 16-year-old victim in a school toilet in Bandar Utama in October. A psychiatrist testified that the boy has schizophrenia. The teen has been ordered to remain in a psychiatric hospital for treatment until doctors assess him as fit to return to society. And finally, Beijing is further tightening its crackdown on recreational drones, now also prohibiting residents from possessing or storing them in the capital after banning their sale in May. The new restrictions take effect on November 15th, with owners given until then to move their drones outside the city. The government is also offering to buy back the drones for up to 3,000 yuan, or about 570 Sing dollars each. The latest rules also tighten airspace controls within a 300-kilometer radius of Beijing.
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9: Good evening, Carol, taking you home on a Monday. Having so much fun hearing some of your suggestions for the perfect car, okay? What are five things you absolutely want in it? Serene mentioned one thing, but I think it's a very important feature. You say, hi, Carol, I want a car that cleans itself so I don't have to deal with bird poop. So true. Sometimes it just feels like these birds have like industrial strength poop that does not want to come out with regular soap. So yes, that's a good point. Let me give you some claps for that. Not too late for you to chime in. 8855-0913 on WhatsApp could lead you to a cool prize with $130 from the Halal Bartender. Some refreshing drinks for this hot, hot weather. Meanwhile, it's a little Mariah Carey. It's Heartbreak Out right here on One. Good evening.
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1: Hey, good evening, and here's a little thought for the road. Now, if today wasn't your day, that's okay. You don't have to turn every bad day into a life lesson, because sometimes a bad day is just a bad day. So go home, have something nice to eat, put on your favorite show, get some sleep, because tomorrow is another opportunity to get it right, or at least get it slightly less wrong. Meanwhile, turn the music up. You are nearly home. Here comes the Lost Lonely Boys and Heaven.

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1: Begins with the F1 sprint. The stage is set. 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
2: Look out for a breakdown on the PAE towards Changi after Lonnie Road. You want to avoid Lane 5. AYE towards Tuas, there's a breakdown after Jurong Town Hall Road. And on Bukit Timah Road towards Woodlands, look out for an accident at Wayang Satu Flyover. You want to avoid Lane 1. Keep calm, drive safe.
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0: 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Good evening and welcome to The Escapade. It's Carol with you. Right about 6:28, time for us to give away this lovely prize from the Halal Bartender. It is a party pack worth $130, and in there you'll find some refreshingly handcrafted drinks. You can experience things like Thai milk tea, strawberry cheesecake, Granny Smith Nojito bottles. I love the sound of that. So they are inspired by familiar local and international flavors, okay? All this for getting in touch on WhatsApp and telling me if you could design your perfect car, what are the five things you would absolutely want in it? And we hear from, let's see now, Hannah, who says, I want a car to kind of be like a transformer robot in disguise. You know, I can have it transform into an AI robot and do work for me, and then into a car when I need to travel to someplace. No need to pay for parking anymore. You make a good point, because recently some guy designed a car that was only 50 cm wide, okay? Enough for one person. So I can actually see that happening in the future. This car can kind of transform into a robot, walk along with you, and then when you need it, you just get in there and you just drive along. Would be pretty helpful in a teeny tiny country here in Singapore, right? And Candida says, oh, I want front, rear, wide angle capable cameras. I want LED banners that can have preset messages for the front, and it can tell other drivers things like, you are too slow, shouldn't you move to the left lane, or please don't tailgate, or don't stand so close to me. Built-in wipers that can extend out to do a quick soap or clean or scrub. You want removable, rechargeable batteries and a fiberglass reinforced carbon fiber body. Oh, wow. Okay. And we also hear from Andy, who says, I would like some advanced solid state battery with higher range, minimum 600 km, remotely view the car via the phone. Some cars already do that. Reduce overall weight with advanced battery tech. You say currently it's about a ton heavier and you want voice command with feedback to plan the best route. All right. We also hear from Celine.
1: Hi, Carol. Celine here. Yeah, if I could custom make my car, I told you, right, I just have a eject button for three of my sons. So if any one of them pisses me off in the car, I can just press the eject button for each of them, and the sunroof opens and out they go. I'm serious.
0: Oh my gosh. All right, so that's three buttons, one for each boy, one button for the sunroof, and I think later on you got in touch a mute button so I don't have to hear them screaming in the car as well. That absolutely cracked me up, Celine, and for getting in touch this evening. It sounds like you need a break. It sounds like you need a party pack of drinks so you can stay cool in hot, hot Singapore. So I'm sending you over to the Halal Bartender with those vouchers worth $130. Well done. All right, now Andy also got in touch singing the praises of his Tesla EV. It's got many features. He says he's been in the car playing games with his son because there are so many games you can choose from. He spent 1 hour in the car last night with his boy. And then he also asked Grok, his AI assistant inside the Tesla, this question. Take a listen.
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3: 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Simon Lim's smooth voice and classic night show also have a huge following. Who's your favorite?
0: Wow. You know what? That's okay. We all know even AI gets it wrong sometimes, right?
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7: These are your news headlines. I'm Kim Ann Tan. Six Malaysians involved in a $4.9 million armed robbery at a Bukit Timah bungalow have been sentenced to jail and 24 strokes of the cane, except for one aged over 50. The gang broke into the house during a high-stakes poker game in 2024, tied up 11 people and stole cash, valuables and cryptocurrency. On top of caning, the two masterminds were jailed nearly 13 years and fined $4,000. Three others received shorter jail sentences of 7 years and 8 months, while the 51-year-old received the same term with an extra year in lieu of caning. A seventh suspect remains at large and is believed to have fled to Thailand. NUS researchers say low-intensity magnetic pulses could help the body's immune system attack breast cancer cells, potentially reducing the amount of chemotherapy needed. In preclinical models, 4 30-minute sessions completely eradicated tumors in 75% of cases. The researchers say the pulses can also make cancer cells more vulnerable to chemotherapy, potentially allowing lower drug doses and fewer side effects. The team has completed an initial phase 1 safety trial in breast cancer patients and plans to begin a larger phase 2 trial. A critically endangered fish that had not been formally recorded in Singapore waters for decades has been spotted again. The bowmouth guitarfish is considered one of the world's most threatened and genetically distinct animals. Also known as the shark ray, it was not seen in Singapore waters for nearly 30 years until 2022, when it was filmed by anglers off Bedok Jetty. That sighting is now formally recognized by the Lee Kong Chian Natural History Museum researchers, who say it shows Singapore's waters remain an important corridor for threatened marine species. In Malaysia, a 15-year-old boy has been acquitted of murder after the High Court found he was legally insane when he fatally stabbed a schoolmate last year. He was 14 when he killed the 16-year-old victim in a school toilet in Bandar Utama in October. A psychiatrist testified that the boy has schizophrenia. The teen has been ordered to remain in a psychiatric hospital for treatment until doctors assess him as fit to return to society. And finally, Beijing is further tightening its crackdown on recreational drones, now also prohibiting residents from possessing or storing them in the capital after banning their sale in May. The new restrictions take effect on November 15th, with owners given until then to move their drones outside the city. The government is also offering to buy back the drones for up to 3,000 yuan, or about 570 Sing dollars each. The latest rules also tighten airspace controls within a 300-kilometer radius of Beijing.
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0: Alrighty, on the roads, do look out for a breakdown on the KJE towards the PIE after Choa Chu Kang Drive. CTE towards SLE, there is a breakdown after Brattle Road. And on the PIE towards Changi, a breakdown after Lorne Road, avoid lane 5 there as well. Do drive safe.
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0: K7 and Come Baby Come here on 1FM 91.3. Good evening. Welcome to the show. It's Carol with you on a Monday evening. All right, time for us to give away another cool prize. And this time around, $150 worth of vouchers from As Intended. Now, they are a Singapore design label crafted for active, modern women who refuse to compromise on style or comfort. And you can basically go from work to leisure in the same clothes because they're nice and stretchy. They're made for movement. You know, you're not going to bend down and hear something like tear. Okay? Super comfortable as well. You can find out more about them online, as-in.co. Okay? And for today's prize, we are playing Odd One Out. I'm going to give you 6 options. Figure out which one doesn't belong on my list and tell me why. All right? So if you're ready, turn up your radio. Here we go. Number 1, a Walkman. Number 2, VHS. Number 3, a pager. Number 4, TikTok. Number 5, cassette tape. Number 6, Discman. Which one doesn't belong on my list and tell me why? Once again, Walkman, VHS, pager, TikTok, cassette tape, Discman. Which one doesn't belong and why? 8855-0913 on WhatsApp.
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0: Do expect some thundery showers, which should be clearing shortly, partly cloudy thereafter. And that's all I have for you.
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0: Alrighty, on the roads, do look out for a breakdown on the AYE towards MCE at Corporation Road entrance, SLE towards CTE, a breakdown after Upper Thompson Road, CTE towards SLE, a breakdown after Brattle Road. Do drive safe.
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0: 7:05, and she will be loved here on 1FM 91.3. How's it going on a Monday evening? Carol with you, and time for us to give away our vouchers worth $150 from As Intended. We're playing Odd One Out. So earlier on, I gave you a list of six things. One item doesn't belong on this list. We're able to figure out which one. Okay, so let's recap the six items. Number one, a Walkman. Number two, VHS. Number three, pager. Number four, TikTok. Number five, cassette tape. And number six, Discman. Now, if you got in touch and said TikTok, well, that is definitely correct. Okay, because TikTok is something that's from kind of like this generation. As Pedro said, you know, Walkman, the VHS, the pager, the cassette tape, Discman, they're all physical, older generation technologies. Whereas TikTok is a modern digital social media platform, so it doesn't belong with the rest. And Ivy was also very quick to get in touch and got that one right. Eiling also said, yes, TikTok is odd because the rest peaked in popularity before the 2000s. And TikTok, quite recent, right? 2017. So Ivy, you had some fast fingers this evening. I am sending you over to As Intended to do some shopping with those vouchers worth $150. Well done. Also, special mention to you if you said pager, because that was another option, right? Because the rest, you can kind of play music. You can listen to music somehow with the others, but the pager, you can't. Okay, so that was also another interesting perspective there. Let me give you some claps for that. Well done. All right, meanwhile, back to the music. Here comes the Backstreet Boys. I Want It That Way.
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2: Look out for a breakdown on the PIE towards Tuas after Simei Road. AYE towards MCE, there's a breakdown at Corporation Road entrance. And on the BKE towards Woodlands, heavy traffic between Woodlands Road and Woodlands Avenue 3. TPE towards SLE, traffic's heavy at Tampines Avenue 7 exit. Drive safe.
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5: These are your news headlines. I'm Kim Ann Tan. Singapore's new law aimed at protecting racial harmony takes effect tomorrow. The Maintenance of Racial Harmony Act consolidates existing laws while giving the government additional powers to act against threats to racial harmony. These include powers to issue restraining orders against people who produce or distribute content that prejudices racial harmony. It also introduces a community remedial initiative, allowing people who commit less serious race-related offenses to repair community ties instead of facing prosecution. The law also extends foreign funding and affiliation disclosure requirements to designated race-based organizations. Meanwhile, a new Presidential Council for Racial and Religious Harmony will begin its first three-year term tomorrow, replacing the existing council focused on religious harmony. Air quality in central Singapore has remained in the unhealthy range this afternoon. The only region to record one-hour PSI readings of at least 100 between noon and 5 p.m., reaching as high as 132. Its 24-hour PSI also rose from 102 at noon to 117 at 5 p.m., while the eastern and western regions both registered 103. PSI readings of 101 to 200 are considered unhealthy. The north and south remained in the moderate range of below 100. With smoke from fires in Kalimantan and southern Sumatra continuing to drift towards Singapore, NEA expects air quality over the next 24 hours to remain moderate to the lower end of unhealthy. Most respondents in a Singapore survey oppose banning social media for those under 18. A new report found 8 in 10 rejected an outright ban, with over 70% saying they would try getting around age restrictions, such as by giving a false age. That is despite nearly 7 in 10 reporting a negative experience in the past month, including exposure to inappropriate content, doom-scrolling, and cyberbullying. The Youth Tech SG report surveyed over 200 people aged 13 to 35. It comes as Singapore plans stronger safeguards for under 18 users from next year. Six Malaysians involved in a $4.9 million armed robbery at a Bukit Timah bungalow have been sentenced to jail and 24 strokes of the cane, except for one aged over 50. The gang broke into the house during a high-stakes poker game in 2024, tied up 11 people and stole cash, valuables, and cryptocurrency. On top of caning, the two masterminds were jailed nearly 13 years and fined $4,000. Three others received jail sentences of 7 years and 8 months, while the 51-year-old received the same term with an extra year in lieu of caning. A seventh suspect remains at large and is believed to have fled to Thailand. And finally, in Malaysia, a 15-year-old boy has been acquitted of murder after the High Court found he was legally insane when he fatally stabbed a schoolmate last year. He was 14 when he killed the 16-year-old victim in a school toilet in Bandar Utama in October. A psychiatrist testified that the boy has schizophrenia. The teen has been ordered to remain in a psychiatric hospital for treatment until doctors assess him as fit to return to society.
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2: Good evening, Carol, your drive time buddy on a Monday. And coming your way this hour, music from Queen, Savage Garden, as well as Sting. And in entertainment news, this celebrity is now the highest grossing actor ever, earning about $15.5 billion. Can you figure out who this is? Well, let me tell you more in just a little while. For now, though, it's John Parr and St. Elmo's Fire.

0: UB40 and I Can Help Falling in Love. And yes, are audiences falling in love with this actor, or is he fortunate enough to be picking all the right projects? Because this person is now the highest grossing actor ever, earning $15.5 billion at the global box office. And we are talking about Tom Holland. That's right. Now, the British actor, most famous for playing Spider-Man, reached this milestone thanks to two massive hits this year, Spider-Man Brand New Day and Christopher Nolan's The Odyssey. Now, Tom Holland has surpassed previous record holders like Zoe Saldana and Scarlett Johansson. It's a good time to be Tom Holland, isn't it? And that's your Entertainment Spotlight.
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0: On the roads, do look out for an accident on the TPE towards the SLE before Tampines Avenue 7. Avoid lanes 3 and 4. PIE towards Tuas, there is a breakdown after Adam Road. Avoid lane 5. PIE towards Changi, a breakdown after KPE. Avoid lane 1. That's all I have for you. Do drive safe.
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Savage Garden and I Want You here on 1FM 91.3. Happy Monday, it's Carol with you and time for our daily joke. Now, what do you call a pony with a cough? Oh dear, a pony with a cough is a little horse.

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2: These are your news headlines. I'm Kim Antan. Singapore's new law aimed at protecting racial harmony takes effect tomorrow. The Maintenance of Racial Harmony Act consolidates existing laws while giving the government additional powers to act against threats to racial harmony. These include powers to issue restraining orders against people who produce or distribute content that prejudices racial harmony. It also introduces a community remedial initiative, allowing people who commit less serious race-related offenses to repair community ties instead of facing prosecution. The law also extends foreign funding and affiliation disclosure requirements to designated race-based organizations. Meanwhile, a new Presidential Council for Racial and Religious Harmony will begin its first three-year term tomorrow, replacing the existing council focused on religious harmony. Air quality in central Singapore has remained in the unhealthy range this afternoon, the only region to record one-hour PSI readings of at least 100 between noon and 5 p.m., reaching as high as 132. Its 24-hour PSI also rose from 102 at noon to 117 at 5 p.m., while the eastern and western regions both registered 103. PSI readings of 101 to 200 are considered unhealthy. The north and south remained in the moderate range of below 100. With smoke from fires in Kalimantan and southern Sumatra continuing to drift towards Singapore, NEA expects air quality over the next 24 hours to remain moderate to the lower end of unhealthy. Most respondents in a Singapore survey oppose banning social media for those under 18. A new report found 8 in 10 rejected an outright ban, with over 70% saying they would try getting around age restrictions, such as by giving a false age. That is despite nearly 7 in 10 reporting a negative experience in the past month, including exposure to inappropriate content, doom-scrolling, and cyberbullying. The Youth Tech SG report surveyed over 200 people aged 13 to 35. It comes as Singapore plans stronger safeguards for under-18 users from next year. Six Malaysians involved in a $4.9 million armed robbery at a Bukit Timah bungalow have been sentenced to jail and 24 strokes of the cane, except for one aged over 50. The gang broke into the house during a high-stakes poker game in 2024, tied up 11 people and stole cash, valuables, and cryptocurrency. On top of caning, the two masterminds were jailed nearly 13 years and fined $4,000. Three others received jail sentences of 7 years and 8 months, while the 51-year-old received the same term with an extra year in lieu of caning. A seventh suspect remains at large and is believed to have fled to Thailand. And finally, in Malaysia, a 15-year-old boy has been acquitted of murder after the High Court found he was legally insane when he fatally stabbed a schoolmate last year. He was 14 when he killed the 16-year-old victim in a school toilet in Bandar Utama in October. A psychiatrist testified that the boy has schizophrenia. The teen has been ordered to remain in a psychiatric hospital for treatment until doctors assess him as fit to return to society.
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3: Look out for a breakdown on the PIE towards Tuas after Adam Road. PIE towards Changi, a breakdown after KPE, avoid lane 1. TPE towards SLE, there's been an accident after Tampines Avenue 7. You want to avoid lanes 3 and 4. Drive safe.
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0: 1FM 91.3, Thompson Twins and Dr. Doctor. Good evening and welcome to The Escapade. It's Carol with you. Time for some Insta wisdom, where I scour the internet for some positivity and content to help lift our spirits and help us grow. And this evening, we hear from Dr. Kelly McGonigal, who is a health psychologist and Stanford lecturer. Now, she has spent many years studying the science of stress, hope, resilience, and human connection. And this evening, here is a snippet on Dr. Kelly talking about the importance of joy and why it's worth moving towards.
1: The core function of joy is to make you want to be alive. Joy would not exist if life were not hard. We wouldn't need it, actually. People sometimes hear the word joy and they think that what we're talking about is that like moment when everything in your life is perfect, no problems, no pain, nothing you're worried about. And we think that joy is the emotional reward you get when everything aligns in your life and in the world. The place that I often think about to start with joy is that even when the world is in chaos, your full humanity is still available to you. So funny, because I will often have some students write me and be like, isn't it irresponsible or actually like impossible to be talking about joy right now when there's a war going on? And then someone living in that war will send a message that I share with the class that says, this, we need joy. This is why we need joy, because life is so uncontrollable and so many terrible things are happening. And they're experiencing this thing that is true for all of us, that even in that context, there's a part of you who can still find things to laugh about. There's a part of you who wants to connect with others and is absolutely capable of it. There is a part of you who is capable of noticing beauty in the world and putting beauty in the world, that you don't need to wait for external circumstances to align to experience those parts of yourself.
0: What a wonderful reminder for a Monday. You don't need to wait for your circumstances to change to notice beauty in the world and to put beauty into the world as well. Choose joy.
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0: It's mostly cloudy and temperatures will keep between 26 and 31 degrees Celsius. The 24-hour PSI reading is between 88 to 120, which is in the moderate to unhealthy range.
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0: Look out for a breakdown on the PIE towards Tuas after Adam Road. PIE towards Changi, a breakdown after KPE, avoid lane 1. TPE towards SLE, there's been an accident after Tampines Avenue 7. You want to avoid lanes 3 and 4. Drive safe.
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0: podcast, and hey, yeah, taking us close to 8 o'clock on this Monday evening. Thank you so much for the company. Especially loved hearing your thoughts on what would make the perfect car. Range from things like ventilated seats, panoramic roof that could convert into some kind of movie screen. We also had cars that could turn into robots so that you could save on parking spaces, and even a karaoke wonder. And of course, Celine was our winner for wanting 3 eject buttons for her 3 little boys whenever they got a little too rowdy. All right, a big thank you to everyone. Enjoy the rest of your evening, and I'll speak to you on Wednesday. I'm going to be taking a day off tomorrow, so Lynette will be manning the fort. So do keep her good company, and I'll speak to you real soon. Mwah, be well.
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0: Look out for an accident on the ECP towards Changi after Tanjung Katong. Avoid lane 1. TPE towards SLE, accident before Tampines Avenue 7. Avoid lanes 3 and 4. And on the PIE towards Tuas, a breakdown after Thompson Road. Avoid lane 4. Drive safe.
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6: These are your news headlines. I'm Kim Ann Tan. Air quality in parts of Singapore has hit the unhealthy range this afternoon. The 24-hour PSI in the central region rose from 102 at noon to 120 at 6 p.m., while the eastern and western regions both reached over 105. PSI readings of 101 to 200 are considered unhealthy. The north and south remained in the moderate range of below 100. With smoke from fires in Kalimantan and southern Sumatra continuing to drift towards Singapore, NEA expects air quality over the next 24 hours to remain moderate to the lower end of unhealthy. Singapore's new law aimed at protecting racial harmony takes effect tomorrow. The Maintenance of Racial Harmony Act consolidates existing laws while giving the government additional powers to act against threats to racial harmony. These include powers to issue restraining orders against people who produce or distribute content that prejudices racial harmony. It also introduces a community remedial initiative, allowing people who commit less serious race-related offenses to repair community ties instead of facing prosecution. The law also extends foreign funding and affiliation disclosure requirements to designated race-based organizations. Heavy vehicle owners will have more overnight parking options as authorities respond to industry calls for more flexibility to fulfill operational needs. From tomorrow, eligible vehicles can park at suitable private and non-residential premises such as industrial facilities, work sites, and commercial properties with facility owners' consent. The Land Transport Authority says each parking lodgement is valid for up to 2 years and is free. However, owners must mark their parking location via the One Motoring digital service and are not allowed to park on public roads or in residential estates. Enforcement against indiscriminate parking will also be stepped up. Sweden's center-left opposition looks set to form the next government, potentially ending 4 years of right-wing rule. Preliminary results show Social Democrats leader Magdalena Andersson projected to win 176 seats, a narrow three-seat lead over Prime Minister Ulf Kristersson's right-wing bloc. Party leaders, however, remain cautious about claiming victory or accepting defeat, with hundreds of election districts still to be counted. Observers say a centre-left government is likely to maintain Sweden's tough immigration policies while staying with its pro-Western and pro-Ukraine stance. And finally, Iran's nuclear chief has been blocked from attending an annual conference at the UN's nuclear watchdog in Vienna. Mohammad Islami and his delegation had been due to represent Iran at the International Atomic Energy Agency's conference, which runs until September 18th. However, Iranian state media reported that they were prevented from entering Austria because of U.S. pressure. Iran has summoned Austria's chargé d'affaires and accused the Austrian government of making an unjustified decision. Western powers have suspected Iran of seeking to acquire nuclear weapons, a claim Tehran has denied.
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0: 1FM 91.3, and that's Mirror Mirror by M2M. I'm Simon, and how are you? Hey, coming up, it's a throwback to 1975, and you'll get to hear Casey and the Sunshine Band with a song titled Get Down Tonight. Now, did you know that the song Get Down Tonight was inspired by a mix of 1970s Miami nightclub culture and a play on Gilbert O'Sullivan's song called Get Down? So turn up your radio right now. This song is coming right up.
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0: 1FM 91.3, and that's Air Supply with Making Love Out of Nothing at All. So how did Air Supply get its name? Well, according to singer Graham Russell of Air Supply, he got the name Air Supply from a dream. And it was in 1975 when he got that dream. How interesting, and naming a band literally from a dream. I'm Simon, and the night is young. Stay with me for my book suggestion in the next hour.
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0: 1FM 91.3 and from 1985, that's Simply Red, led by singer Mick Hucknall, and a smash hit title, Holding Back the Years, a track from Simply Red's debut album called Picture Book. And that ballad eventually reached number one on the US Hot 100 chart. It peaked at number two on the UK singles chart. And speaking of Mick Hucknall of Simply Red, you know, Mick actually produces wines under the label Il Cantante, which means the singer.
1: 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Didn't catch us on the morning drive? 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
3: 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Hey, Uncle, I want to go. Alamak, sorry. 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But, you know, that one okay. You know, at least they correct themselves. But some auntie, really know the hair. Really, like Silver Fox know the hair. But they come in, they call me uncle. Really cannot take it. And I also go with auntie. Auntie, you want to go? I could tell auntie.
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2: Hey, when was the last time you read a book? 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

0: That song won the Grammy Award for Record of the Year in 1983, Rosanna by the band Toto. And what do you remember about 1983? Can you recall that it was in December of 1983 that singer David Bowie and his band visited Singapore as part of the 1983 Serious Moonlight Tour? And in 1983, Yves Saint Laurent launched a fragrance for women. It was called Paris. Paris contains violet, hyacinth, cedar, and it has a rich powdery base. Coming up, a throwback by John Lennon. And you'll want to hear this classic. It's a great classic.
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0: 1FM 91.3, and you heard Debbie Gibson sing Only My Dreams. This is Nice with Simon, and speaking of Debbie Gibson, did you know that she maintains close ties with New Kids on the Block's Joey McIntyre? Yes, Joey regularly joins her for live performance crossovers and duets. I'm Simon, and speaking of collaborations, hey, Canadian rock icon Bryan Adams will be collaborating with Australian singer and songwriter Natalie Imbruglia. Natalie will be joining Bryan as a special guest for the 2027 leg of his Roll with the Punches World Tour, which heads to arenas across Australia and New Zealand in February and March of 2027.
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0: 1FM 91.3, and that's Barbara Streisand and Bryan Adams with a beautiful ballad titled I Finally Found Someone. This is Simon, and good evening to you. And the last time you watched Barbara Streisand perform was probably on YouTube in March of this year. You know, it was the Academy Awards, and Barbara Streisand made a surprise return to the stage. She sang The Way We Were to honor her late friend Robert Redford. And it was heartfelt. Hey, coming up, I'll tell you what vegetables I bought from the supermarket this week. And I'm going to eat more greens. Yes, in particular, this vegetable. Why this vegetable? Stay tuned to find out.
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2: So I was going to share with you which vegetable I bought at the supermarket lately, and it's chysim, yes, also known as choysim. Now, why this vegetable? It's because chysim is an excellent natural source of folate, vitamin B9, and folate is good for heart health. Now, some sources say that consuming natural folate may prevent heart disease. Folate is also good for red blood cell production. So I'm eating plenty of chysim this week. I'm going to be doing blanched chysim, and that's chysim with a savory garlic oyster sauce. You know, it's a classic Cantonese style vegetable dish. Have you tried it? Coming up, an exciting place to travel to. Meanwhile, here's Michael Jackson.

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0: Wind of Change by the German rock band Scorpions, a track from the album Crazy World, and it's from 1990. This is Nice to Simon on 1FM 91.3, and if I were to ask you, what good changes have you made in your life lately? Now, what would you say? Have you been spending less money? In other words, being smart with your expenses. Have you been exercising enough or practicing those physiotherapy exercises daily? And have you started on that personal recreational goal, whether it's to learn how to play golf or to play tennis or even to dance in a competition? So make that personal change, yeah?
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0: 1FM 91.3, and that's Phil Collins with his 1983 version of You Can't Hurry Love. This is Simon, and do you like actor Andrew Garfield? Well, I think he's developed into a fine actor. Andrew Garfield stars as the leader of a ferocious rebellion against the tyranny of King Richard II. This new film is titled The Uprising, and it's directed by Paul Greengrass. The movie dramatizes the Peasants' Revolt in 1381. The Uprising opens in cinemas this Thursday.
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3: 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Hey, Uncle, I want to go. Alamak, sorry. 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But they come in, they call me uncle. Really cannot take it, and I also go with auntie. Auntie, you want to go? I could tell you, auntie.
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1: Good evening. 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I trust that there are 1FM 91.3 listeners who just love to have us on their radio even when traveling. 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
3: This is Simon Lim, and you must watch Golden Globe Award winner and Oscar nominee Andrew Garfield in a new film titled The Uprising.
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0: 1FM 91.3 and this Lenny Kravitz with Let Love Rule, a single from his debut album, Let Love Rule. Well, I hear that Lenny Kravitz will be performing on September 26th at the Great Lawn in Central Park, New York. And I think he's a cool artist to watch because, you know, he doesn't compromise on his artistic vision for mainstream pop trends. And when Lenny Kravitz first started out trying to break into the music industry, he spent a period of his life living out of a rented car. Now that's something you probably didn't know about Lenny Kravitz, huh? Next up, a throwback by Don McLean.
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0: 1FM 91.3, and it's Hungry Eyes by Eric Carmen. You know, that number was featured in the 1987 film Dirty Dancing. And did you know that Patrick Swayze performed his own stunts, which worsened an existing knee injury during one of the scenes? Well, if you grew up watching Patrick Swayze on the big screen, you may like to read Patrick Swayze's autobiography. It's titled The Time of My Life, and he wrote the memoir with his wife Lisa. It was published shortly after his passing.
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0: Crisscross and one of them 91.3. Alrighty, it's time to wrap up my show tonight, and I'd like to give you some words of encouragement if you've not been feeling too good because, you know, you felt taken advantage of or you made a bad decision about something. I say focus on what you can control. Yes, let go of the things that happen to you that you can't change. Instead, you want to create a happier you by doing what you can, okay? Now, if you think about it, there are no guarantees in life, but choices. And you can choose to change how you feel about a certain situation. And on that note, this is Simon Lim saying good night and sweet dreams.
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0: So, you've had good food to put you in a good mood, and after lunch, there's still good music to get you in an even better mood. 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
2: Good morning, I'm Joshua Vong, and these are your news headlines. Air quality across Singapore has worsened this morning, with the PSI reaching the unhealthy range across the island. The 24-hour PSI in the central region rose to 153 at 4 a.m, while the east reached 128 and the west 126. The PSI was 114 in the south and 104 in the north. The NEA says conditions over the next 24 hours are forecast to remain in the high moderate to mid unhealthy range. Dry conditions are also expected over Singapore and the surrounding region in the coming days. Singapore's new law aimed at protecting racial harmony takes effect today. The Maintenance of Racial Harmony Act consolidates existing laws while giving the government additional powers to act against threats to racial harmony. These include powers to issue restraining orders against people who produce or distribute content that prejudices racial harmony. It also introduces a community remedial initiative, allowing people who commit less serious race-related offences to repair community ties instead of facing prosecution. The law also extends foreign funding and affiliation disclosure requirements to designated race-based organisations. Six Malaysians involved in a $4.9 million armed robbery at a Bukit Timah bungalow have been sentenced to jail and 24 strokes of the cane, except for one who is over the age of 50. The gang broke into the house during a high-stakes poker game in 2024, tied up 11 people and stole cash, valuables and cryptocurrency. On top of the caning, the two masterminds were jailed nearly 13 years and fined $4,000. The three others received jail sentences of 7 years and 8 months, while the 51-year-old received the same term with an extra year in lieu of caning. A seventh suspect remains at large and is believed to have fled to Thailand. In Malaysia, a 15-year-old boy has been acquitted of murder after the High Court found he was legally insane when he fatally stabbed a schoolmate last year. He was 14 when he killed the 16-year-old victim in a school toilet in Bandar Utama in October. A psychiatrist testified that the boy has schizophrenia. The teen has been ordered to remain in a psychiatric hospital for treatment until doctors assess him as fit to return to society. And finally, Iran's nuclear chief has been blocked from attending an annual conference at the UN nuclear watchdog in Vienna, prompting protests from Tehran. Mohammad Eslami and his delegation had been due to represent Iran at the International Atomic Energy Agency's conference, which runs until September 18th. However, Iran said Austria revoked Mr. Eslami's visa under US pressure after originally granting him one. Iran has summoned Austria's chargé d'affaires and accused the Austrian government of making an unjustified decision. Western powers have suspected Iran of seeking to acquire nuclear weapons, a claim Tehran has denied.
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2: Starting in football, and Leeds United have climbed to third in the Premier League after thrashing Newcastle 4-1 at Elland Road. A Lewis Miley own goal opened the scoring before Dominic Calvert-Lewin struck twice to give Leeds a 3-goal half-time lead. Noah Okafor added a fourth after the break before Newcastle's late consolation goal. Leeds remains unbeaten after four league games. Meanwhile, two VAR officials have been dropped after Manchester City's controversial derby winner against Manchester United was wrongly allowed to stand. VAR Matt Donoghue and assistant Blake Antrobus have not been selected for next weekend's Premier League fixtures. Erling Haaland's goal was initially ruled offside before VAR overturned the decision. The refereeing body later admitted VAR failed to consider teammate Enzo Fernandez's involvement from an offside position. Neither official is expected back until after the international break. Staying with football news, the European Players Union FIFPro Europe is calling for reforms to FIFA's decision-making. It says FIFA's abandoned forward enterprise proposal could have turned major competitions into financial assets for private investors without proper consultation. FIFA President Gianni Infantino withdrew the proposal following opposition. And finally, in Formula One, organizers of the new Madrid Grand Prix circuit are considering changes after drivers criticized the lack of overtaking during its first race. Winner Kimi Antonelli said some corners need changing, while world champion Lando Norris wants turns 18 and 19 removed. Organizers say they are prepared to make changes for next year. And that's your sports update. I'm Joshua Vong.
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3: And for today, it's going to be partly cloudy. Temperatures are reaching a high of 35. And the PSI reading for today, it's within the unhealthy range. So if you are stepping outside, please do wear an N95 mask. And better yet, maybe minimize your time outdoors.
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5: It is all clear on the roads right now. 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
3: A very good morning to you. It is a morning drive exclusive.
5: Woohoo!
3: Day two of having Sue with me here, taking you through all the way until 10 a.m. It is a good morning indeed.
5: Good morning to you, Levy.
3: Oh, good morning to you, Sue.
5: Oh, so nice to see your beautiful face in the morning. Ah, it is a treat.
3: Ah,
5: you look so beautiful today. Ah, I love the cougar on you.
3: I slapped my face
5: why
3: to get the pink
5: yourself?
3: In. Yeah. See?
5: Don't hurt yourself.
3: Isn't
5: girl.
3: That why you think I'm gorgeous, right? Because of the slapping and then the flush that happens.
5: Pain is
3: natural
5: pleasure.
3: Blush. Oh. No. But yeah. But natural blush works. Okay.
5: Yeah, you're looking very cougar-y today. Wow.
3: Cougar?
5: Yes.
3: Hey,
5: you are a cool girl.
3: Oh,
5: as
3: cool
5: well.
3: You are.
5: Later, we need to show the photo of what you're wearing today.
3: You know what? You are the most fun to be doing the show with because you're like, hey, let's coordinate our dressing. And today, because we have that interview, which we will tell you about later, with our dear vet, right?
5: Yes.
3: For our segment, Fur Better or Worse, we're all in like animal-related clothing.
5: Oh, guess
3: like
5: what?
3: Animal print kind
5: I
3: of thing.
5: Am in today.
3: Yours is this panda thing, which is awesome. Just awesome, because I also know how much you love pandas, right?
5: I love pandas.
3: Alrighty, tell me about today.
5: Alright, today's 15th of September, National Cheese Toast Day. That's how you start your day in the morning. And for lunch, later you might want to have a double cheeseburger. Ooh, I feel like having a double cheeseburger today, huh?
3: Wow. No, you must, because that's how the day is, right?
5: Uh-huh.
3: If you don't, then it's bad.
5: I know. It's always good to start the day with a good burger. And while you're sleeping, a very important message is out by the Singapore Civil Defense Force.
3: Okay.
5: There's going to be the island-wide public warning. There's going to be at 6:20 p.m. today.
3: Okay.
5: So do not be alarmed. It is an annual sounding exercise to familiarize yourself with the warning signal.
3: Ah,
5: so
3: important.
5: 6:20, look out for it, okay?
3: Yeah, and turn on your radios when you hear the alarm, okay? The siren.
5: That's right. And on this day, 15th of September in the year 1972, both of us were not born yet. The original 8-meter Merlion statue was officially unveiled at the mouth of the Singapore River by the late PM Lee Kuan Yew.
3: Wow.
5: And today we want to say happy birthday to Singapore's Mandopop legend and home singer.
3: Oh.
5: She turns 54 today.
3: Kit Chan.
5: Yay.
3: Today.
5: My goodness.
3: Happy birthday.
5: So young.
3: She looks fantastic. Happy birthday.
5: Happy birthday to Kit Chan. We also have our very own Kit Chan here in SPH. Actually, our CEO is Chan Yen Kit. Yeah, he makes our place feel like home.
3: I see. That's a good one.
5: Yeah, it's true. I like that. Listening right now. Thanks for making this place a home.
3: Awesome.
5: Happy birthday to Prince Harry. Of course, Harry and Meghan.
3: Today.
5: Yeah, he's only 42.
3: Wow.
5: So young. He's a baby la, right?
3: That's right.
5: And also my favorite, Tom Hardy, turns 49. Still hot.
7: Yeah, no, that guy's amazing.
5: I know, and he does very intense. Hair as well. That's why
7: really?
5: I like him.
7: Really? Mm. You know what? Now that you mentioned it, I think I've actually seen him where he kind of like disguised himself and then did a competition,
5: Yeah,
7: right?
5: He did.
7: Just overgrew his
5: he
7: beard.
5: He is very, and then, like, very good. I got to say, I respect this guy a lot.
7: I hope for the day that you will be able to have like a friendly wrestling match with him.
5: I would love to roll with Tom Hardy.
7: I bestow that blessing
5: Thank
7: upon you.
5: Let it be me.
7: Well, you know what? Any more birthdays? Because if it happens to be your birthday as well, hey, mm-hmm. happy birthday to you from all of us here in the Morning Drive. And
5: to kick off the day, 22 years ago in the year 2004, Green Day launched this song. And I got to say, it is a tribute to one of the biggest American idiot we have at the moment. This is a song only here on 1FM.

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0: 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Robin Shaker by Rex and Effect right here on the Morning Drive.
1: Good morning. So, it is, of course, Levy and Sue here.
0: Good morning.
1: Ooh, you look very nice.
0: Yes, this is what the effect of makeup. I believe in makeup. Or at least makeup believes in me.
1: You look good with or without makeup, Levy.
0: You know what? That's Remember how that. I know I will never let you go. That's right.
1: Because I see the
0: beauty. As creepy as it is, I'm never letting you go. That's right. I know where you live. That you can't run.
1: I'm here to stay.
0: I know who your husband is. I have his number. Like, you can't run, lady. We're going to be
1: like
0: friends for life.
1: You're stalking the two of us right now, not just me.
0: No, it's more you. It's just that sometimes if I can't get you, then I get him. So, yeah.
1: James is still sleeping. Don't worry.
0: Yeah. He just kind of like broke out the cold sweat in his bed. Yeah.
1: Alrighty, overnight, shall we talk about what happened?
0: Okay,
1: so let's hit you with local price pump price. Levy, you're driving, right?
0: Yeah,
1: you're
0: diesel.
1: You're
0: expensive.
1: Driving a diesel car?
0: Yes.
1: Good luck to you. It's now past $4 per liter.
0: Oh! Why? Weren't we kind of like brought up on the belief that diesel was cheaper?
1: Yeah, you've been fooled.
0: What happened? Why? Who is the person who made diesel more expensive?
1: My friend drives like a diesel car. It's very rare, right? But she has a diesel car. And she says the last time she pumped, it was over $200 for a full tank.
0: That's
1: crazy.
0: Sounds like me.
1: You pay over $200?
0: Yeah.
1: Oh, wow.
0: Per
1: it's
0: week.
1: Be a little bit more now. It's going to be like $220 for you, I think, or a little bit more. Good luck to you.
0: No family holiday.
1: Well, if you're going to have a family holiday soon, if you're going to Beijing, I'm going to Beijing in China at the end of the year.
0: Wow.
1: This is a new law that just announced overnight. You're going to leave the drone at home. The city officials just banned. And even having one inside the city limits, you will not be able to bring it there.
0: Like, even if you weren't operating it.
1: If
0: it was on you, you can't even
1: bring leave the drone at home.
0: Holy moly. Mm-hmm. I think that's more for the parents as well, because you know there are drone toys, right? They don't fly as high or whatever, right? But some of them do have a camera and stuff, you know? So just tell your kids, no sneaking that toy in if you're going
1: drone,
0: into.
1: No drone, no drone.
0: Yeah.
1: And then your parents will drone on and on about it. And the last headline, if you're going to be sending your kid to U.S. real soon to study, this is a heads up for you, students and parents. The open-ended student visa is now gone. So under the new rules taking effect today, the maximum stay that you can have in the U.S. is 4 years maximum.
0: Oh,
1: so come home early, come home.
0: Okay. Yeah. I think a lot of parents are kind of relieved at that. It's like, oh, sorry, you cannot stay on.
1: Yeah.
0: Visa says no.
1: That visa says no. Stay home here in Singapore. It's always good. All right. We're going to move on. Coming your way, we got a traffic report.
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1: It is all clear on the roads right now. I do believe that the haze is keeping everyone indoors. And if you're going to be out later, drive safe and signal early.
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0: The Way You Love Me by Karen White, the lady that gave you a song, Superwoman, only here on 1FM.
1: Which my husband tried to dedicate to me.
0: Superwoman?
1: Yeah, because I was like, you know, I took over Simon's show once, uh-huh. And at the time he was doing 12. Dedications, right?
0: Yeah.
1: And I was like, hey, babe, do you want to dedicate a song? And he was like, okay, I'll dedicate Superwoman to you. And I was like, you've obviously never read the lyrics because it is about a kid, her guy just not treating her right. And he was like, oh, is it? Oh, and I was like, fail.
0: But I think Gavin was looking at a title of a song.
1: Which is, yeah, I get that, but it's still bad because the lyrics, I was like, what? Why would you dedicate this kind of a song?
0: I know, like
1: me?
0: Early in the morning, you wake up and then you prepare breakfast for the guy. And don't care
1: I'm
0: about
1: not
0: you.
1: Your si- That's why. I was like, maybe Gavin's trying to tell me something, right? Alrighty, hey, just a couple of messages from you guys. We've got Farik actually chiming in here today. Morning, ladies.
0: Morning, Lovey. Farik.
1: Thanks for yesterday. Not at all, Farik. We all go through tough times. And you know what? I really hope that you will pull through. You got to hang in there. Mm-hmm. Hang tough, buddy. Hang tough, buddy.
0: Take care, Farik.
1: And James says, morning, ladies. That guy is not only an idiot, but a Lion King as well.
0: Oh.
1: Does it sound like Lion King, but Lying King?
0: I think he's going for that.
1: Wow, James, you are very punny, eh?
0: I like.
1: We also have Jonathan saying, good morning, sweet chabo.
0: Thank you.
1: Carrying on for yesterday. He says, I fancy morning girls, always beautiful. Oh, you're so kind.
0: Oh, yeah, thank you. Menu.
1: Menu, menu.
0: Menu.
1: Dalton, the menu. Okay.
0: Good morning,
1: and
0: ladies.
1: Then Joanna says, what diesel car do you drive? I drive a Kia Sorento.
0: Oh, it's a good car.
1: Yeah, it's a good car.
0: It's
1: I love
0: family
1: it.
0: Car.
1: Our car is called Mr. Hulk, by the
0: way. Oh, that's a good name.
1: It was named by my eldest son, and I thought it's a great name indeed. Mm. All right, the other thing we should shout about is our prizes.
0: Ah.
1: Our discussion for today will take place at 9 o'clock.
0: Okay.
1: And that's your chance to win for yourself. $500 worth of vouchers from the Curtain Expert. And remember, let's have fun with it and chime in with your voice notes, okay? Mm-hmm. What do they have in common? Takes place at 7 o'clock. And with that, you might just walk away with a curated set of worth over $150 from Suzuki Coffee. Mm-hmm. And in this hour, itself. Hey, how Singaporean are you? It's all about farms this week here in Singapore. And if you can guess my question correctly, you might just walk away with $150 worth of dining vouchers from Rama 9th Thai Kitchen. Ooh, sweet.
0: I'm going to teach you a Thai word right now.
1: Okay, go.
0: Aroy.
1: Aroy.
0: Aroy.
1: Aroy. What does it mean? I always see that in like restaurants.
0: I know, that's A-R-O-Y.
1: Ah, correct,
0: it's
1: correct,
0: easy
1: correct.
0: To remember if you have a friend named Roy. It's delicious.
1: Really?
0: Yes.
1: Oh, no wonder you see it like in sometimes some of the names of restaurants like Aroy Thai. Just walk away with $150 worth of dining vouchers from Rama 9th

0: regular segment. Mm-hmm. We're very excited to, of course, welcome back into our studio Dr. Nick Wu. And mm-hmm. he is the head veterinary doctor at Advanced Vet Care. For Better or Worse is the segment, and it's episode 6. Mm-hmm. It's talking about the itch that your pet can't scratch.
1: Ooh.
0: When is it normal and when should you be worried? Yeah. That's true. I mean, because sometimes the itch does point out to a skin problem, mm-hmm, right? Mm-hmm. Right? Right?
1: Well,
0: yeah.
1: So if you have any questions, you can send them in as well. 8855-0913.
0: All righty. Back to the music and news as well, coming up in just a bit.
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2: Good morning. I'm Joshua Vong, and these are your news headlines. Air quality across Singapore has worsened this morning, with the PSI reaching the unhealthy range across the island. The 24-hour PSI in the central region rose to 153 at 4 a.m, while the east reached 128 and the west 126. The PSI was 114 in the south and 104 in the north. The NEA says conditions over the next 24 hours are forecast to remain in the high moderate to mid unhealthy range. Dry conditions are also expected over Singapore and the surrounding region in the coming days. Singapore's new law aimed at protecting racial harmony takes effect today. The Maintenance of Racial Harmony Act consolidates existing laws while giving the government additional powers to act against threats to racial harmony. These include powers to issue restraining orders against people who produce or distribute content that prejudices racial harmony. It also introduces a community remedial initiative, allowing people who commit less serious race-related offences to repair community ties instead of facing prosecution. The law also extends foreign funding and affiliation disclosure requirements to designated race-based organisations. Six Malaysians involved in a

0: $4.9 million armed robbery at a Bukit Timah bungalow have been sentenced to jail and 24 strokes of the cane, except for one who is over the age of 50. The gang broke into the house during a high-stakes poker game in 2024, tied up 11 people and stole cash, valuables and cryptocurrency. On top of the caning, the two masterminds were jailed nearly 13 years and fined $4,000. The three others received jail sentences of 7 years and 8 months, while the 51-year-old received the same term with an extra year in lieu of caning. A seventh suspect remains at large and is believed to have fled to Thailand. In Malaysia, a 15-year-old boy has been acquitted of murder after the High Court found he was legally insane when he fatally stabbed a schoolmate last year. He was 14 when he killed the 16-year-old victim in a school toilet in Bandar Utama in October. A psychiatrist testified that the boy has schizophrenia. The teen has been ordered to remain in a psychiatric hospital for treatment until doctors assess him as fit to return to society. And finally, Iran's nuclear chief has been blocked from attending an annual conference at the UN nuclear watchdog in Vienna, prompting protests from Tehran. Mohammad Eslami and his delegation had been due to represent Iran at the International Atomic Energy Agency's conference, which runs until September 18th. However, Iran said Austria revoked Mr. Eslami's visa under US pressure after originally granting him one. Iran has summoned Austria's chargé d'affaires and accused the Austrian government of making an unjustified decision. Western powers have suspected Iran of seeking to acquire nuclear weapons, a claim Tehran has denied.
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3: It is all clear on the roads right now. I do believe that the haze is keeping everyone indoors. 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
3: Bring you back to the year 1979, the year that I was born. Someone really famous gave their hand claps on this track while hanging out in the studio, just happened to be there in Switzerland. And wow, this track became one of the first synth-pop tracks to hit number one on the US Billboard Hot 100. Do you know who gave the hand claps on the song?
6: It wasn't me.
3: It wasn't you?
6: I wasn't born yet.
3: Because you're not born yet. La.
6: Was it you?
3: It's not me as well. Here's pop music by M and David Bowie. Gave the hand claps.
6: No, really? I love cool. David Bowie.
3: He's so cool.

0: Hey there, very good morning to you. Time is about a six. Should I hold my breath and then like, and then I can then say 6:40. No, it's 6:39. 10 seconds to 6:40. Here on the morning drive with Lavinia and Sue Wei.
1: Good morning.
0: And it's time to prove to us how Singaporean are you. We do have a fantastic prize.
1: I'm very, very Singaporean, but I'll teach you a Thai word called aroy.
0: Yes.
1: Which means delicious.
0: And you just say it as it is, like you say it as how you read it. There's no like inflection. Huh? It's not like Chinese language.
1: I think it's aroy.
0: Do you roll the R as much as possible?
1: I don't think they roll the R's. Yeah.
0: Oh, they don't roll the R. So it's aroy.
1: Aroy.
0: Aroy. Okay, so all the times when I aroy.
1: I mean, it's fancy, but you know, they get it.
0: But the prize is indeed.
1: It's aroy. It's delicious. It is. It's going to be Ramen 9. It is a kitchen that's located in MacPherson at a mall called Grand Trail. So if you want some good Thai food, if you're thinking about Thai curry, Tom Yam Gong, or you want to get yourself your Thai basil rice, this is the place to go. And we do have a very nice, generous voucher for you to win. $150 WOV. So if you and your friends want to go check out Ramen 9. By the way, Ramen 9, it's actually referring to King Bhumi, Bhumibol, or he is known as Ramen 9, the Thailand's longest reigning monarch. Mm. Yeah, that's named after the king.
0: So that is wonderful.
1: If you'd like to read more and know more, the website is ramai9ixkitchen.com, ramai9ixkitchen.
0: Ah, okay. So Rama, and then you spell ninth in there. That's like Roman numerals, right? Mm-hmm. IXkitchen.com. Okay, cool. It's all about farms this week.
1: Where do we go?
0: This is a particular farm that I wish to visit very soon.
1: Okay.
0: But you do need to book yourself in for their guided tours.
1: Mm-hmm.
0: Okay. It's about an hour. And it just cost you $22 a person. But I think this is quite an eye-opener.
1: Mm-hmm.
0: So it's the last farm of its kind. Meat from the animals on this farm is known for its medicinal properties.
1: Okay.
0: Give me the name of this farm.
1: That's it? That's all the clues?
0: Do you need more clues?
1: Yeah.
0: Okay. On this farm, one of the residents, is 42 years old.
1: So young.
0: And he's called Oreo. And he's called Oreo the Fatty. Because he's a very stout 42-year-old.
1: Mm-hmm.
0: And he was originally from Papua New Guinea.
1: Ooh.
0: Yes, Papua New Guinea. Yes.
1: Okay.
0: All right, so this farm is the last of its kind. It's the last remaining farm of its kind. And the meat from these animals on the farm is very well known for its medicinal properties.
1: Do Singaporeans eat the meat?
0: Particularly, not so much. I think they boil the meat more into a soup with some herbs. And it's good for asthma.
1: So give me
0: the name of this farm. If you think you know the answer, 88550913, WhatsApp your answers in. Good luck.
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0: And for today, it's going to be partly cloudy. Temperatures are reaching a high of 35. And the PSI reading for today, it's within the unhealthy range. So if you are stepping outside, please do wear an N95 mask. And better yet, maybe minimize your time outdoors.
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0: Do hope you enjoyed that track from Busan, who apparently I think Carrie has kissed.
1: Oh, really?
0: Yeah, she has kissed him, okay. One in a Million, what a great track. So today, we are asking for how Singaporean you are. It is all about farms, okay? Mm-hmm. Yes. So we have this great prize, which mm-hmm. is the $150 worth of dining vouchers from Rama 9th Thai Kitchen. And if you want authentic Thai food, all those delicious flavors and distinct flavors, you need to head on over to them, okay? So how to win this? By answering this question. It is the last farm of its kind. Meat from the animals on this farm is known for its medicinal properties.

0: give me the name of this farm. And the extra clue was, there you can meet a 42-year-old called Oreo the Fatty.
1: Oh, so cute.
0: So cute.
1: Can I hug the Oreo?
0: I would suggest no.
1: No?
0: The residents of this particular farm, mm-hmm. they have quite the bite.
1: Ooh.
0: Quite the bite. We have actually most of them have gotten the correct answer. That's very, very good. Although someone mentioned the Oh Chin Huat hydroponic farm.
1: Yes. Right?
0: That is a very interesting farm indeed, but not the farm that I'm looking for today. Okay. And we also have, Sherry actually, and I gave the clue about how the meat is medicinal properties and that, people actually boil it with Chinese herbs and it's supposed to, and it actually is very good for asthma.
1: Oh.
0: I remember I had my friend from primary school, my best friend then, and she had asthma, and then it was my grandma who told her mom to go and try crocodile meat soup for her.
1: Ah.
0: And it seemed to have worked. It seemed like now she doesn't have asthma for many years already. Didn't have asthma.
1: What a nice cure. Huh?
0: Yeah. I don't know how it tastes like. I'm hoping it tastes good. And Sherry mentioned that, my late grandma cooked the soup to treat my asthmatic condition when I was young. Okay.
1: Mm-hmm.
0: So who has the correct answer? We are going to head to the phone lines. We want to say thank you to everyone for actually chiming in and having your guesses come in as well. All righty. Hey there, we've got Gareth on the line. Good morning, Gareth.
1: Good morning, Gareth.
2: Hello.
0: Okay, you're about to prove how Singaporean you are in order to win a great prize. So it's all about farms this week. And I'm asking about this particular farm. So give me the name of it. Last farm of its kind, meat from the animals on this farm is known for its medicinal properties. So what's your guess?
2: Long Kwan Hong Crocodile.
0: Yes, absolutely correct. The Long Kwan Hong Crocodile Farm, located at Neo Tui Crescent.
1: Congratulations.
0: You've won
1: the Ramenai Thai Kitchen, $150 worth of dining vouchers. Enjoy your Thai food, Gareth.
0: Yay! Thank Congratulations. You. And see you later, alligator. Not for a while, crocodile. Okay, I'm saying it all to myself. Gareth is horrified.
1: As long as we don't call him Boya, it's okay.
0: Oh, no, Gareth is not a Boya. Right, Gareth? Gareth? All right, thank you for tuning in to 1FM. Thank you, Gareth. We'll be in touch with you about your prize, okay? Alrighty, so congratulations to Gareth. And yes, this is actually the very last active crocodile farm here in Singapore. It's home to about 13 to 22,000 of these reptiles. Okay, the whole space itself apparently is the size of 12 football fields.
1: That's a lot of space for and Oreo and his friends.
0: That's right. So Oreo the Fatty, what the... He's a known feature.
1: Oh.
0: A very stout 42-year-old resident who's originally from Papua New Guinea.
1: Uh-huh.
0: And their oldest resident, Grandfather Croc, is 60 to 67 years old.
1: Oh.
0: And he exceeds 5 meters in length.
1: Wow.
0: And you can only visit the farm on their pre-booked guided tours.
1: Mm-hmm.
0: But you will get to do things like hold the baby. Yeah, baby croc.
1: Really? Yeah.
0: Apparently, they're very soft skin because the skin hasn't like hardened yet and they don't bite.
1: Mm-hmm.
0: And then you might even be allowed to crack open unfertilized crocodile eggs. Can you eat them?
1: Are you supposed to do that?
0: I don't know. But the guides will tell you. Yeah, the tour guides. And there you can even taste crocodile meat soup on site.
1: Wow.
0: And you can even buy 100% pure anti-aging crocodile oil.
1: Ooh.
0: Wow. And even frozen cuts.
1: Whoa.
0: How cool is that?
1: Whoa. Well, I mean, you can visit Oreo and his friends, and then can also eat Oreo and his friends.
0: You will probably just eat his friends.
1: Oh. Will Oreo make a nice handbag?
0: Oh, I don't know if they actually supply the skin to
1: Hermes,
0: I think it might be the case. Yeah,
1: whoa.
0: I don't know. So
1: all
0: that
1: purpose.
0: Is all very interesting. I'm sure you will find out on the tour itself. So check it out. Long Kwan Hong Crocodile Farm.
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0: 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And if you're going to be out later, drive safe and signal early.
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4: Good morning, I'm Joshua Vong, and these are your news headlines. Petrol and diesel prices in Singapore have risen sharply, ending 2 months of relative stability as the Middle East conflict pushes up global energy prices. Major retailers yesterday increased pump prices by 8 to 12 cents a litre, with diesel surpassing $4 a litre for the first time since June. Caltex now charges $4.07 a litre for diesel, while Shell and Esso charge $4.03. Meanwhile, Shell, Esso and Caltex now charge between $3.45 and $3.49 for 95-octane petrol, which costs $3.37 at Sinopec and $3.36 at SPC. 98-octane fuel costs $3.97 a litre at Esso and Shell, while Sinopec and SPC charge $3.88. Air quality across Singapore has worsened this morning, with the PSI reaching the unhealthy range across the island. The 24-hour PSI in the central region rose to 153 at 5 a.m, while the east reached 128 and the west 127. The PSI was 114 in the south and 104 in the north. The NEA says conditions over the next 24 hours are forecast to remain in the high moderate to mid unhealthy range. Dry conditions are also expected over Singapore and the surrounding region in the coming days. Singapore stocks ended higher yesterday, with the Straits Times Index gaining 0.4% to finish at 5,718 points. Yangtze Jiang Shipbuilding led STI gainers, rising 2.6% to $5.11, while the worst performer was Singapore Exchange, losing 5.7% to end at $22.91. Local banks ended higher. DBS rose 0.9% to $77.66. OCBC added 0.8% to $31.85. And UOB gained 2.6% to $42.33. Key regional indices were mixed. The Hang Seng Index gained 0.5%. Japan's Nikkei 225 fell 0.8%. And South Korea's KOSPI tumbled 3.3%. Moving to world news, Israeli Culture Minister Miki Zohar has called for an investigation to identify sources in the award-winning documentary Naza, which accused the Israeli army of mass civilian killings in Gaza. Mr. Zohar also urged authorities to consider revoking the citizenship of the two filmmakers, Yuval Abraham and Rachel Zohar, for treason. The film features 24 anonymous Israeli military whistleblowers who described the AI-powered targeting systems that killed tens of thousands of civilians in Gaza. Israel's military has rejected the filmmakers' claims that the mass civilian killing was deliberate and systemic. And finally, Indonesian President Prabowo Subianto has replaced Finance Minister Pupaya Yudi Sadewa with his deputy Suhasil Nazara in a long-awaited cabinet reshuffle. Mr. Suhasil, a veteran bureaucrat and former academic, said his appointment reflected a policy continuation rather than a shift. He added that his priorities would include a credible budget and clear communication. Mr. Pupaya's departure follows months of investor concern over Indonesia's fiscal policy and internal tensions at the finance ministry. Economic growth has also remained around 5%, below Mr. Prabowo's 8% target.
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4: Starting in football, and Leeds United have climbed to third in the Premier League after thrashing Newcastle 4-1 at Elland Road. A Lewis Miley own goal opened the scoring before Dominic Calvert-Lewin struck twice to give Leeds a 3-goal half-time lead. Noah Okafor added a fourth after the break before Newcastle's late consolation goal. Leeds remains unbeaten after 4 league games. Meanwhile, 2 VAR officials have been dropped after Manchester City's controversial derby winner against Manchester United was wrongly allowed to stand. VAR Matt Donoghue and assistant Blake Antrobus have not been selected for next weekend's Premier League fixtures. Erling Haaland's goal was initially ruled offside before VAR overturned the decision. The refereeing body later admitted VAR failed to consider teammate Enzo Fernandez's involvement from an offside position. Neither official is expected back until after the international break. Staying with football news, the European Players Union FIFPro Europe is calling for reforms to FIFA's decision-making. It says FIFA's abandoned forward enterprise proposal could have turned major competitions into financial assets for private investors without proper consultation. FIFA President Gianni Infantino withdrew the proposal following opposition. And finally, in Formula One, organisers of the new Madrid Grand Prix circuit are considering changes after drivers criticised the lack of overtaking during its first race. Winner Kimi Antonelli said some corners need changing, while world champion Lando Norris wants turns 18 and 19 removed. Organisers say they are prepared to make changes for next year. And that's your sports update. I'm Joshua Vaughn.
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0: Hey, hey, hey, good morning to you. 7:07 right now. Here on the Morning Drive and a very exclusive, very special edition of the Morning Drive because Sue is here with me.
7: I feel so loved by you.
0: And you know what? Just having so much fun. And then we're getting paid as well. Like, wow, best. Best. Okay. Things are getting serious because we're about to release our poll for today. But before that, let's give you the results from yesterday's poll.
7: Okay, okay. So 66% of you would rather have this in your shoe. Which is not wet socks, but a pebble.
0: Yeah, interesting. Because yesterday we were asking about would you rather damp socks, always have damp socks on, or always have a pebble in your shoe. And 66% of you actually voted for the pebble in your shoe.
7: I guess 66%.
0: gangrene is just a no.
7: You want to have gangrene? You're in the 34%,
0: because
7: Levy.
0: Sometimes the pebble in your shoe, and if you're doing a lot of walking, it's quite painful, right?
7: But you didn't say how long I was going to walk in
0: no,
7: the pebble
0: always,
7: shoe.
0: See, always have damp socks on, or always have a pebble in your
7: then
0: shoe.
7: Then I don't walk.
0: Someone
7: carry me. Levy, you carry me.
0: Or you can just wheel your way around.
7: Why not? Yeah.
0: Be creative. No, actually, be wheeled. Okay, yeah. Got it. Shucks, you guys are smart. So 66% of you voted for you'd rather have a pebble in your shoe always. What's today's poll, Sue?
7: We have a new one today. Yes. And Singaporeans, we love our chicken rice.
0: Hell yeah. Right?
7: Do you love your chicken rice?
0: I just had some last night with the family.
7: Oh, yes. Do you have a favorite chicken rice store?
0: Or shop? But last night's chicken was actually made with kampong chicken.
7: Oh.
0: So it's like yellow skin and all that. Very tasty indeed.
7: And soft and very healthy, right?
0: Free range kampong chicken,
7: because they run a lot. Or no, they don't have a pebble in their shoe and then they can run.
0: Do they even wear shoes, babe? Yeah, so chicken rice, it is a dish loved by the nation.
7: So the poll today is, if you're going to have chicken rice, would you have it without the rice or without the chicken?
0: Oh my goodness, why do we have to make such a choice?
7: Life is about choices.
0: Okay, okay, if I had to pick one, right, I would go with without the rice. I know, because I do, you know, it's important to eat your protein.
7: Oh yeah, it's true. We need to have more protein as we age.
0: And I do like chicken skin, so I'm gonna go with I will sacrifice the rice if I had to choose. Thank goodness this is not real.
7: I might just have to go with you.
0: Really?
7: Yeah.
0: Okay.
7: I'm more in the protein these days, you know?
0: Wasn't it an article that just came out, I think it was last week in the Straits Times, about how we need to include more protein in our food. And it's best to eat it, you know, naturally.
7: Oh.
0: Chew your meats and all that in your
7: not
0: meals,
7: not like protein
0: right?
7: shake and protein powder.
0: You can, but they were talking about how to just do it naturally.
7: Mm-hmm.
0: Yeah. So
7: don't chicken out, I tell you.
0: So get on board this poll. Don't chicken out, as Sue says. Head on over to our Instagram and vote.
7: All right, coming your way, we've got Jennifer Lopez and the song If You Had My Love. You have all our love. Levy and Sue only here on the Morning Drive. You're tuning to 1FM 91.3. It is a beautiful Tuesday morning. Good morning to you. Thank you so much. Enjoy this song only here on 1FM 91.3.

0: One of my favorite tracks, Luca by Susan Vega, here on The Morning Drive. Hey, you, it is me, Lavinia, with Sue Way.
1: Good morning.
0: Yes, time now is about 7:18, and people are already responding to your poll. I think it's a great poll, though.
1: Okay.
0: You know, we must have that conflict, right? Mm. You know, a tough decision to be made.
1: Life choices.
0: Alun says, Alun? Boo, Lavi is carb hater.
1: Ayo.
0: No, I love
1: you
0: carbs.
1: Are a carb
0: especially
1: hater.
0: Chicken rice, right? How can you not love chicken rice? But I had to choose. Boo! Sue is the one that put us all on the spot. Jonathan says, if I have to choose, it's chicken la. And then he goes, shout out to Buntongki, the best.
1: Meatball.
0: Buntong, if it's Buntongki chicken rice for Jonathan, he will not give up the rice or the chicken. It's like, out of my dead body.
1: My favorite chicken rice is Tian Tian.
0: Ah, so you also wouldn't be able to give up either elements if it was Tian Tian chicken rice?
1: And a chili sauce as well. Wow. You know, it's a whole package and a soup, you know?
0: Thank you for not making the chili sauce be one of the things we had to pick to
1: ooh,
0: give up.
1: Shall we do it?
0: No. Stop it.
2: It's a wild world.
1: All right. Good morning. So imagine that you are driving, Levy. A busy highway. This is in Sydney, lah, huh? And it's a morning drive time right now. You're drinking coffee as you're driving, Levy, listening to 1FM ourselves.
0: Hey,
1: I not possible, but okay.
0: Do you like driving holidays or like long drives?
1: I love driving in Japan. It's my favorite place to be driving. It's stress-free. People give way to you.
0: Easy.
1: Yeah, I mean, you just have to like translate the Google Map to English and then you're okay.
0: Yeah,
1: drive time around this time, eight o'clock or so. And then you are looking in the rear view mirror as you should as a good driver. You're checking all angles.
0: Of course.
1: And then you see, is that a Tesla? Is that a truck?
0: Okay.
1: Is that your worst nightmare in the form of a 500 kilogram black bull sprinting down lane one at full speed? So apparently, a bull has escaped the local livestock truck, dodged three traffic police cars, took a casual stroll outside a coffee shop, knocking over chairs while people are scrambling over fences.
0: Oh my goodness.
1: The bull, of course, was charging at full force, beating morning traffic. He was running at full bull speed. This is not BS.
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1: On the roads right now, look out for a vehicle that's broken down on the TPE towards PIE after Elias Road. Look out for an accident. This is on the SLE towards BKE after Upper Thomson Road. Congestion all the way to Yishun. 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

0: after massive house hit in the year 2000 by French electronic dance duo Mojo, and Levy was grooving along for the song.
1: How can you
0: Lady.
1: Not groove? You need to do some
0: hear
1: chair dancing. You know, when you hear that, you will end up doing some chair dancing. If you don't, I tell you, you're not doing your body and vibe justice. You know, you need to chair dance.
0: You are grooving along. It's a good song.
1: How can you not? I wasn't doing much chair dancing. I think I was doing more of the chicken neck dance. You know, I'm just like, I was just, yeah, chicken necking through the song. Chicken necking. Yeah. Alrighty. Heads up at night.
0: What do we have today, morning?
1: This was actually a video that I saw myself.
0: Yep.
1: It was actually put out and it went viral. This lad called Jacob Cozon.
0: Okay.
1: And he used to work for OpenAI. I think he worked at, Anthropic?
0: Uh-huh.
1: And he actually quit his job at Anthropic last week. And he ended up making a post after chatting with some friends about and sharing why he could no longer be part of that industry, because he felt it was gambling with our lives. Okay?
0: Ooh, why?
1: So by the weekend, that post was viewed more than 100 million times.
0: Wow, 100 million.
1: So he was talking about... everyone was jumping aboard, responding to it, you know, tech bosses, regulators, world leaders.
0: Mm-hmm.
1: So he was talking about how he had to leave the company where he felt his employers were basically racing straight to self-improving super intelligence, you know, with AI. And that AI could then kill us all by the end of the decade.
0: It
1: seems really, really far-fetched. So this idea of super intelligence is where, you know, AI, artificial intelligence, exceeds the cognitive abilities of humans in all domains.
0: Wow.
1: Okay?
0: And
1: I mean, you can just imagine, that's really like those Hollywood movies coming to life. Am I right? You know, the things that we would see and we're like, oh! He says that current technologies, okay, are not powerful enough to carry out such world-ending tasks, but the current development trajectory, okay, of the frontier actually means that we're not far away from it. That's why he says that it really, really can happen because of that race to progress.
0: So soon we will be in the Matrix.
1: I don't know, or worse, I don't know. I have no idea. It is indeed very, very scary, right? So that's something maybe you want to check out his video as well, and just decide for yourself. I think it's important to know rather than just not know. All right, I have another that was actually from The Independent.
0: Okay.
1: And now I want to share an article. This is from IGV. Guess what? Do you enjoy gummy bears?
0: Gummy bears.
1: Not this. I love that cartoon. Yes, I grew up on that. But the gummy bears is in the sweet treat. So Haribo, very well-known brand.
0: Yes.
1: Everyone is just shocked, okay, because Haribo fans are only just finding out what the flavor of the green gummy bear actually is. Have a guess.
0: It's eucalyptus.
1: But I can see why. Eucalyptus green, I think taste-wise it's not.
0: Chendol.
1: Oh, hey, if you ever do a local flavor.
0: Pandan.
1: No. The green gummy bear apparently is strawberry.
0: What?
1: Yes.
0: Well, do we have green strawberries?
1: It's not
0: a thing, no.
1: I don't know of the green gummy bear actually is. Have a guess.
0: It's

0: gummy bear, right? Raspberry.
1: Well, that's correct. Correct, right? You think that raspberry is red.
0: Yeah.
1: And now...
0: I think people are like, shouldn't it be lime or like green apple? It's strawberry.
1: Yeah. It's a lie all my life.
0: Yeah, and apparently it's intentional. It's intentional. Yeah. So this is really shaking everybody up. And that's what we have for our headlines.
1: Haribo!

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3: Good morning, I'm Joshua Vong, and these are your news headlines. Petrol and diesel prices in Singapore have risen sharply, ending 2 months of relative stability as the Middle East conflict pushes up global energy prices. Major retailers yesterday increased pump prices by 8 to 12 cents a litre, with diesel surpassing $4 a litre for the first time since June. Caltex now charges $4.07 a litre for diesel, while Shell and Esso charge $4.03. Meanwhile, Shell, Esso and Caltex now charge between $3.45 and $3.49 for 95-octane petrol, which costs $3.37 at Sinopec and $3.36 at SPC. 98-octane fuel costs $3.97 a litre at Esso and Shell, while Sinopec and SPC charge $3.88. Air quality across Singapore has worsened this morning, with the PSI reaching the unhealthy range across the island. The 24-hour PSI in the central region rose to 153 at 5 a.m., while the east reached 128 and the west 127. The PSI was 114 in the south and 104 in the north. The NEA says conditions over the next 24 hours are forecast to remain in the high moderate to mid unhealthy range. Dry conditions are also expected over Singapore and the surrounding region in the coming days. Singapore stocks ended higher yesterday, with the Straits Times Index gaining 0.4% to finish at 5,718 points. Yangtze Jiang Shipbuilding led STI gainers, rising 2.6% to $5.11, while the worst performer was Singapore Exchange, losing 5.7% to end at $22.91. Local banks ended higher. DBS rose 0.9% to $77.66. OCBC added 0.8% to $31.85. And UOB gained 2.6% to $42.33. Key regional indices were mixed. The Hang Seng Index gained

0: 0.5%. Japan's Nikkei 225 fell 0.8%. And South Korea's KOSPI tumbled 3.3%. Moving to world news, Israeli Culture Minister Miki Zohar has called for an investigation to identify sources in the award-winning documentary Naza, which accused the Israeli army of mass civilian killings in Gaza. Mr. Zohar also urged authorities to consider revoking the citizenship of the two filmmakers, Yuval Abraham and Rachel Zohar, for treason. The film features 24 anonymous Israeli military whistleblowers who described the AI-powered targeting systems that killed tens of thousands of civilians in Gaza. Israel's military has rejected the filmmakers' claims that the mass civilian killing was deliberate and systemic. And finally, Indonesian President Prabowo Subianto has replaced Finance Minister Pupaya Yudi Sadewa with his deputy Suhasil Nazara in a long-awaited cabinet reshuffle. Mr. Suhasil, a veteran bureaucrat and former academic, said his appointment reflected a policy continuation rather than a shift. He added that his priorities would include a credible budget and clear communication. Mr. Pupaya's departure follows months of investor concern over Indonesia's fiscal policy and internal tensions at the finance ministry. Economic growth has also remained around 5%, below Mr. Prabowo's 8% target.
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3: Look out for a vehicle that's broken down on the BKE towards Woodlands before Dairy Farm Road. Another vehicle has broken down, this time on the AYE towards Tuas after Lower Delta Road. And one more incident for you to look out for. Look out for a vehicle that's broken down on the PIE towards Changi. This is after Bukit Timah Road. Drive safe and signal early.
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3: Throwing back to the year 1974, this is the band called Ace and a song, How Long? If you listen to the lyrics of the song, it sounds like a typical romantic heartbreak song. But actually, the songwriter Paul Carrack wrote the song after discovering a different kind of betrayal. The bass player was secretly playing gigs outside their band. So here's How Long by Ace. I'll throw back to the year 1974.
6: Wow, that's like a bro betrayal. That's worse.
3: How dare you?
6: Than a girl betrayal.
3: I know. Yeah. How dare you play for another band? We're no longer brothers.
6: Wow.
3: How long have you been playing for other band?

0: 101.3.
1: What do they have in common?
2: Yes, this great prize. Mm-hmm. And we have a curated set of that's worth over $150 from Suzuki Coffee. Now, this is another place that I do want to visit. Mm-hmm. Actually, I think next week I shall do for How Singaporean Are You all about factories, because we have some very interesting factories here.
3: Yeah, we do.
2: So the Suzuki factory, Suzuki Coffee Factory, they actually have tours, so you can see behind the scenes how Singapore's pioneering gourmet roastery actually does all the good stuff that it does. And of course, you can also enjoy their famous Hokkaido milk. There's even their Kyoto-inspired cafe in the west
3: where
2: you can actually enjoy a good cup of coffee. 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Alrighty.
3: So after the factory visit at Suzuki Coffee, you can say you've been there, done that.
2: Been there. Okay.
3: Done that.
2: Girl.
3: I haven't had my coffee yet, but
2: no, I love it. Okay, you have to understand. I'm Sue's biggest fan. When we hang out together, right? I'm usually in stitches, and like there's tears running down my face because I really do. I love all these corny jokes.
3: Thank you.
2: I do, and you're so witty.
3: Roll their eyes at me, but
2: you're
3: all
2: super
3: the time.
2: Witty about it, and you're fast about it. I'm like, oh my gosh, how quick is she. Yeah. That's why we are destined
3: that's
2: to be
3: why we're friends.
2: Yeah, friends here. Yes, I'm the best audience
3: forever
2: you will ever get.
3: Forever and ever in a day.
2: In fact, those people whose friends who roll their eyes at you, how rude. If I were there, I'd poke their eyes.
3: I exercise.
2: Sumesh says she's going to be grounded for that joke.
3: That's a beautiful joke.
2: Brutal.
3: I'm under lots of latte pressure right now.
2: Don't stop.
3: Okay, things that they have in common, we want you to guess. The number is 88550913. In fact, if you never ever texted a radio station ever in your life before, today is the first day of your life. Take down the number 88550913.
2: Oh my goodness, that's hilarious. And just so you know, Jeremy says Sue is so corny. I'm amazed.
3: We are in the same community.
2: You don't know, okay?
3: We continue the conversation.
2: I think they're taking it as it's a challenge, because Sumesh replies, we are frothing at the mouth laughing.
3: You like to espresso yourself, huh? I see. Very nice, Sumesh.
2: Hey, our listeners are some of the wittiest, okay?
3: So we love our listeners.
2: The challenge has been accepted by them. They're going to come at you, man. And I'm just going to be eating popcorn and enjoying the show.
3: Let's go. Let's roast you today. Three things we have in common.
2: Focus.
3: Number one, dancing goats.
2: What?
3: Number two, Finland. Huh? Never been. And number three, cherry. Dancing goats.
2: What is
3: Finland
2: this?
3: And cherry. So if you are going to use Google right now, don't use your brain. Dancing goats. Finland and cherry. What do they have in common?
2: I don't know this. How come you're so hard?
3: Today I make it extra hard.
2: We need to give a clue? No. We want them to try first?
3: Try. 88550913.
2: Okay. Give it a go, guys.
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2: And for today, it's going to be partly cloudy. Temperatures are reaching a high of 35. And the PSI reading for today, it's within the unhealthy range. So if you are stepping outside, please do wear an N95 mask. And better yet, maybe minimize your time outdoors.
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3: Look out for a vehicle that's broken down on the BKE towards Woodlands before Dairy Farm Road. Another vehicle has broken down, this time on the AYE towards Tuas after Lower Delta Road. And one more incident for you to look out for. Look out for a vehicle that's broken down on the PIE towards Changi. This is after Bukit Timah Road. Drive safe and signal early.
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0: 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It is 7:52 right now, and we hope that you're woken up to the sound of our voices.
1: Yes, indeed. Now, before we go into what do you have in common, you see, la, people are jumping on board, you know. Let me see now. We just want to say a very good morning to Weejay, actually texting in all the way from KL. Weejay says, you ladies are hilarious.
0: Oh, hello, Weejay.
1: And he says that tomorrow is Malaysia Day, so personally, we would have been better if Singapore stayed. Shh. Alamak, sorry, I shouldn't have read.
0: We're still neighbors. We're nice neighbors to you as well.
1: Alrighty, let's find out what do these three things have in common.
2: What do they have in common?
1: Ah, that is indeed the question. So, the three things again?
0: Dancing goats, Finland, and cherry.
1: Wow, this one, is
0: it difficult?
1: I find it, I'm like, what?
0: I do find like
1: at first I was like, okay, dancing goats, I'm like, okay. I had a slight inkling, and then when Finland came into play, I was like, I got thrown off. But let's find out what you guys have texted in. Naz says, morning ladies, common thing is that it came out of Sue's mouth. I mean, you are not wrong there.
0: but
1: not the answer that we are looking for.
0: Sorry.
1: Let me see now. Most of you actually knew the correct answer.
0: Amazing.
1: Yeah, and then we do have, let me see now. Oh, you guys are jumping on the cornball wagon.
0: Okay.
1: Competing with you, Sue.
0: Ooh, my friends, my people, my tribe.
1: For the challenge, okay?
0: I'm ready.
1: Now, Andy Yo says, all are where you can find good food, all are where you can stick to your heritage roots, all are home, all are where you can write snail mail about.
0: What?
1: And all the situations where you roll your eyeballs to confirm what you're seeing. Yeah, like dancing goats. I'm like, what?
0: Okay.
1: How good is their dance? Is it break dance? Is it like, you know, pole dancing? What is it?
0: Oh, I would like to see a goat doing pole dancing.
1: Yes, and me too. And Andy Yo says, I'm visualizing the scene. He adds, I'm visualizing the scene of Sue and Lovey running, singing, dancing in the sound of music.
0: Huh?
1: The sound. Song
0: the
1: of music, sound of music.
0: Okay. Sound of music.
1: And he also throws in this one for good measure. All have cheese in common.
0: Huh? No, sorry, cheese. Andy. Not the answer that we're looking for. Sorry, Andy. Good try.
1: So let's find out who has the correct answer. Hi, good morning. Is this Chi Hong?
3: Morning.
1: Hey, Chi Hong.
0: Good morning.
3: Good morning.
0: Chi Hong. Mr. Chi Hong, how are you?
1: How are you?
3: I'm good.
0: What are you doing right now? Are you driving?
3: No, I'm just woke up.
1: Ah, okay. That's good. You wake up in time to answer this question for a great prize. Mm-hmm. And the prize itself, a curated set of, I believe there's coffee inside there, all thanks to Suzuki Coffee, will help you stay awake after you've woken up.
3: Sure.
1: Yeah. All right. The three items.
3: I need to drink every morning.
1: Okay. So, yes. What do these three things have in common?
0: Okay, Jihong, dancing goats, Finland, and cherry. What do they have in common, Jihong?
3: They're all linked to coffee.
0: You sure? Final answer? Do you need to call a friend?
1: Absolutely correct! Yay!
3: Thank you.
1: Alrighty, so you've won for yourself that amazing curated set from Suzuki Coffee. Congratulations,
0: Jihong!
3: Jihong! Thank you, 1FM.
0: Correct, that's your last name, Sia.
3: Yeah.
1: Alrighty, congratulations, and thank you for tuning in to 1FM.
0: To tell you a little bit more about why these three things have in common.
1: Okay, go.
0: Okay, so dancing goats. Did you know that legend has it that the 9th century Ethiopian goat herder actually kind of accidentally discovered coffee because his goats were very energetic after eating these berries from a bush. Very energetic, like us. Because they were high on coffee. and Finland is the one that threw you off.
1: So they were doing techno dancing.
0: They were coffee dancing.
1: Techno music dancing.
0: This kind of goat.
1: I didn't know these goats were all abings, but yeah.
0: Bings and liens. The greatest of all time. Yes. So Finland is the true coffee capital because an average Finland person consumes about 12 kilograms of coffee per year. That's a lot of coffee, right?
1: How many cups does that equate to? I'm surprised because I thought, you know, a coffee drinking country would be like Italy, you know?
0: Oh, yeah,
1: or
0: yeah,
1: like
0: yeah,
1: Australia.
0: Yeah.
1: Or Brazil.
0: Right?
1: Or even you know,
0: Singapore, because we're kopi o siu tai.
1: Yeah. Oh, by the way, Shireen actually texted in this, and I'm like, alamak, the corniness is good, man, with these guys. She said it's kopi su tai.
0: Oh,
1: ayo. Okay, that one, I give you claps. I give
0: very
1: you claps.
0: Nice. Usually yeah. I hear like, hey, your taste susu, right?
1: Ah, now you know kopi su tai.
0: Ah, I like
1: new
0: that.
1: One, new one, new one.
0: Yeah,
1: okay.
0: Yeah, it'll be a rap song by Sugar Shay. Kopi
1: okay,
0: su tai.
1: So that's okay. Why Finland is part of it. And what about cherries?
0: Cherries, so actually, did you know we've been lied to all our lives? Coffee beans are not really beans. They are actually a coffee cherry. Now you
1: what?
0: Know. Yeah.
1: Are you kidding me?
0: I'm not kidding you. So
1: what?
0: It's actually the pit or the seed of a red fruit. So it's actually not like a bean. It's more like a cherry. But, you know, I guess coffee bean sounds really nice.
1: Yeah. I mean, coffee cherry is kind of cute. But then again, it's the pit inside, right?
0: Yeah.
1: Then if you call it coffee pit, it's like, oh.
0: Not nice.
1: That's not
0: like
1: a marketing. Bit, that's a marketing challenge
0: cherry
1: right
0: confusing,
1: there.
0: Right? You might think of the fruit, right?
1: Okay. Oh, my goodness. James just sent in a photo of a pole dancing goat.
0: There is such a thing.
1: No, no, no, it's AI. But you know what? That's hilarious. And I still want to see it in real life. I would get my dollar bills ready just to throw at that. I have this challenge for you from Matthew Sue. He says, speaking of cherries, what do you get when you leave a bouquet of 99 roses on your girlfriend's or wife's seat?
0: Huh?
1: Come on, Sue. Don't disappoint me. That's what Matthew says.
0: You get flowery shade. The Garden
1: Matthew,
0: of Eden.
1: Tell us, okay?
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0: Slow moving on the CTE towards AYE. This is at Brattle Road exit and heavy traffic right now on the SLE towards CTE. This is between Upper Thompson Road and Woodlands Avenue 12. And one more thing for you to look out for. If your car's broken down, this is on Lonnie Highway, just outside SPH, towards Queensway. This is after Brattle Road. If you can, please avoid lane 1. Drive safe and signal early.
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8: Good morning. I'm Joshua Fong, and these are your news headlines. Air quality across Singapore has reached unhealthy levels, with the central region recording the highest 24-hour PSI reading of 154 at 6 a.m. The east and west were both at 128, the south at 111, and the north at 104. A PSI between 101 and 200 is considered unhealthy, and the NEA advises people to reduce outdoor activities. The agency says smoke plumes from forest fires in Kalimantan continue to drift towards Singapore. Air quality over the next 24 hours is forecast to remain between the high moderate and mid unhealthy range. Meanwhile, heat-related illnesses treated at Singapore's public hospital emergency departments rose by more than 40% last year. The Health Ministry says cases increased from 280 in 2024 to 398 in 2025, while hospital admissions rose from 69 to 81. A new study involving emergency departments at 10 public hospitals is examining whether rising temperatures are driving more serious heat illnesses. Researchers say symptoms such as fever, low blood pressure, and confusion can be mistaken for other conditions, potentially leading to underreporting. The heat map study will track heat exposure, symptoms, and clinical data until 2028 to identify higher risk groups. Addiction and doom scrolling are the most common social media harms reported by young people in Singapore, followed by cyberbullying and inappropriate content. A new YouthTech SG report found nearly half blamed platform features such as infinite scrolling and recommendation systems, as well as user or AI-generated content and unwanted messages. Three quarters said better in-app reporting and support tools could help reduce harm, while more than half backed less algorithm-driven feeds. The findings come as the government plans legislative changes early next year to strengthen online safety, including enforcement through age checks. The European Union is proposing a ban restricting children under 15 from social media, AI chatbots, video sharing platforms, and online games. Under the proposed EU Kids Act, those age 15 and above could create their own accounts. Children aged 13 and 14 could access some platforms through parent-controlled accounts, with limits on contacts and screen time. Companies would be required to verify users' ages and provide stronger parental controls and tools to report harmful content. The proposal will be presented on September 17th before negotiations with EU countries and the European Parliament. And finally, US Democrats have opened their widest polling lead over Republicans since Donald Trump returned to the White House, despite a rise in his approval rating. A Reuters Ipsos poll puts Democrats 7 points ahead for November's congressional elections at 44% to 37%. Trump's approval rose to 35% from a record low of 33% in late August. But 63% opposed his proposal to give Americans a $5,000 dividend if Republicans retain control of Congress. Democrats also narrowly led Republicans on managing the economy.